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Follow still. This should be your testimony. This should be your desire tonight. To walk with Jesus no matter what, no matter when, no matter how. 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

No matter how hard it gets, Pastor Nita, no matter how it gets, Apostle, no matter how it gets, Bishop, I got to keep on trucking. I got to keep on trekking. He's with me. He never leaves you. Comfortless, Brother TJ. To the Ivy, he'll never leave you nor forsake you. It gets hard sometimes, but you got to steer the ground. When the car marks, stand up and mark time. Bloody the trenches.

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I want to hear you. I've come too far to go back now. Listen. We survived Melissa. We survived burial. We survived COVID. When the president said, shelter in place. People who didn't want to go to church were so happy to stay home in place. So many people died that you thought would have still been here. My first person to die from COVID in my church was my praise and worship leader. The first person the devil lick out is the praise worship leader. He doesn't want you to worship. But I'm saying tonight, help me say, for we've come too far to go back now. Preacher Tyson, oh my goodness. Give God your praise in the house. Give God a praise. He's keeping us in the worship more than to get your food. Hallelujah. In holy pages tracked.

Hallelujah. Whatever you've done, wherever you've been, God's grace, come on, sing it, will always be. Some people will forgive you for something, then apostle. Something they do them, they forgive you. But they have some sins they call the unforgivable sin with people. But I'm so glad when the Lord wrote a check, he wrote a check and said, whosoever. When they look at the signature, the check is written, is tendered to whosoever. So you can cash it, you can cash it, you can cash it, you can cash it. Whatever you've done, no pardon. Wherever you've been, come on, sing, Bronx. Grace will always, pull up. I want you to say, whatever I've done, wherever I've been, personalize the thing, no man. Only you can use your credit card. Unless somebody swipe you. You follow me? So say it now. Whatever. Touch yourself. Whatever.

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1: I shall rest.
0: Where?
1: In the
2: eye of the storm.
0: Say it one more time.
1: I shall rest.
0: Testify.
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1: When the wind and water raging and the billows, Brother CJ, around you roll
0: for 64 years.

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So this song, I heard Minister Coswell, what did you say? 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So this song is called Highest Place. 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You hear? Rock, but you have to stand up. If you're not eating, I want you to wave your hand. 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Come on. 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
0: All right.
2: Somebody call him for my rock. Okay, this song is for those who are eating, you have to sit down and throw rock. Pull up. Let me give you the principles. The principle, the rule. Those who are in the front line. Hold on, we have feedback. Those in the front line, lift up your hand. You're right-handed? You're left-handed? Lift up your left hand. All those who have ambidextrous. Anybody ambidextrous? Brother CJ, you ready for me?
3: Yeah, man.
2: No, yeah, watch me no man. No, not yet. I'm talking to them, but I want to talk to you because I want to cue you. Let me see the right-handed people. Left-handed people. All right. Those who are sitting and don't have any hand, just don't worry about it. Just eat. You hear? All right. Praise the name of the Lord. Just eat your food. But hear me. I want you to learn how to throw. Pastor Tyson uses both hands. He's ambidextrous. All right? So if you can use both hands, you're like him. So, but this is not a stush thing. We're not throwing. We're flinging. Throwing is this way. Flinging is lean back on your right foot if you're right-handed and let go of the stone. On your left foot if you're left-handed and let it go. All right? Loose it. Set it free. Everybody, take it from the top. Everybody, all you're going to sing for me is, hold on. All you're going to sing for me is what? My rock. No matter what Pastor Tyson does, all you must sing is?
4: My rock.
2: Don't get distracted by anybody. Just say what? Whether you're off key or you're on key, I don't care. Say my. Take it from the top. Brother, hello. 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

0: 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I want to talk to them, but I want you to pay attention. Pull up. Because this verse is a talking verse. I'm not talking to nobody else yet. I'm sorry. He that dwelleth in a secret place. I want you to say, Brother CJ, you see your suit pretty? You see, no, play. May I tell you something? See, your suit look good. There's some people who wake up in the morning and they have you for breakfast. You hear me?
1: Yes.
0: They wake up in the morning, they don't have anything to talk, they talk about you. But you don't have to worry because God has got your...
1: Yeah.
0: All right. You don't have to run and you don't have to cower. For God give you strength and him give you... Take it from the top. Come on, sir. Hello. Brother CJ. 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

0: with the future and the hour to tread upon serpent and take it. God bless you. May the Lord bless you and keep you.
1: Thank you. Thank you, Minister Goburn. Give Minister Goburn a round of applause, man. Boy, in work. Me not tell you the truth. In work. Jamaican will say in work like dirt. All right. Before we get in, we're going to call up Minister Patrick Reed.
2: Come on, give your hands up. Lift your hands up. God is good this evening. God is good this evening. Sister Clark, nice to see you. Pull it up. I must say happy birthday to Brother CJ. Brother CJ, happy birthday, sir. 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Are you feeling good? I can't hear you. 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Run the truck.

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Ah, yes, I was born in Jamaica, man. I used to eat some sauce of banana, man. Sauce of banana. 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And all of the shoes them tight. Me said the shoes them tight. So tell Lord God. I know I look in my closet. I can pass from one to one. I don't know where I'm going. Ooh, ooh. I know where I'm coming from. Come on, wave your hands to him. I can't tell you my story.

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Lord Jesus. 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

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I'm enjoying my birthday because you know what? I've never had an event and I was under so much stress. Believe me, it was a lot of stress. But thank God, I don't know where God sent you people from, but you really show up because I thought we were going to be singing to empty chairs. But God is good. I say God is good all the time. And you see, because God is good, Michael, I just have to just change it up a little bit. I want Michael to do a little something here, and we're going to celebrate. So Michael, get on the floor, Michael. I know. Hold on. Yes, man. 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

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Michael did not speak until he was 8 years old. The doctor said they wouldn't talk or nothing. Let me tell you something, man. When he was 5 years old, I was changing pampers. And I tell you, I remember, you know, when I heard a little sound from Malachi, when Malachi was 7, and I go in the room, and I say, Malachi, do it again, and he never do it for another 2 months. But each time I hear, me and Ivy don't really anymore. We just take our time and listen. And then Malachi start talking at 7. And we were at a concert, and somebody said, good night. Good night. And Malachi said, good night. And they said, good night to Michael. And Michael didn't say a word. And Malachi said, my brother don't talk. You see, we used to take them to concert. But because they were so tall and they're not speaking, you know, people look down, boy, Brother CJ retarded boys them. And you know, we stopped carrying them to concert. We stopped carrying them to concert, man. And I tell you, you know, people, forgive me, I have some lineup of singers, but I think we're going to bring down Malachi to do a little thing. I don't know. As I'm led, let me see. When, tonight? All right. I'm gonna bring down Malachi and let him do him thing. Hold on.

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Yeah.

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Let's go. This one, never done this one before. Yeah. Okay. Okay. Listen.

0: faith. Yes. And that's it. Thank y'all for listening. Thank y'all for listening. Fine. All right. Fine. All right. Just a little something. Okay. If Jesus isn't what he seems, why is there so many visions, testimonies, dreams? In the darkest valley is death, there's no remorse. Waters full of demons and Lucy's the main source, the force that got these people moving backwards. I can only see the actors, yeah, the wolves in sheep's clothing actors. You know them by the fruit. That's how you know the word is true, because the soul inside me and you. Therefore, the demons will accumulate. This is far beyond what any scientist could imitate. Satan's plan for you is that you never see the heavens gates. This is just the truth. Let me give it to you straight. The Bible says that Jesus is the way. You gotta call on him if you ever want to seek the Lord Yahweh. You're never too far gone. Your past, it doesn't matter. As soon as you start confessing, your sins begin to shatter. You're trying to stand up on your feet, but always end up stumbling. Just put your faith in Jesus. He's the Savior you can trust in. There's a way out. It isn't self-destruction. Just read the Holy Bible. It'll give you the instructions. All right, I'm finished. That was it.
1: Thank you so much, man. And as I said, that's not the way I planned it. But you know what? God is good. God is good. As I said, you know, I'm just here and it just dawned on me to just

0: show you what God can do. You know, and it was a long road, but thank God we still have a way to go. But I want to tell you that this boy graduated from college. And he has his high school diploma. No, not from college, from high school. And he will be going to college September. The boy that the doctor say will not speak. So God is good. God is good. To God be the glory. I don't know. We're going to call on Minister Devon Silver. Then we call on Minister Vinitam. And after we call Minister Devon Silver, it's just one song, because we're going to give Minister Devon Silver two songs. And then Minister Michael Reed will close it. We'll be the last minister, because you know him a long distance. Minister Devon Silver's.
1: Good night to each and every one. Happy birthday, Brother CJ. I'm a July person like you too, though. All right, 13. All right, I'm going to do Mercy. Mercy verse. Mercy. I don't think of the Mercy, maybe I do. Okay. Run the truck, Brother CJ.

Thank you, Minister Devon Silvers. You know, this song is not finished. But you know what? We're going to bring Sister Vinetam next. But I want to call all my family here and everybody from St. Mary, Pastor Tanisha, Kiana, where they are, Malachi, Michael, all the people from around the table there. Come over here. Sister Brown, you're from St. Mary. From where St. Mary, we are family. Every St. Mary people inside the house, including my blood family. Where is Howard? Howard left? Come up, man. Everybody from St. Mary, my blood family. All my brothers and sisters, come up. Come up. Huh?

Where is Kiana? Kiana left? Oh, it's a Kiana. All right. Malika and Michael. All right. So guess what happened now? First, I'm going to introduce my wife. Everybody know Ivy. I'm going to introduce Sister Brown from St. Mary. Sister Dattigan. Sister Brown from St. Mary. This is my daughter, Kiana. This is my daughter, Pastor Tanisha. My son, Malachi Michael. Malachi Michael. This is my best friend, Howard, that we were grow up when we were growing up. All the time you hear me talk about Howard. This is Sally, the netball every star in school. We go to Richmond Secondary together. This is my blood brother, my little brother, the pudding man. This is his fiance, Tonya. This is my cousin, Paul, that come up from Jamaica for the banquet. Can you imagine all of us was in the same yard? Cousin yes. Sandra. Cousin Herman. This is Sister Han. This is my niece, Olivia. So, these are all my family and parishina. So, I just thank God that they're here tonight. And I appreciate them. God bless you. All right, so Minister Vinette,

Let us lift your hand and give God some praise in the place today, tonight. Lift your hand and give God some praise. Amen? I just want to say happy birthday. Happy birthday to Brother CJ. I'm so honored to be here to celebrate this wonderful celebration with you. May God continue to bless you, and you will live to see many, many more. Before you play that song, the Lord laid in my heart, dropped in my spirit, to sing one verse of this song. Amen? Just without music or anything. Glory to God. Hallelujah. Blessed assurance, Jesus is mine. Oh, what a foretaste of glory divine, care of salvation, purchase of God, born of the Spirit, washed in his blood. I want to tell the church today, this is my story. Oh, this is

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And this is my song. I'm gonna praise him, praise him, my Savior. All the day long. That's what I'm gonna do tonight, church. I'm gonna go around and I'm gonna sing for Jesus. Glory to God. Do you love him tonight? Do you love him tonight? We serve a mighty God. I don't care what you're going through. Power in the name of Jesus. Good God Almighty. And I'm going to sing this song. Whenever you're going through, whatever you're going through, I don't care. Sickness, disease. Good God Almighty. Just call on him.

my church sister told me. 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And the moment she looked around, she said, "Jesus!" As she called that name, they ran. Do you believe in the name of Jesus tonight? I don't care what you're going through. Tonight, we could be otherwise minded. And we could be celebrating Brother CJ's birthday at a club. But here we are. I was so amazed when I see all the men were singing. And I'm the only woman, Brother CJ. Amen? Come up here. But I want to thank God that I'm here tonight to celebrate this song. One more song and that's it. Glory to God. This is a song that I want to tell you. God lead me here tonight. And he led us tonight.

0: 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God bless you tonight.
1: Come on, give it up for us. Pastor Vinitham. Boy, I tell you, I've been talking to her. 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

0: Hello?
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1: Could you say when she'll be back?
0: Who is this?
1: Her name is Jim.
0: Sorry, she's not here. She's died and buried 3 weeks ago.

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1: So when me I say they nah no number, give me a number, make me call them then now.
0: Of course they got number. You can call Jerry, he my manager and my friend. 646-234-8856. That's a Jerry. And then if you want to tailoring alteration or posteriness, you know, call Rolly. Yes, 646-538-2734. When we say Razor Express, then bad, then turn up. Your head are going to look decent, then God.

praise you, because you are my all in all. You are the one who wake me up in the morning. You are the one who set me on my way. So Lord, I praise you in so many ways. I thank you for your blood shed on Calvary.

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1: So when me I say they nah no number, give me a number, make me call them then now.
0: No, of course they got number. You can call Jerry, he my manager and my friend. 646-234-8856. That's a Jerry. And then if you want to tailoring alteration or posteriness, you know, call Rolly. Yes, 646-538-2734. 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Your head are going to look distant, then gone.
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0: see your head picky there exactly where I said. 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
1: 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You know none?
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1: So when me I said they nah no number. Give me a number, make me call them then now.
0: Of course they got number. You can call Jerry, he my manager and my friend. 646-234-8856. That's a Jerry. And then if you want to tailoring alteration or posteriness, you know, call Rolly. Yes, 646-538-2734. 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Your head are going to look distant, then gone.
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A vision I had. I want y'all to listen to what I'm saying. Yes, a true vision.

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0: You know, see how your head picky eyes are coming as head. 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
1: Me can't find no good barber about the place in the Bronx which you made. You know none?
0: 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They are the best.

0: So we spot them there. 1305 East Gunny Road in a Bronx. That's 1305 East Gunny Road in a Bronx. 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
1: So when me I say they not no number, give me a number, make me call them then now.
0: No, of course they got number. You can call Jerry, he my manager and my friend. 646-234-8856. That's a Jerry. And then if you want to tailoring alteration or posteriness, you know, call Rolly. Yes, 646-538-2734. When we say Razor Express, then bad, then turn up. Your head are going to look distant, then gone.
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this is your preacher man, Errol Hall, and I'd love to talk to you for a minute. The Bible declares that God demonstrated his love towards us in this fashion. While we were still sinners, God died for us.

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But the Bible tells me when he was heading home, he made it up in his mind to say, Father, I've sinned against heaven and I've sinned against you. And I'm no more even worthy to be called your son. 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

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What if you were sentenced to live in the prison of yesterday's mistake? What if you had no opportunity to start over? What if every decision was permanent? What if everything you did, you were sentenced to live it out for years and eons and eternity? Then none of us would be here today. But life allows U-turns. If you're heading in the wrong direction, nothing is wrong with turning around.

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Every man make mistake. And the truth is, me not think a man make more mistake than what me make. But if God can reach me and pick me up, him can pick up anybody. Now listen to what the other people them say. God is a merciful God. God is a compassionate

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So hear me now, brethren. 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

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God, who sits on the throne, reach out to every man who hears my voice.

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Jesus don't condemn you. Jesus open his arms wide right now, ready to receive any man that would walk to him. He said, come unto me if you labor and ever laden, and I'm going to give you rest. 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

Hallelujah. 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Blessed good morning. Blessed good morning. Praise the name of Jesus. I just want to give my God, hallelujah, all the accolades that he deserves. Amen. Praise God. I want to thank him for waking me up this morning in my right mind. Oh, bless God. Hallelujah. Glory be to God. And whosoever is hope, hallelujah, in the listening of my voice, hallelujah, glory be to God. I want to thank God for waking you up. Hallelujah. Glory be to God. Because God is the one that wakes us up this morning. Praise the name of Jesus. Glory be to God. It's not about the alarm clock this morning, and we don't want to give, hallelujah, glory be to God, the wrong instructions. Oh, glory be to God. We don't want to, hallelujah, give no clock, no honor, my God, hallelujah, and no accolades. Oh, bless God. Praise the name of Jesus. The clock, hallelujah, man was, hallelujah, given the wisdom to create clocks. Oh, bless God. Hallelujah. Glory be to God. Thank you, Jesus. Oh, glory to God. And so we want to give the accolades where it belongs. Hallelujah. Glory be to God. And so we just want to thank God this morning. Praise the name of Jesus. It's another day. Praise the name of Jesus. Glory be to God. Every day

new mercies I see. Oh, bless God. Hallelujah. And so I am giving God thanks. Yes, indeed. Praise the name of Jesus. Hallelujah. Glory be to God that I am still in the land of the living. Somebody ought to give him glory. Hallelujah. Thank you, Jesus. Hallelujah. You know, sometimes we don't really place emphasis on statements like these until the doctors told us or informed us that we don't have many days left on this earth. Amen. Praise God. And when we see the doctor's time expires, yeah, my goodness, then we start to really think. Amen. Praise God. And we start to make our, hallelujah, glory be to God, word be made known. Yes, indeed. Praise the name of Jesus. Hallelujah. But I just want to thank him. Praise God. Hallelujah. Glory be to God. I can tell you. And if you're up, my God, just tell yourself that you have a great, praise the name of Jesus. Glory be to God. Hallelujah. A relationship with your God. Yes, indeed. What a mighty God. Hallelujah. He's great and greatly to be praised, from the rising of the sun, hallelujah, and to the going down of the same. Somebody give him glory. Somebody worship the Lord with me this morning. Praise God. Hallelujah. It is due unto him, yes, from the very rising of the sun, yes, indeed, and to the very going down of the same. He's worthy, yes, indeed, of all our praise, yes, indeed. Praise the name of Jesus. What a mighty God. What a mighty God. Praise the name of Jesus. Before we go to our morning's text, amen, praise God. Before I pray, amen, praise God, I want to play this song. Amen, praise the name of Jesus. Hallelujah. And immediately after this song, we're going to go, hallelujah, in prayer. Praise the name of Jesus. Hallelujah. Glory be to God. The prayer of a righteous man availeth much. Yes, indeed. Praise the name of Jesus. My God, I thank you. Hallelujah. Glory be to God. Glory be to God.

0: Again, I want to say good morning, good morning, good morning, good morning. God has been good.
1: Every day.
2: It's a place where we are.
0: Yes, he woke us up this morning in our right minds. It could have been otherwise minded, folks. But God.

Let's say good morning to Pastor John Crooks. Good morning, good morning. Lovely program. Good morning. First Lady Crooks, good morning. New York City, good morning. Mr. Sona Love, good morning. First Lady, good morning.

Brother Percy, good morning to you, sir. Good morning, family. Good morning. Bishop Owen Martin, good morning to you, sir. Lady Martin, good morning. Brother CJ, good morning to you, sir. Sister Ivy, good morning. There is indeed a better place. It's not this hurt here, I can tell you. There is a better place. No pain, no sorrows, eh? Word of God says this race that we're running, it is not for the swift or the battle for the strong, but it's to them that endures. Yes, indeed. You got to be an endurer. You got to continue on this journey. Yes, indeed. Sometimes we're going to fall. Sometimes we're going to falter. Yes. But we got to continue. Yes, indeed. Got to get up, dust off, and get back in the race. Yes, indeed. My goodness. My goodness. And folks, want to let you know that we can't do it by ourselves. The Bible says, greater is he that is in us than he that is of the world. My goodness, what a mighty God. What a mighty God. Hallelujah. Glory be to God. Glory be to God. Praise the name of Jesus. Just want to exalt him. Praise the name of Jesus. Hallelujah. The Bible says that if I be lifted up from this very earth, then I will draw all men unto me. Somebody shout hallelujah. Somebody give him glory. Somebody give him glory. Praise the name of Jesus. Somebody acknowledge him. Praise the name of Jesus. Because he's God. Yes, indeed. Praise God. He is the wonderful counselor. Yes, indeed. He is the mighty God. Yes, indeed. Yes, indeed. Amen. Praise God. Hallelujah. Glory be to God. He's the anointed one. Yes, indeed. Praise the name of Jesus. Glory, glory, glory, glory, glory, glory. Hallelujah. Somebody does lift him up. My God. Hallelujah. Praise the name of Jesus. Hallelujah. Glory, glory, glory, glory, glory. Mighty God, you're great. Hallelujah. My God, thank you, Jesus. There is none like thee. Oh, glory be to God. None that can be compared. Oh, bless the name of Jesus. Hallelujah. Glory be to God. Glory be to God. Praise the name of Jesus. Praise the name of Jesus. What a mighty God. What a great God. Hallelujah. Glory be to God. Glory be to God. Praise the name of Jesus. Praise the name of Jesus. Hallelujah. Glory be to God. Thank you, Jesus. Oh, glory be to God. Glory be to God. Glory be to God. He is the wonderful counselor. Yes, indeed. Praise the name of Jesus. Hallelujah. He's the everlasting Father. Yes, indeed. He's the Prince of Peace. Yes, the Prince of Peace. Yes, indeed. Praise the name of Jesus. Glory be to God. Hallelujah. Hallelujah. Glory be to God. Glory be to God. And so the Bible tells us, amen, praise God, in Isaiah chapter 9, amen, praise God. And verse 6, the word of God says, for unto us a child is born. Hallelujah. Glory be to God. Unto us a son is given. Praise the name of Jesus and the government. Hallelujah. Glory be to God. Shall be upon his shoulder. Mighty God, and his name shall be called Wonderful Counselor. Hallelujah. Glory be to God, the mighty God. Praise the name of Jesus, the everlasting Father. My God, the Prince of Peace. Oh, glory be to God. Somebody shout hallelujah. Oh, glory be to God. His name is Jesus. Oh, glory to God. The name of Jesus supersedes every name. Oh, glory be to God. Hallelujah.
Thank you, Jesus. So glory. When you utter the name of Jesus, demon tremble. Oh, bless God. Hallelujah. When you shout Jesus, healing, hallelujah, takes place. My God. Hallelujah. Glory be to God. Glory be to God. When you shout the name of Jesus, hallelujah, deliverance. My God. Hallelujah. Thank you, Jesus. Glory be to God. There is power in that name. Yes, indeed. The Bible says that there is no other name given, hallelujah, among men, hallelujah, that man should be saved. But by the name of Jesus, glory to God, hallelujah, that is the only saving name. Somebody shout hallelujah, glory to God. Thank you, Jesus, hallelujah. That's the only healing name. Oh, bless God. You can't heal in Needham, hallelujah. You can't be healed in Michael. You can't be delivered. Yes, indeed. Praise the name of Jesus, hallelujah. Glory be to God. But you can be delivered, hallelujah, in the name of Jesus. So glory to God, hallelujah. Thank you, Jesus. My God, my God, I thank you. Hallelujah. Glory be to God. I give you glory, God. I give you glory. Praise the name of Jesus. Praise the name of Jesus. Let us pray. Let us pray. Let us pray. Eternal God, Jesus, we love you. We thank you, mighty God. We give you all the glory. We give you all the praise. Mighty God, we thank you for this another day. Hallelujah. We promise ourselves that we are going to rejoice and be happy in it. Hallelujah. Because the day was created by you. And Lord Jesus, we thank you. Hallelujah. Glory be to God. We honor you, mighty God, in the name of Jesus. And so we pray, God, hallelujah, that this day, hallelujah, glory be to God, will bring forth continuous joy among your people. Mighty God, in the name of Jesus, despite, God, what is happening in our land. Oh, glory be to God. But Lord Jesus, we speak peace. Oh, glory be to God. We come to recognize, hallelujah, and we come to know that you have given us the authority. Hallelujah, glory be to God. You said you gave us the power of life and of death in the tongue. And so we decide to open up our mouths. Hallelujah. And declare it. My God, we declare peace in the name of Jesus. Glory be to God. Hallelujah. We declare joy in the name of Jesus. Glory be to God. Hallelujah. We ask God that you move by your power, God, in the name of Jesus. Hallelujah. Stretch forth your healing hands even now, God, and touch the sick and the afflicted. Oh, mighty God, we give you glory, God. We give you praise. God, we claim all victory. My God, despite what the doctor says, despite the report of the lawyers, oh God, despite the report from the professionals, hallelujah, glory be to God. The Bible says that some trust in chariots, hallelujah, some in horses, but we will remember the name of Jesus, hallelujah. You are our deliverer, my God.

0: You are our sustainer, mighty God, hallelujah. You are our healer, my God, hallelujah. You are our burden bearer, mighty God, in the name of Jesus, my God, we thank you, knowing that we can't do without you, hallelujah, glory be to God. In the beginning, God says, let there be, and there was. And so we come to recognize that there is no authority that supersedes your authority. And so we bow before your authority this morning in the name of Jesus. Glory be to God. There are some who refuse from bowing before you, hallelujah, but you said in your words, hallelujah, glory be to God, one of these very days, hallelujah, glory be to God, every knee shall bow, oh glory be to God, and every tongue, ha, glory be to God, shall confess that Jesus is Lord. And so we just ask God, hallelujah, that you continue to breathe upon us, mighty God, in the name of Jesus, hallelujah. We appreciate the breath that you loan unto us. And so we decide to use it, my God, with wisdom. My God, we decided, hallelujah, to make full proof of it. So we have said in our hearts that we're going to continue, hallelujah, glory be to God, going to the highways and the byways, my God, declaring the good news, hallelujah. I pray, God, that you continue to empower your people, mighty God, in the name of Jesus. Continue to anoint us afresh, my God, and continue to empower us, mighty God, in the name of Jesus, hallelujah. Glory be to God. We ask God that you just continue to pour out your blessing, hallelujah. You said you reign on the just and on the unjust, mighty God. I thank you, Lord Jesus, hallelujah. Hallelujah, glory be to God for that compassionate, hallelujah, glory be to God, thank you Jesus, glory be to God, caring touch, hallelujah, that you have given unto us, hallelujah, glory be to God, hallelujah, thank you Jesus, glory be to God. You said in your words, hallelujah, glory be to God, that you came that we might have life and have it more abundantly. And so God, we thank you, mighty God, in the name of Jesus. And as we journey this morning to a different place of destiny, oh glory be to God, hallelujah, whether it's on the job or it's home, my God, hallelujah, or wherever we plan to be, mighty God, we ask for journey mercies in the name of Jesus Christ of Nazareth. We ask God that you keep us safe from all harms and dangers, mighty God, in the name of Jesus, hallelujah. Remember this very network, my God, I pray in the name of Jesus that God, you will continue to pour out, my God, continue to keep, hallelujah, glory be to God, because there are people, hallelujah, that came to know you because of this network. And so Lord Jesus, we ask God Almighty that you preserve in the name of Jesus Christ of Nazareth. God, we thank you, mighty God, in the name of Jesus, hallelujah, glory be to God. We ask that you bless your people continually. In the name of Jesus, glory be to God. We give you glory, God. We give you all the honors, mighty God. In the name of Jesus, cover us, God, continually. In the name of Jesus, remember our families. My God, my Savior. Oh, glory be to God. I pray, God, that you continue to stretch forth, oh, glory be to God, your healing hands. My God, hallelujah, your precious hands. Oh, God Almighty, Lord Jesus, take full control, mighty God, in the name of Jesus. And we ask it right now in the name of Jesus. My God, we thank you. Hallelujah. Glory be to God. Glory be to God. Praise the name of Jesus. Mighty God, you're great and greatly to be praised. Hallelujah. Glory to God. Glory to God. Praise the name of Jesus. Lord, I thank you, mighty God. Hallelujah. I give you all the glory. Praise the name of Jesus. Hallelujah. Praise the name of Jesus. Your life all by yourself. Oh, praise the name of Jesus. Glory be to God. Hallelujah. Mary and Martha, they were concerned. Praise the name of Jesus. They were troubled. Praise God. They were upset at some given point. Amen. Praise God. Because their brother had passed on. Oh, bless God. Hallelujah. Glory be to God. But Jesus said, oh, glory be to God, I am the resurrection and the life. Though he were dead, yet shall he live. Praise God. Anything that is in the perimeter of Jesus. Glory be to God. Must live. Hallelujah. Glory be to God. Am I talking to somebody? There cannot be any deadness around Jesus. Glory be to God, because he's life. Praise the name of Jesus. Glory, glory, glory, glory. Praise the name of Jesus. And sometimes we bring the carcass to the cemetery. Yes, indeed. Praise the name of Jesus. Glory be to God. Hallelujah. I want somebody to know, praise the name of Jesus, that that individual is sleeping, my God, because they're going to come a time when the Lord is going to wake them up. Oh, bless God. Praise the name of Jesus. Because I'm here to let you know that there will be a resurrection morning. Praise God. When all the dead, hallelujah, in Christ shall rise. My God. Not just the dead and the dead and the persons that are in Christ, but everyone shall rise. Praise God, because every one of us has to be, hallelujah, glory be to God, judged. Yes, every one of us, my God, hallelujah, got to know our destination, my God, where we are going. And I'm here to tell you that God has the last say. Yes, indeed, praise the name of Jesus. He's going to decide where we go. Somebody shout hallelujah. You don't know, I don't know, praise God, but by faith, hallelujah, glory be to God. I'm saying by faith, I am going to be in heaven. Praise God, hallelujah. The Bible says faith is the substance of things hoped for, the very evidence of things not seen. I don't see to believe. Oh, bless God. And any one of us as Christians, if we can't believe without seeing the thing, then we are in trouble. Praise the name of Jesus. Glory to God. Because the Bible says without faith, it is impossible to please God. Somebody shout hallelujah. Glory be to God. Our readings this morning, amen, praise God, will be taken from Acts of the Apostles chapter 20. Amen, praise God. And we're just going to be reading a few verses. Oh, bless God. Praise the name of Jesus. Glory, glory, glory, glory. Praise God. Let me say good morning to my co-anchor, Sister Donna Marie. Praise the name of Jesus. To God be praised. To God be praised. Great things he has done. Great things he has done. Great things he continues to do. Yes, indeed. Praise God. He's still in the saving business. My God. He's still healing the sick. Yes, man. He's still raising the dead. Yes, indeed. Praise the name of Jesus. Hallelujah. Glory be to God. Glory be to God. What a mighty God. What a great God. Praise the name of Jesus. Hallelujah. Praise God, praise God, praise God. So we're reading from Acts of the Apostles. Yes, indeed, praise the name of Jesus. Glory be to God. And I'm reading from Acts 20, of course. Amen. Just want to let you know. Amen, praise God. If you just join us, amen, praise God. Let me say good morning. Good morning to Radioland. Praise the name of Jesus. Glory be to God. Hallelujah. And so we are reading from verse 28. Amen, praise God. To verse 31. Amen. Praise the name of Jesus. So if you find it in your Bibles, let's read the record. Yeah. Praise the name of Jesus. Hallelujah. Glory be to God. Thank you, Jesus. Acts of the Apostles 20. Amen. And we're reading from verse 28 to 31. And the word of God says, take heed therefore unto yourselves and to all the flock, hallelujah, over the which the Holy Ghost had made you overseers to feed the church of God, which he had purchased with his own blood. For I know this, that after my departing shall grievous wolves enter in among you, not sparing the flock. Amen. Praise God. Also of your own selves shall men arise. Praise God. Hallelujah. Speaking perverse things to draw away disciples after them. Praise God. I read 31 and final. Therefore, watch and remember that by the space of 3 years I cease not to warn everyone, night and day, with tears. Somebody shout hallelujah. Glory be to God. Glory be to God. Praise the name of Jesus. I thank God for the word. Amen. Praise God. And I want to let every leader that the Lord God has called and ordained you, praise God, to be vigilant. Hallelujah. Glory be to God. I'm saying to you this morning, praise God, be careful. Praise God. Hallelujah. Glory be to God. Much is given and much is required. Praise God. And these are the days when leaders have to stand. Amen. Praise God. And stand and believe the promises of God. Yes. Praise God. Life challenges will wear us down at times. Amen. Praise God. But we have to remember. Hallelujah. Glory be to God. That God is real. Praise the name of Jesus. Hallelujah. And so all of us, amen, praise God, go through different challenges every now and then, praise God, on this very earth. Hallelujah. Some of us, we lose loved ones. Hallelujah. We ourselves are afflicted with pain, and glory be to God, and sicknesses. Oh, bless God. But that does not say we are to throw in the towels, but we have to understand, praise God, that there is a God. Hallelujah. Glory be to God. And so we have to edify the church. Praise the name of Jesus. We have to tell them the good news. Praise the name of Jesus, because there are some folks. Oh, praise the name of Jesus. Glory be to God. The Bible calls them wolves. Oh, praise the name of Jesus. Glory be to God. Thank you, Jesus. That enter in among the people, the flock. Amen. Praise God. Hallelujah. And come to destroy. Praise the name of Jesus. So whatever you're going through, I want somebody to be encouraged this morning. Praise God. Many are the afflictions of the righteous, but the Lord will deliver us out of them all. Praise the name of Jesus. Somebody be encouraged in Jesus' name. Praise the name of Jesus. All right, we're going to take a commercial break.
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I just want to ask you a question now. Have you ever been doing something or been involved in something that just seemed like it was right? Your conscience didn't bother you, and what people said about you didn't bother you because you just thought you was right. But after a while, you discover that you were just as wrong as you thought you was right. And you know how it make you feel then. You see, because there have been times in my life, I'll tell you how I was. If a person wronged me,

Yes, welcome back to live radio. I want to say good morning to all my listeners, both near and far. Whatever devices you're listening on, I want to say welcome. This is BPT Gospel Showcase, abbreviated Bronx Pentecostal Tabernacle. And we're located right there at 1444 Gun Hill Road in the Boogie Down Bronx. There are times. Also, want to say on behalf of my co-anchor, Sister Donna Marie, her church is Gospel Assembly Church of Jesus Christ Apostolic. And there's two campuses, all right? One is 3821 Bronxwood Avenue, Bronx, New York. Yes, indeed. I want to say good morning to Pastor Joshua Brooks. Assistant Pastor Meikle, good morning. All the saints there, let me say good morning, good morning, good morning. And the other campus, which my co-anchor tens, yes indeed, is 140 West First Street in Mount Vernon. Gospel Assembly Church of Jesus Christ Apostolic. Let me say good morning to Pastor. Hallelujah. Glory be to God. Webb, yes indeed. Lady Webb, good morning. All the ministering servants, let me say bless up to the Bishop, yes, of these two campuses, yes, Bishop Lloyd Blake. Minister Blake, good morning.

So we're going to take it nice and easy on this Monday morning. Going to take you to 9 o'clock this morning, all right? Want to say this. It is 13 minutes after 7 o'clock. In your home. And it is presently 68 degrees.

And we will be going up to 84 degrees this afternoon. 84 degrees. So it promises to be mostly sunny. There's some place going to be receiving some amount of, I would say, wetting, yes, by way of rain. But listen, you can do in the PM later on up there, right? And I want to tell you that a soaking is coming tomorrow, Tuesday. Soaking is coming, so get ready and be prepared, all right? Praise God. Hallelujah. Yeah, I see a soaking. Every rains we're going to be experiencing. Every rain. Heavy. All right? Tomorrow, Tuesday. Eh?

0: Get discouraged, my God.
1: Trying to care,
0: my God, this heavy load, huh?
1: This heavy load,
0: my God. Somebody be encouraged.

Let me say good morning to all our visiting friends visiting the New York area. At this time, all our visitors, let me say good morning. Sister Cherry Clark, good morning, good morning, good morning. Brother Tony, good morning to you, sir.

President at 21 minutes. 21 minutes after 7 o'clock. As we continue, I'll be keeping your company up until 9 o'clock this morning. So I'm going to say to you, stick and stay with me, all right? Let me say good morning to Evangelist Darnell Needham. God bless you, woman of God. Drive safe, yes, indeed, as you journey to the cotton field.

Also, do remind it, yes, indeed, come 8 o'clock, immediately after commercial break, we're going to be bringing the news live from Radio Jamaica. So just keep me locked, all right? Oh, my God, what a mighty God we serve. Praise the name of Jesus. Glory, glory, glory. Good morning time. Praise God.

And folks, this morning we read from Acts of the Apostles, chapter 20. We read from verse 28 to verse 31. And the Lord was laying the charge through the Apostle Paul to all our pastors and bishops.

And the charge was that they should feed the church of God, which he had purchased, hallelujah, with his own blood. So the church belongs to him. But these are days when we need to study to show ourselves approved unto God, a workman being not ashamed, but rightly dividing the word of truth.

And so Paul was very concerned upon his departing. Amen. Praise God. He warns that there would be grievous wolves enter in among you, not sparing the flock. Amen. Praise God. Hallelujah. And also of your own selves shall men arise, speaking perverse things to draw away disciples after them. Praise the name of Jesus. Glory be to God. And so the devil, amen, praise God, himself is picking out a people even now as we speak. Praise the name of Jesus. So when we look into the Acts of the Apostles, amen, praise God, Paul then was addressing the Ephesian church. Yes, my God. And so I asked the question this morning, who were the Ephesians? Oh, praise God. Hallelujah. And so the Ephesians refers to the people of Ephesus. Yes, my God. Hallelujah. An ancient city in Asia Minor. Yes, indeed. Praise God. And the book of Ephesians, yes, a letter written by the Apostle Paul to the Christian community there. Amen, praise God. And so we want to now look, amen, praise God, hallelujah, and dig a little deeper. Amen, praise God, hallelujah, glory be to God. And so the Ephesians, yes, amen, they reside in Ephesus, yes, my God. And that was Ephesus, God, hallelujah, and dig a little deeper. Amen, praise God, hallelujah, glory be to God. And so the

of commerce, yes, and diverse populations, all type of people, all type of nation, praise God, making it a strategic location for the spread of early Christianity, praise the name of Jesus. Paul spent considerable time in Ephesus during his missionary journeys, establishing a church and nurturing its growth. Amen, praise God. So it was a hub. Amen, praise God. It was a prime spot. Amen, praise God. Hallelujah. Just like New York City, it is a prime location. Praise the name of Jesus. But I'm not sure, praise the name of Jesus, if the church, hallelujah, is looking, oh glory be to God, and making some plans to pitch tent. My God, when I say pitch tent, hallelujah, to walk the streets of New York City and let them know, praise God, hallelujah, of the good news. Let them know about this God. Amen, praise God. The God that gives life. Praise the name of Jesus. Glory be to God. It's a prime location. Praise the name of Jesus. Glory be to God. There are millions, amen, praise God, of people that are in this circle. Praise the name of Jesus. And that is why we can't afford, amen, praise God, to have no animosity with no church. Oh, praise the name of Jesus. Glory to God. All the churches are needed in times, in days like these. Amen, praise God. Hallelujah. Because there are many souls to be won. Praise the name of Jesus. Glory be to God. But what I found out, amen, praise God, from my observation is that we're having people, even our leaders sometimes, are reaching out to believers to join them. Praise the name of Jesus. Glory be to God. More than anything else, praise God, I believe that we need to get on the commission, amen, praise God, that was given unto us, amen, praise God, in Acts of the Apostles. Hallelujah. Glory, not Acts, sorry, but St. Matthew 28, amen, praise God, where the Bible instruct us, yes, that we should go out, man. Yes, indeed, praise the name of Jesus. Hallelujah. Glory be to God. These are not times to be luring people that are already saved. Amen, praise God. But we that are saved need to go out there. Yes, man. Yes, man. And start to do the things of God. Yes, indeed. Praise the name of Jesus. The things that was asked for us to do as believers. Praise the name of Jesus. Hallelujah. Glory be to God. And so the word of God made it clear. Oh, bless the name of Jesus, that the believers, oh, glory be to God, need to go out in the streets. Yes, man, my God, hallelujah, glory be to God. The Bible tells us that all power is given unto King Jesus in heaven and in earth. Praise the name of Jesus. Glory be to God. And so the word of God continues by saying, go ye therefore and teach all nations. Oh, bless God. Praise the name of Jesus. I tell you, I realize and I observed, amen, praise God, that some of us are so fearful to do the things that God has instructed us to do. Praise the name of Jesus. Hallelujah. Glory be to God. And so we limit God. Amen, praise God. But I heard the word of God says we must go and tell all nations. But some of us, we are so specific. Yes, indeed, praise the name of Jesus. If the persons don't speak our language, my God, we find it difficult to minister the word of God unto them. Somebody shout hallelujah. But I'm here to tell somebody, it doesn't matter who it is. Praise the name of Jesus. We serve a God that is all powerful. Somebody shout hallelujah. Praise the name of Jesus. And the word of God has no hallelujah barriers. Oh, bless God. Hallelujah. There is absolutely no limit when it comes to the word of God. So we have to tell it. Oh, praise the name of Jesus. In season and out of season. Somebody shout hallelujah. Glory be to God. So the whole time, hallelujah, Ephesus, the days of Ephesus, we seen it right in our very eyes, right here in New York City. New York City is a hub, amen, praise God, for all types of things. Hallelujah, glory be to God. We have all types of people, all ethnic groups. Yes, indeed, we have different nations right here. Praise the name of Jesus. Hallelujah, glory be to God. It's like a

melting pot. And so it is high time the church get aggressive and go in and claim that which the Lord has laid on our hearts. Amen. Praise God. Hallelujah. So that we can win the lost at any cost. Somebody shout hallelujah. Glory be to God. Praise the name of Jesus. So when we look on what was happening in Ephesus, amen, praise God, it didn't cause Paul and the team to be intimidated. Praise the name of Jesus. Hallelujah. Glory be to God. And so they went into Ephesus, my God, with a plan. Praise the name of Jesus. Glory be to God. And they declare, hallelujah, who God was. Yes, indeed. Praise the name of Jesus. Glory be to God. Despite the pagan god, hallelujah, was rampant in Ephesus. Oh, glory be to God. Thank you, Jesus. And so we see all kind of things unfolding in this very region, hallelujah, of the United States. And so we need to go tell it. Hallelujah. Glory be to God. We need to go tell it. Praise the name of Jesus. Tell it without fear. Praise God. The Bible said that God didn't give us the spirit of fear, but he gave us love, power, and he gave us a sound mind. So we are in our right mind. Oh, bless God. So we need to go do exploit for the Lord. Amen. Praise the name of Jesus. Oh, glory be to God. Tell it to them, man. Tell it to them. Compel them to come. Praise the name of Jesus. Hallelujah. Glory, glory. Glory be to God. Glory be to God. Glory be to God. Praise the name of Jesus. I take this song from the top. There's not one broken vessel. Not one broken vessel that the Lord can't mend. There's nothing that is impossible to him. Nothing, folks. There's nothing that God can't do.

Yes. Even when the clay was broken, praise God, my God didn't throw away this piece of clay. And I'm thanking God. Amen. Praise God. Sometimes we get a little scraped. My God. Sometimes we get a little marred. Amen. Praise God. And sometimes we just get ourselves involved and entangled into the things of this world. Amen. Praise God. And so we reach that point where we condemn ourselves and we just feel like, well, hey, it's over. Praise God. But it's not over until God says it is over. Amen. Praise God. And so we want to dig deep some more into the Ephesians. Amen. Praise God. Hallelujah. And so the book of Ephesians is an epistle attributed to the Apostle Paul. Paul wrote, hallelujah, the Ephesians letters. Amen. Praise God. And it was written around AD 60-63 while he was in prison in Rome. Amen. Praise God. And so the letter addresses both Jewish and the Gentile believers in Ephesus. Yeah. Amen. Praise God. Emphasizing themes of unity. Yeah. My God, I want to let somebody know that unity is strength. Amen. Praise God. And when we come in unity, we have more power. Yes, indeed. Praise the name of Jesus. But as believers, we are so separated. Yes, indeed. Praise the name of Jesus. Because of how we baptize, because of our church faith and beliefs, amen, praise God, we are very much separated. Amen, praise God. But what Paul did, hallelujah, Paul pulled the people together, praise God. But we need to understand that there are some key notes that we need to understand, praise the name of Jesus. Before we can pull all the believers together, there are some things that has to take place. Yeah, my goodness, praise the name of Jesus. And so we find that, amen, praise God, hallelujah, glory to God, that there was disunity. Amen, praise God, hallelujah. And so when we have disunity, we know, hallelujah, glory be to God, have a vast amount of spiritual blessings that cannot be enhanced. Yeah, amen, praise God, hallelujah, glory be to God, and all types of living. Yeah, amen, praise God. But one thing we need to do, hallelujah, glory be to God, unity in Christ. We must be in unity in Christ. Amen, praise God. And so Paul emphasizes that through Christ, both Jews and Gentiles are united as one body, breaking down the barriers. Yeah, there are barriers right now existing right now in the New York area. Amen, praise God. And it's because of disunity. Yeah, amen, praise the name of Jesus, hallelujah, among the believers, praise the name of Jesus, glory be to God. And so to be in unity, it doesn't mean that I have to be in your church every Sunday. There's where we miss it. Oh, bless God, I don't have to come to every one of your services and everything that you're doing. Amen, praise God, hallelujah. But we can get united, amen, praise God, in spirit, praise God. But we have to place priority where it ought to be placed. Amen, praise the name of Jesus, glory be to God. And so to break down barriers, amen, praise God, hallelujah, that previously, hallelujah, and presently, praise God, separates the believers, amen, praise God. Paul did one vast thing. Paul preach Jesus. Amen. Praise God. And so we have to come into unity with Christ Jesus. Yes. Oh, glory be to God. Two. Amen. Praise God. It spoke about spiritual blessings. Yeah. Amen. Praise God. And so the letter highlights the spiritual blessings believers receive in Christ, including grace, redemption, and the promises of eternal life. Praise God. All of that, amen, praise God, is very important for us to understand. And so the Bible did say that we must study to show ourselves approved unto God, a workman being not ashamed, but rightly dividing the word of truth. And so there are some things that must be done before
we can really see things happening. Oh, bless the name of Jesus, in Christ Jesus. Glory be to God. Hallelujah. Glory be to God. There are some things that needs to be addressed. Amen. Praise God. Before we can see things happening in our circles. Oh, praise the name of Jesus. Somebody shout hallelujah. Glory be to God. Thank you, Jesus. Thank you, Jesus. Glory be to God. Glory be to God. Glory be to God. And so the Bible, amen, praise God, told us, amen, praise God, in the book of 2 Chronicles chapter 7,

Amen. Praise God. Hear what the word says. Praise the name of Jesus. Glory be to God. If my people, which are called by my name, shall humble themselves and pray and seek my face and turn from their wicked ways, then will I hear from heaven, praise God, and will forgive their sins and will heal their lands. Praise the name of Jesus. Glory be to God. And so we have to get rid of our wicked ways. Yes, indeed. Praise the name of Jesus. Glory be to God. We have to humble ourselves. We have to pray and seek his face and turn from our wicked ways. The church, praise God. And when we overcome all of that, amen, praise God, then the Lord know, amen, praise God, hallelujah, will heal our lands. Amen, praise God. Thank you, Jesus. Oh, glory be to God. And so spiritual blessings is assured when we start to do what the Lord has asked us to do. We have to understand the redemption power. We have to understand how God has redeemed us. Yes, indeed. And through who and through what. Amen. Praise God. Hallelujah. Glory be to God. We have to understand the promises of God. Yeah. Amen. Praise the name of Jesus. Three, the ethical living. Praise God. Paul instructs the Ephesians on how to live in accordance with their faith, urging them to embody the teachings of Christ in their daily lives. Amen. Praise God. Hallelujah. And so our pastors, leaders, amen, praise God, we have to tell it as it is. Yes, indeed. Praise the name of Jesus. You know, yesterday we dedicated two little baby, a girl and a boy, a twin. Amen. Praise God. We dedicate them to the Lord. Amen. Praise God. And one of the things I was telling the parents, amen, praise God, that when they sit around the dining table, praise God, hallelujah, praise the name of Jesus, they have to tell them about Jesus. Hallelujah. Glory be to God. And so as young as our children are, amen, praise God, we need to talk to them about Jesus. Don't wait till they get old. Praise God. Tell them from now. Somebody said, bend the tree from it young. My God. Or straighten it up from it young. Because if you have a little plant and it has a little bend, a little, you know, it's not straight. Amen. Praise God. And if you leave it till it get up there in age, all right, and it's going to be very difficult for you to straighten it. Amen. But when it's young, man, you can get a piece of stick. Hello? My God, or a piece of wood. And you can tie it and straighten it up and leave it there. Make it grow into being a straight plant. Yeah? Praise God. So we have to train them up from they are young. Amen. Praise God. Hallelujah. The Bible says we should grow our children. Train them up, man. Praise God. In the right way. Yes, indeed. Praise God. Hallelujah. Glory be to God. And so we come to recognize, amen, sometimes when we sit around the table, we talk all kind of crap, all kind of foolishness. Yes, praise God. We talk about this, we talk about that. We talk about the games, we talk about this. But we don't talk about Jesus. Hallelujah. Death, burial, and resurrection. Praise the name of Jesus. And so I was even telling the folks that even when the baby's in the womb, praise God, they can hear you when you speak. Yes, man, and we must adapt those principles. Talk to them from there in the womb, and sing to them from there in the womb. Praise the name of Jesus. Glory be to God. And so we have to understand our ethical living. Praise the name of Jesus. Glory be to God. And fourth and final, the church as the body of Christ. The church as the body of Christ. Yeah. Praise the name of Jesus. And so the concept, amen, praise the name of Jesus, of the church as the body of Christ is a central theme, praise God, illustrating the interconnectedness of believers and their collective role in God's plan. Praise the name of Jesus. Glory be to God. Hallelujah. And so the foundation is already laid. And the problem that we're having is that there are people now, they are building a foundation for themselves. Oh, bless God. Praise the name of Jesus.
You know, I really see a problem in ministries doing some stuff. Amen. Praise God. Hallelujah. For instance, there are churches, amen, praise God, that will be named from an individual, praise God. I have an issue with that, you know, sir, praise the name of Jesus, because I would not name my church Needham's Ministry. No, man, it's not Needham's Ministry, a Jesus Ministry, or praise the name of Jesus. And so there are people have their church, and they have the big sign up with their names on it. Some of them even have the audacity to say they are the founder. Who found the church? My God. That is what you call fabricated statements, because I can never see at any given time that I am the founder for Bronx Pentecostal Tabernacle. Me? Found what? You mad? No, sir. A Jesus and him alone that is the founder of the church. He is the author and the finisher of our faith. Yeah? I saw it in go. Praise the name of Jesus. And so we have different concepts. And that is why the body of Christ is not effective and doing what it ought to be done. Because, amen, man, we're not supposed to be having people coming into our churches sick and lame Sunday after Sunday and leave the same they came. No, man, something wrong with that. Something is wrong. Praise God. Because I am reminding myself, and sometimes I see some things and I remind myself of the word of God. Because when the Lord Jesus walked up in the cemetery and met with the adversary was troubled. Yeah. And the adversary knows things too, because the adversary was saying, Jesus, it is too early, it's not time yet. Oh, where do you come to torment me? Oh, good God Almighty. Praise the name of Jesus. Hallelujah. Glory be to God. So, you see, where the Spirit of the Lord is, there has to be liberty. There must be liberty. Yeah? Praise the name of Jesus. And so, I cannot understand how people will be in their setting as believers, and yet the devil having a voice. Because the Bible did say, no, the devil can't come near your dwelling. Then how dopey in your house? Oh, demons in your garden? Oh, demons in your kitchen? How come demons in your bedroom? All comes. And the Bible said, them can't come near my dwelling. Eh? And whose dwelling it's talking about? The people that are saved, the Christians. We are saved, so no demon can't come round we house. And some of us, my God, there are some people, my God, they are so anointed. I don't know what they're anointed with, but that cannot be the anointing of God, because dopey is always around your house. Dopey there your job. Dopey in your car. Dopey in your van. My God, hallelujah, glory be to God. And so individuals like those need to review, man, and check, yes, because something is drastically wrong with you and what you're doing. Yeah, amen, praise God. So when we can come together as one, yeah, praise the name of Jesus, hallelujah. You know, Paul made it clear, my God, in Ephesians, yes, what the brethren ought to do, and they did it. And so they had a church established in Ephesus that was so effective. Oh, bless the name of Jesus. Glory be to God. Hallelujah. Why? Because the leaders, amen, praise God. Paul says, follow me as I follow Christ. Yeah? Amen, praise God. It's not about Pastor Needham. No, sir. Follow me as I follow Christ. Yeah? Praise the name of Jesus. So our leaders need to get on the bandwagon. Amen, praise God. And do what the Lord said to Peter, you know, if you love me, feed my sheep. Yeah? My God. Every day, somehow we come to church, we preach the hot doctrine and the bad doctrine and the closed doctrine and the this doctrine and that. We need to preach Jesus. Hallelujah. We need to preach the undiluted word. Amen, praise God. Because it's through the word that we are saved. Somebody shout hallelujah. Somebody shout hallelujah. Praise the name of Jesus. All right, let me go back to the turntable. Let me go back to the turntable. Hallelujah.
Glory to God. All right, 7 minutes coming up to commercial.

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1: Japan, yeah. You not show your head picky there, exactly what I said. Go on, but trim your head, man.
2: Me can't find no good barber about the place in the Bronx which you made. You know none?
1: Yes, Razor Express. They are the best.

0: So we spot them there. 1305 East Gunnill Road in a Bronx. That's 1305 East Gunnill Road in a Bronx. 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
1: So when me I say they not no number, give me a number, make me call them then now.
0: No, of course they got number. You can call Jerry, he my manager and my friend. 646-234-8856. That's a Jerry. And then if you want to tailoring alteration or posteriness, you know, call Rolly. Yes, 646-538-2734. When we say Razor Express, then bad, then turn up. Your head are going to look decent, then gone.

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that I'm going to live for Christ forevermore. What a declaration. My God, hallelujah, glory be to God. And so we just want to ask the Lord Jesus to help us, amen, praise God, that we'll keep our side of the bargain. Yeah, you know, we as human beings, amen, praise God, will make a promise. Yes, indeed, praise the name of Jesus, and we just can carry it through. Yes, my goodness, so many people have forfeit on their decisions, hallelujah, glory be to God, to live, amen, with their spouses. Yes, indeed, praise the name of Jesus, glory be to God. So many times, you know, we tend to forget the vows. Yes, indeed, praise the name of Jesus. And so as the days and the weeks and the months and the years goes by, yes, indeed, you find that the union just gets sour after a while. Yes, indeed. And so it makes me wonder sometimes about us. Yes, indeed. Praise the name of Jesus. Hallelujah. Glory be to God. Why is it that some people keep the vows going and some just can't? What is going on? I don't know if somebody can give me a little clarity on it. Amen. Praise God. Because I don't have the answer. I don't have the answer. Praise the name of Jesus. And why I say it's a difficult thing is that we're having it even in the body of Christ. Yes, people get married and they're married for 2 or 3 years. And then all of a sudden, my God, things just went sour. And you like, these people are now enemies. Yeah. Well, just a few years ago, they were like buddy buddies. They were lobby lobby. But I don't know. My God, praise the name of Jesus. Glory be to God. And so if it was a matter of fact, when we do the research, yes, the level of divorce is very high among the believers. Yes, man. I tell you, it is something else. So I really don't have the antidote. I don't have the answer. I don't. Amen. Praise God. I don't know if anybody knows what is happening out there. Amen. Praise God. Don't tell me is because of the things of the world. Praise God. Because it seems to me like the marriages out there in the world are lasting even longer than the ones that are in the body of Christ. It seems that's what a survey had declared to us. Yeah. Oh, glory to God. Oh, Lord.

My apologies, we could not bring you the news live from Radio Jamaica this morning. But we'll just continue on regular programming. Let me say good morning to Sister Elaine down the lane. Let me say good morning to Lady Barbara, yes, overcomer, yes indeed.

let me take time out to say a blessed good morning to Minister Brown. Sister Roche, good morning.

Yes, yes, there are days, my God, hallelujah, when I say to myself, as a believer, will I make it? Yes, indeed, praise God. And even now, sometimes I ask the question, my God, my desire is to make heaven my home, but boy, from all these different challenges and all these different things that will pop up sometimes, I wonder, I said, my God, hallelujah. But I am assured, yes, amen, praise the name of Jesus, to the word, yes, that I must make it. I will make it. Yes, indeed. Praise the name of God. Hallelujah. Glory, glory, glory, glory, glory. Somebody shout hallelujah. Somebody shout hallelujah.

0: Somebody just need to trust him. Oh, I have him. Somebody just need to believe him. I need. And the next thing and the rest of the puzzle is history. Leave it in the hands, leave it in the capable hands of the Lord.
1: To show me the way.
0: That's my answer, yes indeed, to some chaotic.
1: But he saved me.
0: And some concerns.
1: And he gave.
0: Concerning God himself. And the things that we are reaching out to. Yes, man. We have some desires, you know. And we have some things that we are trying to obtain. But sometimes we don't have the first thing to make it possible. It's like somebody wants to purchase a home and they don't have good credit. They don't have any money. But they believe that one of these days, that's what I'm talking about. But somebody does need to trust God. Believe on his words. And that too shall come to pass. Little is much when God is in it. Eh? My God.
1: You know, neighbor. Just the other day. Happened to speak with a young lady.
0: My God.
1: Who was on the verge of taking her whole life. She said, when I look around, there is nothing going for me.
0: That's what I'm talking about. Have you ever been there?
1: Oh, yes, that's what she said.
0: Hallelujah.
1: And she said, everywhere I turn, I can't get no job.
0: My God.
1: I don't have anything to eat. And the best way I see is to take my life.
0: My God.
1: But right there, I minister the word of God. And she can say today, she said, I have everything. And so I want to tell somebody today,

it's the Maxi Lines. Good morning. Let me pull up that tune here one more time. Praise the name of Jesus. Somebody is on the opinion that nothing is going on for me. Amen. Praise God. No work, nothing. Praise the name of Jesus. Let me pull up that tune here one more time. Praise the name of Jesus. Somebody is on the opinion that nothing is going on for me. Amen. Praise God. No work, nothing. Praise the name of Jesus. And I'm getting ready to throw in the towels. Amen. Praise God. I'm getting ready to give up.

Yes, man. The Lord will deliver us out of all of them things. Yes, man. Amen. Praise God. Just trust him and believe him. Yes, indeed. Praise the name of Jesus. Hallelujah. Glory to God. He is the way maker. Yes, indeed. Praise the name of Jesus. Just trust him, man. Trust him. Praise the name of Jesus. Hallelujah. Lazarus was dead, you know, sir. Yes, man. And the Lord asked, where is the body? Yes, indeed. Praise God. And he went right by the sepulchre. Oh, glory be to God. The man was dead for 4 days. Hallelujah. And when somebody is dead for 4 days, they are stiff to and dead. Yes, indeed. Praise the name of Jesus. Hallelujah. Glory be to God. It takes a couple of minutes. Yes. For the blood to get hard. My God. Hallelujah. And there are people that are suffering from blood clots. Yes, man. In their system. And they're suffering. And I tell you, blood clot take out a lot of people out of this world. Amen. Praise God. And we're talking about somebody die for 4 days. Hallelujah. Oh, God. My God. No wonder Jesus said, I am the resurrection and the life. Though he were dead, yet shall he live. My God, somebody need to accept Christ as your personal savior. Somebody need to get with the pop, man. Somebody need to get with the program. Yeah, my goodness. Amen. Praise God. Hallelujah. And so Jesus went over to the sepulchre. The man were dead for 4 days. My God, your situation is not far gone. My God, we heard of the man that was at the pool sitting for 38 years waiting that he will get a chance when the water is troubled. When the angel comes down and troubled that water, this man is there waiting, because every time him take a try, my God, to reach that troubled water, somebody first him. My God, praise the name of Jesus. And there is power in certain position. Praise the name of Jesus. Glory to God. The first person to reach that water is healed and is delivered from all ailments. And so if you're going there after that, hallelujah, glory be to God, before the angel trouble the water again, then you know nothing gonna happen. Yes, indeed. So you have to wait until the angel come and trouble that water, and then you have to try to reach that water first. Yes, my goodness. But it was the case of this young man, praise the name of Jesus. And after 38 years, my God, nothing was going on. My God. That's a lifelong, hallelujah, glory be to God, waiting. That's a life. Anybody that reaches the age of 38, you are a whole person. You're up there in age. 38 years, my goodness. And one person is sitting, waiting for their deliverance for 38 years. My God, we heard of this other woman that had an issue for 12 years. My God. She went to every physician. She went to every place that she was referred to, but nothing happened. Praise. There is just some situation only Jesus can fix it. Praise God. Some of us will go to the different professionals. Some of us will seek different opinions. Yes, some of us say, well, let me see if I can get a second opinion, a third opinion, a fourth opinion. Praise God. But all of those is not helpful, amen, to that particular situation. Yeah? My goodness. Praise the name of Jesus. So, hear me now, man. It's only Jesus. Glory be to God. There are some things on this earth that Jesus Christ will give man the wisdom to be able to take care of. But there are some things, you know, sir, man just can't touch it. Amen. Praise God. Can't do nothing about it. Yeah. Amen. Praise the name of Jesus. But when you have Jesus, you have everything. Yes. Praise God. Somebody said you can take silver and you can take gold, but just give me Jesus.

0: You know, neighbor.
1: You know, neighbor. Just the other day, I happened to speak with a young lady who was on the verge of taking her own life. She said, when I look around, there is nothing
0: going for me.
1: Oh, yes, that's what she said. And she said, everywhere I turn, I can't get no job. I don't have...
0: Good morning, good morning, good morning.
2: Good morning, Elder.
0: Good morning, Sister Lady Gloria. Oh, you the girl.
2: I just hear you calling me. Well, thank God for another day. I'm still in bed.
0: Why? I wasn't looking to hear from you at this point of the day because...
2: And you know, I heard you a little earlier with the text, and I went right on back to sleep.
0: You mean...
2: But I wake up again now, and I heard it said, good morning, sister.
0: Oh, but I didn't know that you wake these times of the morning.
2: I will wake and doze off back. Oh, but sometimes I hear Bishop to you now.
0: Uh-huh.
2: So sometimes I wake.
0: Uh-huh.
2: And I doze off, but sometimes with all the prayer, with half a hit, said, it don't say that we catch it.
0: Wow.
2: How is the family? How is the.
0: Well, everybody's blessed.
2: Gospel family.
0: Everybody's blessed. All the gospel family, all the church folks are blessed. And, you know, they have their little and their different issues and so forth. But everybody's doing well. Everybody's doing well. Thank
2: okay.
0: God.
2: Yes. So I just opened my eyes and listening to the song, and I heard you call the name.
0: Mm. So, wow, praise God.
2: But I heard you when you were ministering, I heard the text.
0: Mm.
2: I didn't write it down because I went off back to sleep.
0: Okay, Acts of the Apostle 20. Acts of the Apostle
2: 20. Acts 20, oh, yes. Sometime I write it down and I get one pen, Acts 20.
0: Amen. Praise
2: all
0: God.
2: Right, so I guess maybe I'll be able to stay up till the rest of the in the service.
0: So,
2: Acts 20.
0: Yeah, Acts 20, and we read from verse 28 to 31. Praise God. So, Sister Gloria, then you mean say you go reborn when you're done later and you go back to sleep?
2: Me not get up yet, Elder.
0: Lord of mercy. My goodness.
2: You're still in bed, but we can catch what you're saying.
0: You know, I passed by your house yesterday, you know, and I don't know. I know I saw somebody nearby your door. I don't know. It looked like
2: mostly
0: church.
2: The men, they were work.
0: Okay, okay. I know I saw somebody close
2: the girl,
0: to the door.
2: Acts
0: yes.
2: 20.
0: Acts 20, man, and verse 28 to 31.
2: Oh, yeah.
0: Yes, indeed.
2: 28.
0: Yes, yes. From 28 to 31.
2: Most of them out there. Not, I don't think. Maybe not me, because.
0: No, I know it was.
2: Open the door, I will look out. But if it's somebody, maybe them out there.
0: Right? I know it wasn't you, though, because, you know.
2: Okay.
0: Yes. But I see somebody moving there, yes. Praise God.
2: Okay, Elder.
0: Amen.
2: Yes, sir.
0: Amen. So how was your weekend, though? How was your weekend? Praise God.
2: Well, not like last week. Last week, Sunday, I was crying. My stomach
0: yes.
2: hurting me. And they don't have any cure for it. The keloid?
0: Uh-huh.
2: I have it, you know. I went to both four different dermatologists. They don't have any cure for it. It's very painful.
0: Wow. So you have to live with it.
2: I was in bed, I want all the dinner, and couldn't go warm it up, or it was hurting me.
0: Wow, wow. But well, sorry to hear that.
2: I eventually ate, but yesterday was, thank God, yesterday I had my dinner and, you know, everything. I was listening to broadcast last night, some of it, you know, cutting in and out.
0: Okay, all right. So how was...
2: Minister CJ's birthday.
0: I didn't know we were...
2: He always did for us when he's doing things like that.
0: Oh,
2: we were not computer... Well, I don't know, Mother Elaine can get it online, but I listen on the radio.
0: Okay, you listen on the radio. You're listening
2: yes,
0: now on
2: and
0: the...
2: he always do that for us, and he's doing an outside broadcast, doing... so that we can. If it's not like, if you hire him, mm-hmm. I don't think he'd do it completely, but like things for himself. And, you know, he mm-hmm. would do that so that we can hear.
0: Okay, wonderful, wonderful.
2: And when he's in Jamaica too, and he tell us, say, you can call him a minute, like, oh, we don't have the thing, what you call it. We can call him, and then we said, Minister, we hear you live right there, and just hang up. No long words, but he always does it for us.
0: Beautiful, beautiful.
2: Yeah, he always does it for
0: us. My God. Yes, indeed. Praise Jesus.
2: I'm hearing a little bit of you, hear a little bit and doze off. And
0: All right. So Sister Camille came by yesterday?
2: Every Sunday when she can come. She said when the light went, when we had the storm, my grandson brought it later in the day. But she come every Sunday with it. Okay. I'm a little... it's like a snack thing on the fifth snack. Every Sunday she bring it come.
0: Lovely.
2: May I forget? Well, not upset, but I wrote her a little note the other day.
0: Yes.
2: But sometimes, God. You know, elder things not. I am not young and, you know, the expectation. But.
0: Still hanging on. Still hanging on.
2: Anniversary and said something to her. So she knows it's true.
0: Still
2: she's not
0: hanging
2: responding.
0: On.
2: She's not like Mother Powerful. Mother
0: right.
2: Powerful will give you the length of her tongue. But right. If you talk to her hard, she will cry, Camille. She respond like, you know, at least they say everybody not the same. Seven brothers, seven different men. But she...
0: Different measures. Yes.
2: Yes. But she can't be doing a come every Sunday. And if you're running late, she'll call me and say, Mommy, give me 5 more minutes.
0: That's a beautiful thing, yeah? Praise God. Mommy don't have to.
2: She's not coming till later. She said, Mommy, I'm not going to come so late to this. Because I try to wake up and keep up for her when she come and knock. Because she's hurrying off to church. She's not coming early. Like, she's not feeling well, and she's not going to church. She'll call me and tell me, say,
0: nice.
2: She's not going to come so early today.
0: Good communication.
2: She's coming at 9 o'clock time. Yeah, man, she called me out from work and find out how me doing and what me.

0: to the eight.
1: Nice.
0: And
1: nice.
0: We call her too.
1: Nice, nice.
0: That's how we used to communicate with the other lady here too. It's only London now, London in Canada. I mean, I have the
1: Canadian link like that.
0: London call me on a Sunday. If him not call me Sunday, well, he call me. I'm listening for him to call me this evening.
1: Mm.
0: If he miss 1 week, he call me the other week. But he keep in touch with me. My little granddaughter in Jamaica, London's little daughter.
1: Mm-hmm.
0: Oh, when he turn on top of her phone, she call me.
1: Mm.
0: Grandma! She must be doing exam. I think she's off. They're on holidays. The holidays like U.S., I think. U.S. and Jamaica. Schools go on holiday at the same time.
1: Wow. Awesome. Awesome. Awesome.
0: Cool. Yes, that's how it is. So I don't think I'm going to fall back asleep before you go off.
1: All right, my dear.
0: Hopefully.
1: All right. Don't stick and stay with me.
0: I'll catch what you did, and thank you for it. I know sometimes I don't catch it till the tail end, but I catch a little this morning. Yes, Elder?
1: That's wonderful.
0: All right, love you, Elder.
1: Right. Love you more. Praise God.
0: Okay, bye-bye, Elder. You're welcome. All right, Elder, bye-bye.
1: Lord bless you, man. Take care. Praise Jesus. All right. That's the voice of Lady Gloria over there in Mount Vernon. Amen. Praise God. You know, we have to chit-chat sometimes. Amen. Praise God. To God be the glory. Great things He has done. Praise God. All right, let me go back to Brother Cash, of course. Getting ready to take the curtains down on this another program. I want to say good morning to Lady Bobcom.
2: I have nothing but doubts.
1: Also, let me say to the Bobcom family, Sir Bobcom, good morning to you, sir.
2: I was living all my life in vain.
1: Lady Swaby, good morning to you.
2: But he saw me. And he gave me life eternal.
1: My God.
2: Oh, yes. And now I have heard.
1: I want to say good morning to the whole entire family. It was really a blessing last night to be in the Eastwood Manor.
2: I have everything.
1: Celebrating with our brother. Yes, Brother CJ. Yes, indeed. Praise God. I pray that you will continue to enjoy your birthday, sir.
2: I have Jesus to show me.
1: Knowing that the doctor is going to be cooking up whatever you desire, sir. But it's good to have a wife that supports you.
2: And he gave me life eternal.
1: And I was really impressed, yes, last night with the turnout, of course.
2: I have faith.
1: Things are getting tougher, but people are still, you know, supporting these different events, and so we thank God for them. Yes, indeed, praise God. People that I have met in the building last night, it was really a pleasure. It was good to see DKNYNY. God bless you, man. Sister Nama, God bless you, girl. Cousin Ermi, me nah lie. I don't know what you're doing, girl. I don't know if something take place that I wasn't aware of. But you're looking fine, all right? And so the someone is saying, when you have Jesus, you have everything.
2: Just the other day, I happened to speak with a young lady who was on the verge of taking her whole life.
1: Again, let me say good morning to Minister Benz. God bless you, woman of God. Thanks for being up with me, yes, in the chat.
2: And she said, everywhere I turn, I can't get no job. I don't have anything to eat.
1: Hope you have a blessed day, my dear mom.
2: I cease to take my life. But right there, I minister the word of God. And she can say today, she said, I have everything.
1: Apostle Bennett, God bless you, man. And to your wife, God bless you and the whole soul of faith. It was good to see you last night.
2: To make me happy.
1: My God.

0: Thank you, Jesus.
1: Oh, yes. Thank you, Jesus. Glory be to God. And so, with that being said, you know, every good thing must come to an end. Yes, and everything that has a beginning has an end. Amen. Praise God. And so, I just want to say it was a blessing to be here. Amen. Praise God. Hallelujah. Glory be to God. And stay tuned. Yes, indeed. The doctor, our husband, Brother CJ, will be coming up next. Amen. Praise God. So, stay tuned. Amen. Praise God. And I want to just close and make way for them. Amen. Praise God. And so I just want to ask the Lord in prayer. Amen. Praise God. To continue to lead and direct us. Mighty God. Hallelujah. Father, we thank you this day. We thank you for this another privilege. We thank you for this program. We thank you for you empowering your servant. Hallelujah. Using your son as an oracle this morning to speak your word. Father, we ask God that you just continue to keep and to preserve. Mighty God, remember my wife. Hallelujah. Bless her continually, the children, the church family, all the ministering servants. Bless them, cover them now, and we call it so. In Jesus' name, my co-anchor, Sister Donna Marie, bless her, cover her now, in Jesus' name, amen, praise God. And so, on behalf of the Bronx Pentecostal Tabernacle, praise God, all of the ministering servants, all the members, amen, praise God, hallelujah, glory be to God. My wife, Evangelist Needham, praise the name of Jesus, glory be to God. And to all my listeners out there, praise God. My co-anchor, Sister Donna Marie, praise God. Outdoor correspondent, Sister Anita W., international correspondent, Sister Colleen Alberga, the new addition, the audio, the campaign manager, the radio, of course, amen, praise God. The new addition, amen, praise God. The audio, of course, yes, indeed, praise God, hallelujah. The new urologist, Sister Marcells, a.k.a. Sister from Afar, the announcer, Sister Jeanette, my tall sister. Amen, praise God. Hallelujah. Glory be to God. And last but not least, the head of security, Sister Sonia Love. And so I just want to thank God for giving me this another opportunity. Amen, praise God, to be sitting in the air chair. Amen, praise God. God is indeed an awesome God. Amen, praise God. One more time to make an impact in our society. Amen, praise God. Hallelujah, because God is real. Yes, indeed, praise God. Hallelujah. And so we have to continue to declare the good news. Yes, amen, praise God. The death, burial, and resurrection of our Lord and Savior Jesus Christ. Amen, praise God. Hallelujah. Without any apologies. Praise God, we are to utter it to everywhere and every place that we go. Praise the name of Jesus. Hallelujah. And so I just want to say to all my listeners this morning, drive good, walk good, talk good, and live good. And if you don't know anything good about your fellow brothers and sisters, say nothing. God bless you. God bless you. God bless you. God bless you. With your right and raise everywhere, my God. Now unto him that is able to keep you from falling and to present you faultless before the presence of his glory, with exceeding joy, to the only wise God, our Savior, be glory and majestic dominion and power, both now and ever. Let the church, let everybody in the listening of my voice say amen. Praise God. To God be the glory. Great things, great things, great things he has done. And so I just want to say to you, ta-ta, bye-bye, bye-bye, bye-bye, bye-bye. Amen. Praise God. Ta-ta. Amen. Praise God. And I'll catch you back here another time. Amen. Praise God. Same place. Yes, indeed. Praise the name of Jesus. God is truly amazing. He's wonderful. Amen. Praise God. And I have decided, hallelujah, that I'm going to continue to follow Jesus. No turning back, man. My God. Praise the name of Jesus. Sometimes I might fall. Yes, man. I might, you know, falter sometimes. But, hey, as the word of God says, train up a child the way they should, that when they become old, they'll not depart. I wasn't one of them that was really trained up in Christ Jesus like some of you. Praise God. I got saved very late. Amen. Praise God. But I am giving God thanks. I am giving him thanks that I happen to get to know him for myself. Yeah. Praise God. And so I just want to continue to live for him. Yes, man. Continue to fear him. Yes, indeed. That's my desire. Because my aim is to make heaven my home, my place of dwelling. Yes, man. My place of residence. Yes, right there in heaven. Praise God. And I say it by faith that I too, praise the name of Jesus, will be there. My wife, yes, man, my God, will be there. So we are working together, man, to make it in. Amen. Praise God. So God bless everyone. God bless everyone. And I see you when I see you. Amen. Praise God. And so it was really a pleasure. Amen. Praise God. To do this duty this morning. Praise God. God bless everyone. God bless everyone. And have a blessed day. And I pray that the peace of God will be on you and you will be protected in Jesus' name. Amen.

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pledge. I'm telling you, I'd rather stick with Jesus than one night of early pleasure. To God be the glory, to God be the glory. Great things he has done. I just want to thank Pastor Needham for holding down. I tell you, man, God is great. Just want to thank Pastor Needham for passing the baton over to the CJ Gospel Hour. God is great. And people of God, you know you can't take a shower during the hour. You have to do it before or after, man. You have to do it before or after. What a mighty God we serve. What a mighty God we serve. Once again, I tell you. Boy. Words cannot say, man. I just want to give God thanks. I just want to give him thanks because, you know, God is a great God. God is great. That's all I can say. God is great. And we are giving him thanks because he is worthy to be praised, man. He's worthy to be praised, I may tell you. So with us, as I said again, I thank Pastor Needham for passing the baton over to the CJ Gospel Hour. So let us give thanks. Dear God and righteous Father, Lord, I just want to thank you for this opportunity to do this broadcast this morning. Father God, I just want to thank you, Lord, that I didn't have to hold on my head this morning. I didn't have to talk under my voice. Father God, you come through big for us once again, Father God. I just want to say 1,000 thanks. Thanks. I'll give you thanks for all what you have done. Father God, we just want to give you the glory. We want to give you the honor. We just want to give you the praise. I just want to thank you for your grace. Thank you for your mercy. Thank you for kindness. Father God, thank you for loving me first, Father God, even though the wretched man that I am, Father God. But Father God, I just pray, Father God, that you continue to bless me, bless my whole entire old soul, my family, everyone, CJ Gospel, our family, everyone that come in contact with us, Father God. The blessing will rub off on them, dear God. Lord, we just want to give you glory. We just want to give you honor. We just want to give you praise. Thank you for the CJ Gospel Hour ministry. I pray, Father God, that you continue to bless and use us so we can reach people to the four corners of the world. Lord, we give you thanks and we give you praise. And as we are about to do this broadcast this morning, have your way and take control. In Jesus' precious name we pray. Amen and amen and amen. God is good. God is good all the time. All the time. Sister Jenny, bless your heart. I tell her, Sister Jean, Binnie, I tell you, man. I want to Sister Jean Binnie, we're mini. Brother Goody, Sister Goody. I tell you, Sister Jenny Bless, Sister Jean Binnie, and my short, tall sister. I think those are the ones that I have seen so far. So God is good. God is good, and I'm in a good mood. I'm in a good mood because, you know, I tell you, I'm really, really in a good mood. Because, as I said, God show up big time. I'm telling you, man, God show up huge. So sometimes we confuse the way God show up huge. I tell you, man, I feel sometimes, you say, the birthday, they take on different tone. But this one, I'm really, really happy for this birthday. Happy. The only thing that sometimes time just go by so fast, because you're in an event and in your head you plan certain things, but it didn't work out like that last night. You know, wanted to introduce some more folks, and you know, it just didn't. I thought I would have time to introduce all the pastors and all the radio people and all of that, but it never happened. But I'm sure, you know, they're going to be more time. They're going to be other events where we get time to do that. And of course, you know,

0: I know Minister Patrick Reed was going to be there. I know Minister Devon Silvers was going to be there. And I know Minister Goburn was supposed to be there. But I've seen so much ministers. I know Minister Caswell Daly was going to be there and Douglas. But so many people show up, man. Minister Michael Reed show up. You know, we found out that when we found out that Friday that he was going to be in town, Minister Claver, Minister Tyson, Minister Barrington Reed, Minister Vinette Am, and even Sister Jocelyn Foster was there. And I'm sure there were other ministers there. I tell you, man, that really show up. And I tell you, and of course, I apologize for Sister Nikki Kellerman. She was at a crusade and she got held up at the crusade. So I'm telling you, I could have sent an Uber for her and Uber her over to the banquet. She gave me that opportunity and Uber her back, but it just didn't make sense at that point. So God is good. God is good. And, you know, and all the ministers, they were great, man. All the ministers, they were great. You know, the last minute, I didn't even plan to use Malachi because I know Pastor Tanisha will be using him in the next couple of weeks. But, you know, I was just led to call him, you know. And I know I wanted Michael to dance. But, you know, it's such a great feelings, man. It's such a great feelings. I'm telling you, Cousin Ermine, bless your heart. It's such a great feelings when you know where you're coming from, man. And you know, and you see miracle. When miracle happen, man, it's always amazing when you look back. That's why the Bible says we overcome by our testimony. Because I'm telling you, man, we got testimony upon top of testimony. But God is good. As I said, the turnout, that was great. You know, there are times when we have like, hey, twice that crowd. But you know what? God is good. We still have a great, great turnout. And we are giving God thanks. We are giving God thanks. Sister Shereen Robinson, bless your heart. Because, you know, I've seen so much people. I know some crew that usually come with 3, 4. You know, I mean, my Long Island family that usually come with 7, 8. They could not make it. There's a sister that always come with a table of 10. They could not make it. The Williams sisters that always come with a portion, they're in Jamaica. They're somebody. I got a friend of mine, at least him and his wife would have been there, brother Glenn. But what happened? I'm telling you, but what happened now? Brother Glenn, brother passed away. You know, so he couldn't make it. So that's 2 right there. I'm telling you, man, there's so much people. At one point, I count 30-something people that usually be at the banquet, and they're not able to make it. And then there are some folks that didn't call me and tell me that they were coming, but they show up. They show up. I'm telling you, man, I tell you, Sister Romy, and of course, Sister Stephanie, I was saying, did they get the ticket? But when they called me yesterday morning, I say yes. And there are a lot more folks, Sister Clark and Tony, you know, they were like, I know Sister Maxine Lyons just come from Jamaica, you know, to tumor mother. She came in early morning. And then I didn't expect to see her. Then Sister Maxine Lyons show up. So, you know, the list going on and on. Minister Devon, I didn't expect to see Minister Devon because he's living in Atlanta. You know, my friend Kira out of Florida just flew in from Jamaica Wednesday. So I didn't expect him to get all the energy to be back and you know he supports. So God just provides some people from some place that I could go on and on and on and on. DJ Apache show up, you know, got DJ Gaia up there in Hartford. I tell you, you know, the list goes on and on. And then there were a lot of people that usually show up, and for whatever reason I didn't see them, and they never, and people that used to call me for ticket, people used to call me for 3, 4, 5 ticket, they were not calling. And it's the first banquet that I leave my house and must have had about 35 tickets sold going inside of the banquet. It was challenging, man. It was challenging. So I said, if 35 people show up at the door, that's 75. I said, if 75 show up, me give God thanks. But, you know, it a go flop in terms of the numbers. But God, you're good, man. You send some silent listeners. You send some people that I didn't know that Jackie and Sister Donnet was coming. Didn't even know that till the last minute, you know. It just goes on and on and on, you know. And I want to thank Apostle Bennett. I want to thank, you know, Apostle Bennett and First Lady Bennett. And, you know, I want to thank Dr. Lily Morgan and also Dr. Neville Morgan, thank Miss Carpenter, and you know, everyone that shows up, man, and make it possible, you know. And I thank you know, Sister Brown out of St. Mary, my parish, you know. And then my cousins there from Jamaica, and they, you know, they came up. And so God is good. They were able to enjoy the banquet. And of course, my brother usually works and he get the time off. You know, my sister don't really drive down by herself. She and her daughter, my niece, show up. You know, Cousin Ermin all the way over there in New Jersey show up. You know, Sister Primrose called me and said she has a friend that live in Queens and he want to come. And the friend take a Uber all the way over. So, you know, thanks, Sister Primrose, because that one person, you know, I said to Brother Percy and Percy Joy, that boy, the tour you come seem like 20. Yes, man. When one ticket sold, man, it was like, oh, man. It was so much. I have a feeling Sister Olive the Dancer, she always there, but she didn't call us about no ticket. And of course, she was there. I tell you, man, God come true big time, big time, big time. To God be the glory. And for those of you that couldn't make it and you sponsor ticket, we just want to thank you, thank you, thank you. You know, Sister Marcia Bennett, bless your heart. Sister Minister Benz Brown, bless your heart. I'm telling you, man, the list goes on and on, on and on. I look around the place, I said, I want to greet some people. You know, I want to thank, you know, the Bronx, Pastor Needham, and the Bronx Pentecostal Church. Pastor Needham was there. You know, his wife was there. You know, thank Bishop Martin. You know, he was there. Sister Dottie was there. You know, the list goes on and on. You know, every little one person from over the side there, every little one person from around the place there, everyone count, man. And then I didn't hear from Sister Elaine down the lane, but that's why she called me. And I dropped off Sister Elaine down the lane ticket. And I said, To God be the glory. Great things he has done. I'm telling you, man, the list goes on and on and on and on. The one people there. And all it takes, you know, is one cocoa full basket, you know. I'm telling you, man. And then there are some people, like Mr. Mail was supposed to come, but a little, you know, accident happened. I know nothing big. I know nothing to worry about. But, you know, things that you wouldn't want to go to a banquet. You know, so he couldn't make it. So, you know, and a lot more people that I thought would be there, and they said they would show up, and they never show up anyway, because I was expecting them to be a part of the 35. And then there were just some people, man, from the east, the west, the north, the south. I don't know where people come from. Now, people might look and say, boy, he didn't have 200 people there. You know, but we get a great turnout based upon what was stacked up against us.
1: Good morning.
0: A blessing. Okay? Blessing, Sister Denden. Yeah, I never expect to see Sister Denden either. You know, Sister, didn't expect to see Sister Carmen Kellyman. You know, the list goes on and on, Sister Denden.
1: Brother CJ, I have a glorious time. I have a wonderful time. I have no regret. Not one regret I have coming there. Because that was a one night for me, a vocation, as you always said.
0: Yes.
1: I am telling you, man, I could do say hi. I'm telling you, my brother, the dancing floor is something to talk about. Evangelist Goldburn, you know, turn it up. Telling you, man. It is the main one, brother CJ, let me come.
0: Yes,
1: uh-huh. Me and to surprise you.
0: Right.
1: He also sing my song. You know? I do song, when I give my life to God, oh my God, I'm telling you. You know, it was a blessing. It was a wonderful blessing. I enjoy myself.
0: Yes,
1: you know, I must have the Father with you.
0: Yes.
1: I must have the Father with you. I didn't walk alone. That's my signature song. What
0: he
1: sings. When I give my life to God, I tell him my name. May have a wonderful time. Me tell him, my brother, may have a wonderful time in Jesus. May I tell him.
0: Amen.
1: Each and everyone who was there, I know they have a wonderful, excellent time as well. Can testify from that to me and talk about them. Yes.
0: Yes, man.
1: Sister Mavis, big up yourself every time. Sister Kian, big up yourself. And Sister Paula and Sister Dati, big up yourself. And Pastor Bishop Martin, big up yourself. Each and everyone was, you know, out there, elegant, you know, under the royal.
0: Yes,
1: man.
0: We
1: all look beautiful to Jesus. That's how we do it. Come out in style.
0: Amen.
1: And celebrate Jesus. Celebrate Jesus' love for us. And he died on Mount Calvary for us. Yes, man. I enjoy myself. I can't talk about the bank with them, man. I don't know when I talk about the bank with them, because I enjoy myself.
0: Wow.
1: I enjoy myself.
0: To God be the glory.
1: And it's still off, man. You know, you were so happy to see Sister Clark.
0: Yes, exactly.
1: Oh, my God, I'm telling you.
0: Because I had a feeling talking to Sister Clark. I was like, is she coming? Is she not coming?
1: Yeah, man.
0: Is she coming?
1: She coming, man. She was coming.
0: Yes, man.
1: And thank God. I know she has no regret coming too, because she enjoyed herself.
0: Yes, man.
1: Yes. So, but I see, Jay, me clear the Bronx. Me I go home now so the bus will come.
0: All right.
1: I am listening, all right? Love and blessings. All
0: much blessing to you, Sister Denden. God bless you. God bless you. I'm telling you, man. I'm telling you, the list goes on and on. Happy to see all the beautiful boys and girls. I'm telling you, Sister Angela, the roti lady, bless your heart. I'm telling you, man, people just show up. God does. But, you know, I'm saying with the people them that show up, and some people who I expect to show up would never show up, and all those people that tell me that they're not come. What if all those people had come? Blessing.
2: Blessing to Brother CJ, Sister Ivy, and CJ Gospel, all with happiness.
0: Yes,
2: Brother
0: man.
2: Brother CJ, let me tell you something, man. You know me always enjoy myself, you know, and
0: yes.
2: Jesus. Brother CJ, let me tell you something, man. When you see me put CJ, all of happiness.
0: Yes.
2: You know, so I get to me happiness from you, you know, man.
0: Amen.
2: And I enjoy Brother CJ.
0: Yes.
2: And always remember, say, liquor serve long.
0: Yes.
2: So now you know, I feel more to talk, you know. So you know where you reach now, you know. So you know you have to take it easy from some angle or the other.
0: Yes,
2: you know?
0: Man.
2: Take it easy, because we cannot always remember, say, liquor serve long.
0: Yes.
2: So now you know, I feel more to talk, you know. So you know where you reach now, you know. So you know you have to take it easy.

0: Miss Memona. Oh my God. I said, Spera CJ, I went to church yesterday when I tell you, say, Pian rock me and my bab, man.
1: Oh.
0: I'm call you, come in, when you come in from church, man, go and see me. I'm say, you know what? I hit in his wood, man.
1: Yes.
0: And I tell you, I was the first one reach there.
1: Amen. Amen. Yes.
0: And again, about 3 times, I said, I enjoy myself. And then I bring a couple of people along with me, and my God, they enjoy themselves. Oh, God.
1: Yes, man.
0: So let me come out if somebody else get a chance. Right? And God bless your brother, Steve. And I'll miss a little serve long, man.
1: Yeah, man. God bless you, Sister Olive.
0: You have to take it easy, Brother CJ. All right?
1: God bless you.
0: I know you have your responsibility, but you know, they don't got the responsibility left behind.
1: Same way, say it, God.
0: You know, you have to look at those things too, but still do your best, God. All right, Brother CJ?
1: All right. Thank you so much, Sister Olive. God bless. Blessing, blessing.
2: Blessings, blessings, Brother CJ.
1: Blessing to you, Sister Benzie Box.
2: But I see, I'm a woman to my word, you know.
1: Yes, man.
2: Didn't I tell your Friday that this something I'm going to sell off, right? Loud and clear on the radio, right?
1: Yes, man.
2: Okay, dokie. I'm a woman to my word. I did tell Tyson that. And
1: yes.
2: It come true. But I see, there's nothing to worry about. Who was not there couldn't make it, and who was there was meant to be last night.
1: Amen.
2: Who was there, but I see, was just meant to be. I was on the dance floor last night. Sister Den, good morning. Travel safe, honey. Me have to walk over Brother CJ and Sister Den if she eat. That woman danced all night last night, Brother.
1: Wow, I tell you.
2: Brother CJ, I watched Sister Den dance all night last night. I couldn't bear it. I have to walk over and ask her if she eat.
1: Yes, man.
2: Mighty God, what an event, sweet Brother CJ. And the anointing was there, man of God.
1: Yes, yes.
2: The unity was there. Aldana Radio, by God, she get another crown on her head last night.
1: Yes.
2: Because she bring in the unity. She
1: Amen.
2: Made me almost cry last night, and I said she walk over and greet Dr. Bennett and First Lady Bennett last night.
1: Yes, man.
2: Mighty God, Brother CJ, the unity and the love was there this last
1: Amen.
2: Night.
1: Amen. Amen
2: I could
1: that.
2: Tell you, Brother CJ, because we're not 19 and then I could feel it, but the anointing was in the house last night, Brother CJ.
1: Yes, it was there.
2: Eh? And when he was crying, before you bring out the two boys, them I was saying to Dr. Bennett, look at the two boys, them that people talk about, never couldn't talk. Eh? And we was just talking about the memories of when they used to come to the church at 701, Brother CJ, remember?
1: Yes, yes.
2: And your big boy there?
1: Yes.
2: He was there talking about it before you even mentioned it. And I said, Pastor, look at them now. Eh? Brother CJ, I'm proud of your boys, them. Very proud of them, man of God. We're not dead, not that way. And
1: Amen.
2: I'm not going to come chat about people pitney. Pray for them.
1: A true man.
2: Don't pass no bad remarks about nobody pitney, but how bad them are. Pray for them.
1: Especially kids. You see, if you pass remarks about the adult, it's bad, but the kids, them worse.
2: Yes. But better see, CJ, whether or not they're big or they're small, pray for them. Cause you never know what the turnout they are. Doctor, nurses, police, and soldier. And I'm so happy to see Sister Clark last night at 20 o'clock. My God. Brother CJ, what a hope I surprised at the house last night.
1: I'm telling you, man, people, as I said, people long distance come. My cousins, they come up all the way from Jamaica.
2: Mighty God, all the putting man, they did.
1: Yes, yes.
2: Come out.
1: Yes, man, all them come out too. So God is good.
2: Why? He's nice, Brother CJ. He's sweet. He's sweet. It's sweet. Blessings to the doc, Sister Tanisha, Bishop Martin, Sister Dati, and everyone. Blessings, blessings, my diva. Oh, my God. And just to let the people them know, I have ticket for Minister Tyson, Brother CJ.
1: No problem. We're coming out to support Minister Tyson for when it is again, the 29th.
2: The 15th of August.
1: The 15th of August. Yes, man. We are,
2: yes.
1: You know, as I said, I'm going. Sister Ivy is going. Yes, man, we are going.
2: Praise God. So people that can get the ticket from Prime Minister Benz.
1: Yes, man.
2: Blessings, Brother CJ. Have you luck? Because I slept away. I went home last night and take my show. Come, Minister Angela, take me home.
1: Yes,
2: I couldn't wait to Minister Tyson, Minister Reed start saying, come, Minister Angela, take me home.
1: Yes,
2: and I went home and take my show. Brother CJ, because Sister Carpenter gave me a juice. I almost slept away. I went up this

0: month was 16.
1: Wow.
0: Oh, my God. But, you know, I enjoy myself, Brother CJ. One more year pandemic again, Brother CJ.
1: One more year. Exactly.
0: Bless you, Brother God. Good morning to Pastor Needham and his wife and family. Each and everyone that was in there. Sister Mavis and everybody that was in there. It was a package last night, Brother CJ.
1: Yes.
0: We just come together. Hallelujah. My skin's full of chills, Brother CJ. It was a package last night to Blackie Mother and everybody. CJ. Brother CJ, it was sweet last night.
1: Amen.
0: It was sweet. We thank God for the artists them that came out last night. Brother Patrick Reed, Minister Marvin Goodley, and Mr. Goldie say a little bit, but in Tallaway, you know, man.
1: Yes, man.
0: A little bit, but in Tallaway, you know, Bishop Goldburn, you know, man.
1: Yes, man.
0: I thank God, Brother CJ. We just thank God for all the artists them that came out last night. Come show them face. We'll never get to sing, and we'll get to sing. We still support. We still acknowledge them, Brother CJ. God bless you, man of God.
1: God bless you, Sister Benz. I'm telling you, man, God is great. God is great. I'm telling you, Sister Denden, Sister Sophia Marcia, my Chantal sister, Sister Marcia Bennett. I'm telling you, man, God is great. God is great. I tell you, what a mighty God we serve. What a mighty God we serve. I tell you, Sister Angela, the Roti lady, and of course, Sister Yannick. I'm telling you, man, I was getting nervous, you know, in the week. My call up, I did call Sister Barbara over, come and say, you know, Sister Barbara, this is a call where I'm nervous, I make, you know. Let me say, Sister Barbara, chachu, me no hear you say, I come. Sister Barbara, say, I'm coming, three of us coming. I said, thank you, Jesus. That call let me feel like, I say, yes, yes, me feel like something in the makings. Blessing, blessing.
2: Blessing, Brother CJ.
1: Blessing to your pocketbook.
2: I just want to give thanks that I'm alive.
1: Yes, man.
2: In pain, but I'm alive.
1: Amen. You're alive, man. And you don't want to be like Bonnie and Clyde.
2: Yeah. I give him thanks that I am able to speak to you. And I give him thanks that you and your family, it is well with you and your family. So I just want to say blessing to your beautiful bride / wife, Queen Bee, Sister Ivy, and
1: yes,
2: all your children and
1: Amen.
2: Grandchildren. Minister CJ, I don't know where to start. Can I ask you a question?
1: Sure.
2: Can you have another birthday like a week from now or two? You don't have to wait till next year, July.
1: You know what happened, you see.
2: That's all night, 15 minutes of CJ.
1: Pocketbook.
2: Darling, another quick one.
1: Yeah, pocketbook. Hear what happened now, you see? You know, say some people, you see, they're like, they're what you call it now. Some girls, when they meet some man, they have all 4 birthdays for the year.
2: Oh, wow. Minister CJ.
1: Yes, man.
2: It was a blessing. The windows of heaven open up and you know what I mean, overflow, pour out last night. It was a blessing. And I just want to say I give God thanks that
1: yes,
2: I was
1: ma'am.
2: A part of it. And he made it able for me to be there, me and my daughter Angelina, to celebrate with you last night.
1: To God be the glory.
2: With your family and your wife. And,
1: Amen.
2: And all the wonderful people were there last night.
1: Yes, ma'am.
2: Oh, my goodness. The people are nice, man.
1: Wow. It was just a nice crowd, man.
2: The people are sweet, you know, Minister CJ. All them guests are sweet, you know.
1: I'm telling you, man.
2: There was a nice, sweet spirit in that place last night.
1: Amen.
2: Of the people,
1: Yes, man.
2: You know what I mean? Some of them, I don't know if I can remember their names, but some I know from a long time. God bless Populady. Can I just say that?
1: Yes, man. Definitely.
2: Lord of mercy, Populady, sweet and pretty. What yo? Minister CJ, she looks so beautiful last night.
1: Yes,
2: you're
1: right. Yes,
2: oh,
1: man.
2: Oh, my God. In spite of, you know, her situation,
1: yes.
2: She looks so shining. You can see the spirit of God was just shining on her last night. You know what I mean?
1: So yes,
2: it was nice seeing her there. I just want to say, there's a lady at my table, Minister CJ. Let me see if I can remember her name. Beautiful lady. And was so nice, full of joy. What is his name again? Mary Kay? Mary Kay?
1: Mary Kay.
2: K something.
1: KJ, okay. Man. Sister KJ.
2: Yes. You know her, Minister CJ?
1: Yes, I met her the other day. You know KJ?
2: Me?
1: Yeah.
2: No. She just came at the table and said,
1: okay, yeah,
2: I
1: man.
2: Came at the table and said, and she just came, there, the Lord leader there, and Minister CJ to me, it was a blessing for her to be there. She's a nice lady. So happy, her spirit is so happy and so friendly and full of joy. Full of joy. You know what I mean?
1: Yes,
2: it was,
1: man.
2: Such a blessing last night with her being there. And I just want to say, I enjoy myself, Minister CJ. Your sons, they did an awesome job.
1: To God
2: they did
1: the
2: an
1: glory.
2: Awesome job. I get them confused with name, but the one that danced.
1: Michael
2: awesome
1: danced.
2: Job.
1: Yes, yeah, man.
2: Michael?
1: Yes, he
2: Michael?
1: Was the one that danced. Michael, yeah.
2: Yes, man. Natural Minister, in wicked time, they move them there, Minister CJ.
1: Yes, man.
2: The one. Oh, man, dangerous. You put him on my leaders, man. Sharp, man. Sharp, like a razor blade. And your Michael, I noticed he came with some new songs last night, didn't
1: yes,
2: he?
1: Yes, man. Yeah, Malachi came with some new songs.
2: Yes, he had. Because I didn't hear the one he sing the one saying, I know that Jesus can.
1: Yes.
2: I know that Jesus can. He didn't do that one last night.
1: Right, right.
2: You know what I mean? And I tell like his number one song, which I love.
1: Yes.
2: But he came with something new, which was off the chain. I love it. Every bit of it.
1: Yes, man.
2: You know what I mean? So that was good. Mr. CJ, how do you feel to see the show up and the overflow of people that was in that place to celebrate with you?
1: I tell you, I feel so good. I was so blessed. I feel so blessed. I feel so blessed. And you know, as I said, friends and family was there, and stranger, and not no stranger to the CJ Gospel. When I say stranger, some people that come out for the first time, and some people that hardly come out, they show up. It was just a blessing, man. It was just such a blessing.
2: Just I have to say, Minister CJ, don't mean to interject every now and then when you're speaking. What are you, Minister Glass?
1: No, I didn't know. I didn't know. But then again, they show up, and I said, you know what happened? Because what happened now, I said, I didn't coming out there. Honestly, if I tell you that I had confidence that I would have that turnout. Honestly, I just couldn't find myself. I couldn't build up enough confidence to say yes. But I use my little faith and say, God, you know, I'm using. I just pray that you come true. You never let me down, God. And I pray.
2: Yeah.
1: And I waited. But I tell her, say, I don't know if you're ever in a situation where, boy, you're looking for good things to happen, but you just pray. And you say, boy, you expect it to happen, but apart, you still wonder if it's going to happen.
2: Yeah, and that's understandable. That's understandable. It's just human nature. You know what I mean? But Minister, and all of them did a wonderful job.
1: Yeah, and you know,
2: they
1: that's
2: did.
1: Why. Yes,
2: they
1: man.
2: Seen them look beautiful out of here.
1: Because what happened, see, I wanted an opportunity to, for, Pastor Tanisha Ivy to play some music a little earlier. But while the ministering was going on.
2: Talk to me.
1: Yeah.
2: Talk to me.
1: While the ministering was going on, I was just laid and said, you know what?
2: I was waiting for that. I was anticipating for it. But Minister CJ, I don't mean to interrupt you. I'm sorry. Because I know that more people want to call in. And I don't. I'm talking because it's a long talk. You know, she's a long meetup. I'm talking, you know. And I don't want to do that right now. You understand me? If we have a cut time break and come back, we will do that. But Minister CJ, I got to say this. You know, me and Queen Bee, we talk about it. With the not a clash, but she and your wife and her. you know what I mean, take turns and give some good music for Dancehall for Leg.
1: Yes.
2: But anyway, I've never stayed here that long. The last event I stayed was the other day was 11 o'clock. I was in that building till 11:30. Never been in Eastwood Manor that long.
1: Were you there when Pastor Tanisha was playing?
2: I didn't wake up last night.
1: Yeah, man. Were you there when Pastor Tanisha was playing?
2: Yeah, at that time I started to walk up because this is, you know why again I had to remember I got the little one.
1: Yes.
2: And Wisdom, you know what I mean?
1: That's
2: she,
1: true.
2: She hanging, she run the long race, you know what I mean? And she hanging there. I had a wonderful time. But remember, after a while the young one them walk.
1: Yeah,
2: one,
1: that's true. Then get weary. Then get weary.
2: Understand that because she young. This is not a fair thing, really. So she said, "Mommy, 11 o'clock." I said, "All right, me will do that." And then she started to show me on my phone. Mommy, 10 minutes after, this after, that
1: yeah.
2: after. I said, give me till 11:30. Because I was waiting for your wife and Pastor Tanisha. So I said, give me till that time, Angelina, till most 11:30. So they must come on by that time. And when they were coming on at that time, so for release music, blaze fire, that time, 11:30, it. You
1: yes.
2: understand me? Uh-huh. She said, Mommy, can I go home now, please? I had to use Wisdom and
1: yes,
2: take her
1: after.
2: Home.
1: You did great. She, and she
2: that?
1: Did great. She did great and stayed till 11:30 and didn't wear you out to the point where you stop enjoying yourself.
2: Yeah, and then when I was going to the door, I think Pastor Tanisha put out the first song she played. My song that too, you know.
1: Yes.
2: I can't remember his name, but the DJ, Mr. Angelina, please, just can I go back here? Say, Mommy, no, I want to go home.
1: You know, pocketbook. Hold it, the pocketbook.
2: I hang in there the best I could.
1: Yeah, man.
2: I held out the best I could.
1: Hold on the pocketbook. Hold on there. Blessing.
3: A blessed good morning, Brother CJ and me again, live and direct on the road there.
1: Yeah, man.
3: Yes, I would like to big up DJ Apache Finger.
1: Yes, man.
3: And Elder Needham, you know. Yes, and Michael Reed, you know.
1: Yes,
3: and
1: man.
3: Patrick Reed.
1: Yes,
3: and
1: man.
3: Sister Finnett Armour.
1: Yes.
3: And Sister Marvin Goodly Teardrops. Yes, I would like to big up each and every one that was in the banquet, man. I'm telling you, this banquet was glory. Glory
1: Amen.
3: Land banquet. You
1: Amen.
3: Know, you know what? A warm way of warm up. So when we reach glory land, it will be scoopa dupa. It'll be glorious. Yes, for the angel, them my angel, must watch me. And so we have magnified God and lift up the name of Jesus, man, because one way of warm up last night. But you know, for heaven. Yes, man. But TJ, I am so happy in my spirit going home. You know? Yes, I'm so happy. Big up yourself, Bishop Martin and Lady Martin. And that big up yourself. Sister Mavis, big up yourself again, my sister. Yes. At all time. Oh, yes. And Sister Kellyman, big up yourself. You know? Yes. Yes, Brother CJ. That's how we do it when we go out. We enjoy ourselves in Jesus. Because we're in a dance hall, you know. We do everything for the devil. You understand me? But now we cross over. No. You know, we are working for Jesus and doing the work of the Lord.
1: Amen.
3: And that's the reason why we come out like that in silent fashion and the continue to enjoy ourselves in Jesus. Pick up yourself again, Brother CJ and Sister Ivy. I enjoy the dance with your son Michael.
1: Yes, man.
3: He did a wonderful performance and he blessed my soul, man.
1: To
3: everything
1: God
3: was a blessing.
1: Glory.
3: Everything from start to finish
1: yes.
3: is a blessing. All
1: Amen.
3: Right? May have it luck.
1: All right.
3: And pick up yourself again. Yeah.
1: Blessing to you. God bless you.
3: God bless.
1: I'm telling you, God is great. Sister Cynthia Campbell, Sister Rose Lyons. Blessing. I say you could not make it, but I tell you, man, God is great, man. God is great. I say you watch it. I tell you, what a mighty God we serve. Sister Cynthia Blanche, bless your heart. Good to see you in the house. Good to see you in the house. I tell you, man, God is great. God is great. 718-715-4668. Blessing.
2: Yes, dear CJ, pocketbook again.
1: Yeah, man.
2: I know a lot of people are gonna call in, so that's all right. I take no offense. Because I need everybody to share their experience after
1: yes, man.
2: Mr. CJ. your birthday party nice. Boy, me know you say next year again until that. Me not tell that. Me can't. Me know Queen Bee event are come up soon. November. That's a fair one, right? November.
1: Yeah, but they are pocketbook. Pocketbook. Yeah. One night a sweet, sweet event where I come up in 2 weeks, you know, Pastor Tanisha. Banquet, yeah, you know. I want sweet, sweet banquet. That's you know, that are go nice too, you know.
2: We can't wait for that one day either.
1: That are go nice, man.
2: You know it's go nice. Mr. CJ, but this I want to say, I apologize for Sister Ivy not able to stay. Let me just say that. I know she don't feel in a way. And Pastor Tanisha, that I could not stay.
1: Yeah, man.
2: I was waiting, but it came a little, to me, it just came a little bit late. You understand? But I understand too, because there's so many ministers that you never expected. I don't think so.
1: Yes, and they show up,
2: you know, and they perform. Yes. And I'm glad because I enjoy every bit of every one of them.
1: And you know what? Some of the ministers, so
2: I
1: say,
2: no offense, not none taken.
1: Some of the ministers, they even pay for them ticket to come in. You know, that was so nice of them, man. So I tell you, God is good. And it was like, I'm just here and I said, you know what? I want to hear Pastor Tanisha and Ivy, but you know what? I'm just led to just have these people sing. As I said, I wish we started a little earlier because I was there playing music and I look around, I didn't see nobody and I saw Bishop Goburn, and I said, mm-hmm. Should I bring him on? Because I know he's not the first for it to come on first, but I said, let me wait first. Then when I saw Minister Caswell and Minister Douglas Olderbrook, and I said, yes, well, I have three now. So by the time those people start to perform, when I look, I see people from the east, the west, the north, the south.
2: Yes.
1: And I tell you, Minister Douglas, that's a rising star in the business.
2: Man, me love him.
1: Yes, man. Rising star.
2: Him. And my number one, you know, Patrick Reed. The one that asked about was going to come. He went last, Minister CJ.
1: Michael Reed, right.
2: Yeah, you leave him like to close it out.
1: Yes, you have to have a good person to close out, you know.
2: Answering the anointing.
1: Yeah, man.
2: It's like you save the last of the best.
1: Yes, you have to. You see, one of the things, you want to save somebody that is a crowd pleaser for the last.
2: Minister CJ, every event, me went to his birthday, you know, you did play, you know.
1: Yes,
2: man. In a pastor of any church, remember? Tell us, man, you must have to play some music, Minister CJ, man. You
1: yes,
2: good
1: man.
2: Good fun with all of the artists, them. Awesome. Girl. Your wife, I think, was she MC. I think I see MC, Sister Ivy MC it. You understand? And tell him birthday part. Me don't know if I'm going to do it again, you know. But if him do it again, trust me, but I love to be there.
1: No, man, him going to have him birthday, man. And you know, say, we're going to be there for support, Mr. Michael Reed. But I love to be there,
2: and if you play again, Minister, see, don't know, I'm not,
1: yeah.
2: I'm not putting it out
1: but
2: there.
1: As I said,
2: but if
1: see,
2: you play under your wife, MC,
1: yeah, man.
2: People go in the house.
1: And you know, pocketbook, as I say, pocketbook, whether I play, and I always support some people. Like me, have to support Minister Michael Reed, you know. And I support people. And a pocketbook. I know there. I have some people that love when I play. Like I know you love when I play. I know, like you know, a lot of people love because over the years they come to know the CJ Gospel Entertainment. But as I said, I just want those that are listening and they put on event to know that. If Brother CJ don't play, I'm still there to support them and I'm still there to promote it. You know?
2: Right.
1: Yes, man.
2: Yeah. And
1: Minister Tyson, one second. Minister Tyson, big up yourself. Thank you for checking in. And, you know.
2: Minister CJ, the female, Pastor Vinette.
1: Yes.
2: I think she was the only female. Awesome job. She
1: yes, man.
2: Awesome I love her voice.
1: Yes.
2: Her voice is so rich and anointed too as a female gospel artist and also a pastor too, you know what I mean?
1: Yes, man.
2: She has a wonderful voice. I was blessed by her two songs.
1: To God be the glory. Me?
2: And so she did a good job. Michael, what's the other one? Well, he has the Green Mother's Day, but banquet. He did an awesome job too. I can't remember all of them. Caswell Bailey, all of them. I enjoy all of them. I'm telling your son once again. Yes. Uh-huh. I sing on the kick.
3: You understand me? You know Malachi, me tell him and he bring it down. And I love the new songs them that he wrote. You understand me? I love those. Me tell him and the beat, it nice. And Minister say, oh, I gotta say, Sister Long. She came over and said hi to me. Sister Love danced last night, you know?
1: Yes, man.
3: She didn't enjoy herself in the Minister CJ. Me and watch her, you know? She didn't enjoy me not tell her like the pussy, but see her enjoy herself, so. You know what I mean? I just want to say to her, I love her dress. I'm not going to lie. If she don't mind, I would like to borrow it sometime in the future.
1: Right.
3: If she don't mind, because I love her little dress. And she look nice, and her little shoes. You know what I mean?
1: Yes, ma'am.
3: What's her name look nice? Can I just say about few people that just came to my mind?
1: Yeah, man. Go ahead.
3: What's her name? What's her name, Minister CJ, man? Are you one of your favorite two, man? Oh, my God. Oh, my God. She looks so cute. You said... You share a testimony when she get married and something.
1: Yannick, sister Yannick, man.
3: Yannick! Jesus, I'm telling you, the girl pretty like a Willie Penny. Mr. DJ, when we saw 9 years last time, we say, you look like a little baby doll.
1: Yeah,
3: so
1: man.
3: Out a laugh.
1: I'm telling you, man.
3: So cute. You know what I mean, Minister CJ? She looked nice last night, man. Sister Yannick looked nice last night.
1: Yes, ma'am.
3: And Miss Manchester, that's what she name?
1: No, Miss Manchester was in there. But sis, my name is Barbara Overcomer. What? I wonder if
3: No, the one at the door with Miss...
1: Oh, Miss Mount Vernon. Miss Mount Vernon.
3: Yeah, I see me at her. I love her dress. She looks so cute. So nice. So nice, Lars. I just want to say that to her, she's hearing it. She looked very nice. I love that dress that she has on. And she and Sister Ivy always do a good job at the door, too.
1: You know what I mean?
3: You know your wife looked fine last night. I'm on fabulous. Fabulous, Sister Ivy looks so fabulous. And always, you know, dedicated to taking care of her guests. I love that about her.
1: Yes,
3: and
1: ma'am.
3: Also, Minister CJ, as I said, Miss DK, DKNY.
1: DKNY.
3: You mean I tell a lie, Minister CJ, I love me some DKNY, you know?
1: Yes, ma'am.
3: I love that lady. Oh, may
1: yes,
3: I tell a man,
1: humble,
3: she
1: lady.
3: Is so cool. She's
1: yes,
3: so cool.
1: Man.
3: I love her spirit. I just love her. I love her, me and I meet outside.
1: Yes,
3: and
1: man.
3: And one little joke and ask about her grandbabies and all of that, you know what I mean?
1: Mm-hmm.
3: Minister CJ, I can't remember everything, but last night, but one thing I can remember and that I know from the bottom of my heart, I'm so glad I did not miss it. Is it fair
1: yes,
3: to say
1: ma'am.
3: That?
1: I'm glad you didn't miss it too, because you know it's a lifetime of memories.
3: You never miss it, don't it?
1: Yeah, man, it leaves you with a lifetime of memories, you know.
3: I enjoy myself. You did well on music. Can I say that to you?
1: Thank you.
3: No hiccup means it clean, quick,
1: yes,
3: clear like living water. You didn't have the problem with the music and the ministers and the money blessing. You know that, right?
1: Yes, man.
3: Yeah, man, it was like a team dream work. Go ahead.
1: Yeah, man.
3: Yeah, man, it was a good, you know, with the sound and everything last night, man. Mr. CJ, I can't remember everything. Maybe I will do remember something when it's your wife program.
1: She's coming on at 12, you know. Sister Ivy coming on at 12. And what we might do, we might have Sister Ivy come on at 12 until probably about 3 and Pastor Tanisha take it from 3 until...
3: Maybe I will remember.
1: We don't know, yet, you know, but so far, you know, It was good.
3: Minister CJ, I enjoyed that. And I'm going to tell you, me broke record. My brother, myself, me can't
1: yeah, man.
3: That.
1: Yeah, go close. Yeah, man. The only one left you doing, you know, just close it one at a time, you know.
3: You know, Minister CJ, I can promise if the Lord spare my life for your next event, and if I'm by myself this time,
1: yes.
3: And don't bring my second born with me, yes, I will.
1: You close
3: yes,
1: it. All right,
3: but once
1: then.
3: I have her, I got to use wisdom.
1: I know, man.
3: But Mr. CJ, it was a wonderful time. I enjoyed myself. God bless. Why were you worried? Why are you always so worried, Mr. CJ? A little bit. Just asking the question.
1: Because, you know, burden, you see. The old people, time people say burden hand is better than the bird in the bushes. So the bird in the bushes is like, you know, you have potential to catch them, but you didn't catch them. But when you have the ticket in hand, you know that, you know, the ticket sale is there. And when you look and see yourself 35 ticket in and a leave out of your house, it's a lot of faith. It's a lot of faith. There are times when, you know, when we say, boy, you know, it tight, but we sell 75 tickets.
3: Yes. Yeah, you will say that. But Minister CJ, can I say just one more question again, and I'm going to release you. Minister CJ, did you expect, did you know all these ministers was going to show up? Did you know?
1: No, I didn't know, right? That.
3: And Minister CJ, some of them show up unexpected, the ministers.
1: Yeah, man, I didn't know that all of these ministers was gonna show up, and I'm glad they show up, man, and you know, yeah. and things just, you know, everything it goes on and on, so we just it just run a different way. But at least I was, you know what, the music take place in the early part, because I start playing music like at about 6:40, and I play till 6:40 until about 8. I played for 2 hours straight till about 8:20, and that's when, because I wish I had the ministers, they come a little earlier, so by 7 o'clock, you know, that would have been a hour and 20 minutes ahead, you know what I'm saying? Things would have worked out a different way, but you know, it worked out the way them say we made sure the dice, as Proverbs chapter 16 say, we made sure the dice, but the Lord determined where the dice lie.
3: Amen. It was a blessing. I'm glad I was a part of it, and I didn't miss any of it. You know what I'm glad for? I'm not sitting somewhere and listening, you don't know, so me, I listen and hearing all this wonderful, you know, that it passed and I was not a part of it, and I may hear everybody are calling and I say, oh, wonderful it was. I don't have to hear that. I was there. You understand me? So that's what I'm glad for, to celebrate with you. So, Minister, I'm going to let you go.
1: All right.
3: Thank you very much. I cannot wait for Pastor Tanisha and your wife, November. You understand me? If I get a chance, I will call back again. But thank you. It was a wonderful. And all of the people, them look beautiful and gorgeous. And the man them too. You know what I mean? God bless you, and I will talk to you again. Bye-bye.
1: All right. Then God bless your pocketbook. I'm telling you. Sister Marcel Jenkins, bless your heart. Sister Cynthia, I'm telling you, Minister Patrick Tyson, yeah, man, I didn't get a chance to give away the tickets them last night because there were a lot of ministers that were there, but I will give them away on the airways and I'll let you know. Yes, man, we have 2 tickets for Minister Tyson concert, and I'm telling you, man, on the 15th of August. And I tell you that we are going to support Minister Tyson right there over by 30 Lurton Avenue. I think it's 3030 Lurton Avenue, you know. But I'm telling you, man, we're heading over there to support Minister Tyson. And I tell you, God is great. God is great all the time, man. And I tell you, say, me feel good. So let me play that tune and dedicate it to myself.

I'm telling you. Been through enough to know that God is enough for me. No wonder why I love this song so over the course of the years. Poppy Lady, if you happen to be listening, man, for me and you tune this. Sister Marcel Jenkins, you know, say for me and you tune this. Been through enough to know God is enough, man. I tell you, God is great. God is a great God, man. And I tell you, He come to all the time. All the time. As the song said, just when things seem hopeless and gone, God deliver again. And I tell you, man, thank God, you know, the mailman on the do no job, but I tell you something, the real mailman is Jesus. Yes, man, I'm the real mailman. I tell you, him just come through on time. You know, sometimes, you know, when we were in Jamaica, my man sent a little money for me, and I didn't get it Christmas. But you know, in the in the new year, when everybody broke and things rough and tough, and sometimes even though I never get my Christmas shoes, but guess what? Me get me wear new shoes go to church for Easter because the money come. And back in them days, you know, anytime me get the money, you know, from foreign shoes, because my foot grow like, I remember when you wear size 13, your foot grow fast. And I tell you, say, as me get one shoe so tight, you think a little bun me get? Jesus, my God. You think a little bun me get one shoes, guy? You know what? What? Be able to tell you have his only food, as Patrick Reed said, when the shoes come down from foreign. And when you're not passing up, you know? And when you wear size 10 and you get size 8, you have to find a way to push your foot in it. And I tell you, let me tell you something, man. One day they have a, what you call it, a fear at the school, you know. And me say, you know, man, me send go ask you a big heel boot and a bellfoot pants, you know. And that tune they did a run that year, then, you know? I need a big heel boot and a bellfoot pants, you go rock this affair.

Festival, and let me tell you something, man. I get the big heel boot, but trust me, I get some breeder bunny. One night we're at the fear, in a man. The worst thing happened to me. Me never want to use the bathroom, you know, but me go there and just go lock the door and take off his shoes and take off and cool on his foot, and me step into some, you know, some wee wee, and me have to take off his socks. And me have to wash the socks, you know. And them days, you know, me I tell you, say we never did, you know. Because we not have no soap or nothing in the bathroom them days, you know. When we go to school, we not have no soap in the bathroom. I just water. And me say, me wash the socks in the sink, you know. Me sorry for who did I wash them face. And I tell you, say, you know. And when me know, you know, put the socks in my back pocket, you know. And fi push the foot in the shoes without socks. I say, murder! Trust me, you know. And we have to walk from Highgate to Deepen, you know. From Highgate to Richmond. The fear was in Richmond, and from Richmond to Highgate at 3 miles. And from Highgate to Deepen, I wanted at 3 miles. And when we used to walk, you know, me always keep up with the pace. And the man said, "What do you go on, sir?" And I say, me every time I just make them go and left me, and I take off his shoes. And I see a car light, I just push me 2 foot in it and stand up. So they don't see part where he counter mash down. And when the car gone, I take up the boot. And I say, "Quote, do you walk behind so much, man? Come, man." And the man, they actually sit down and wait for me. And I have to push my foot in the shoes. Because I don't want this, sis. And I'm right underneath where it's a place where, you know, the moonlight just shining by, you know, so you have to put on the shoes, you know. Let me tell you something, man. Then days, they're not easy. They say give deaf ears, and some say blind, you know. But let me tell you something, that make me hungry. Them, the shoes, they burn me. It make me hungry. I tell you, say, boy, if you come from Jamaica, you never get shoes burned. God bless you. Me nothing say no. I think you have to be like over 40 for that happen to you. Yes, man, you have to be like 45 going up. We got through them rough days. I think the people in my Jamaica, like all kids under 35, me nothing say they go through no rough life. Because the average person in Jamaica now, the average girl in Jamaica now, they have a blue shoes to match a blue dress. Let me tell you something, man. I remember, you know, one Sunday night, you know, we got a phrase out, so we got a check girl. And I have this shirt on, you know, man. And it was a black shirt, you know, with a green epaulette panty, you know. And I tell her, say, you know, and the girl, I said, "That's cute." And I say, you know, man, and the Friday, they might have a fear, you know, down at Highgate Allied School, you know, and they might have track and field up at Carinal Vocational School. If that here listen, that you can tell you about the Pinnacles. And I tell you, say, all of my brethren, they want to go fear, you know, but through me, a ringleader, they say, "Where is it?" I say, "I could go up a sports day, man, and when sports day done, we got fear." And when we go up a sports day, me deliberately didn't want to go on a fear, because me said the girl them when see me in that shirt Sunday night, then don't have phrase out and them I go there. When me go up at the fear, the whole of the girl them when they look on the shirt, I hope at the fear then there. Me say, "Mighty God, if I could just whoop the hurt and make it take me in. Because at them me try avoid why me go on the fear, you know. And if me follow my friend, the man God, they fear me with a weird shirt and nobody wouldn't see me night. But when me go up there, so everybody would see me in a shirt." Let me tell you something, man. Me did have one bridge, you know, when I go Sunday school, you know. And he said, "I know what Courtney Edwards wearing." He might wear the blue shirt. And he might wear the black pants. And let me tell you something, man. One pipe me stop go Sunday school for about 6 weeks. Just to wear off and recycle the school, he close them again. I tell you, man, but God is great. I thank God for those experiences, man. Because you know what happened? You see them experiences, my grandmother did that tell me about better days was ahead, you know. But honestly, me never believe her. And one thing what she tell me, you know, where if me the man would disrespect granny, mother said, "Granny, tap chat foolishness."
Remember the Sunday evening on

0: ice cream man, come on, everybody get ice cream, you know. 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Granny said, Boy, Courtney, me love ice cream too, you know. Would I eat one too? 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But me not have the money. 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I don't want it. 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And me say, all of them come to pass. All of, me say, I was in Jamaica the other day, and let me tell you something. I bred a full one bag of mango. And I'm talking about, you know, the mango with my love. Oh, gosh. I don't know. East Indian, man. Oh, Julie. Yes, man. And can you imagine? I bring Julie up to deep end and just say, here is mango. And when I go back again, I saw me get mango. And the tree in the yard, you know, man. Me ask them, say, they say for about 6 weeks now. And then say, you not see nothing yet. One mango tree, oh, it bears so much. And when you're looking at the yard at morning time, mango drop like crazy. Every morning you can pick up about 15, 20 mango. One mango tree. But I'm so blessed, man. And I just want to thank God for those family that I stay with, man. You know, every time we want to go to Jamaica, they're glad. They're happy. When I call them, they say, no problem. Because, you know, it is, people can say Airbnb, but it's not really Airbnb. It's, you got to be recommended. And it's only people with them recommend. And like say somebody know, if you're not married and you go there, will shack out with your boyfriend and girlfriend, you can't get this. And if you smoke, you can't get this. You know, and I tell you, the place that I was staying before, you know, that me used to stay for years, you know, sometimes I see the Virgin, me have to duck the Virgin at I gate. Because the Virgin say, man, he say, we are best tenant. The man say, oh no, the best tenant. Everywhere that I go and stay in Jamaica, people want us, welcome us back there. So, you know, as I said, you know, I'm telling the man, and I think it's Ecclesiastes chapter 7, say, a good name is better than precious ointment. And some of them, you know, some of the version we say costly perfume. But let me tell you something, man. It's always good to do good. Because you see all them behind the scene things where you do for people. Last night, God just allowed the blessing to come out. Because people that I didn't expect to show up. And people who I did expect to show up did not show up too. But it was a blessing. It was a blessing. And as I said, the script that I have in my head, it never play out the right way. Because in a perfect world, by 10:30, everybody would finish sing. And then Pastor Tanisha would have come on and play for about 20 minutes. And then Ivy would have come play a little. And then we'll hold on and close out and pray with our favorite song. But the script, and all the time, the script go like that. And sometimes don't force it. It came across my thought. But I never feel that urge to do it. So I say, I'm not going to force it. I'm just going to let things play out, man. And it was a blessing. It was a blessing. And I tell you, man, Sister Kalina Alberta, bless your heart. Sister DK Wine, Sister Marcel Jenkins, Brother Goody, Sister Goody. I tell you, man, of course, Minister Tyson, Sister KJ, big up yourself, Sister Cynthia Campbell. I tell you, man, Sister Rose Lyons, big up yourself. I tell you, I saw Sister Yannick checked in earlier. And I tell you, say, when you have one banquet with Sister Yannick, Pocketbook, and Barbara Overcomer, mighty God, you know, say, full of vibes. Sister Sonia Love, Sister Benz, man, it come in like all of the vibes people them. Sister Olive the Dancer, all of the Vibes people, them, they did, you know, Sister Ingrid, you know, it's only one Vibes person ever come, Sister Roche. But all the rest of Vibes people, them, where, you know, say, Vibes up the concert, the banquet, they were there. But, you know, everybody can be at the same place all the time. You're going to have, and all these beautiful people, man, you always support us. And it's just so happened that you couldn't make it this time. But the only bad thing, it was so much of the good people can't make it at the same time. That was my problem. But God is great, man. He just come through for us, man. And, you know, as again, I just want to thank everyone, man. I want to thank Apostle Bennett. Again, I thank Apostle Bennett. And I thank Golden Ring, oh Lord of mercy, I tell you, man. And I thank some sponsors. Let me talk about Quality One Shipping. Big up yourself, Mr. Jackson, over by Quality One Shipping. Blessing.
1: Blessing again, Brother CJ. When he say, what's his name, Pastor? No, not Pastor. What, Minister Ty, when is his event?
0: His event is August the 15th. And I tell you what, you see this.
1: Where is that?
0: That's gonna be at Lurton, right here in the Bronx, and Lurton Avenue. Church, okay. And you have big parking lot.
1: And you from near McCall out on the event, upon your program, right?
0: Yes, man. And you know what? There's an event that coming up this Saturday that I'll be playing, you know. But at
1: that son, Minister CJ.
0: Yeah, I know that son, but I just have to let you know that Pastor Denise will be having, you know, a birthday celebration and CD release. And you know,
1: this weekend,
0: right there, man.
1: Oh yeah, she looked beautiful too.
0: Yes,
1: she was, man. Talking to me. It's the first Pastor Denise ever made conversation with me. I saw at a couple of your events.
0: Yes, man.
1: And we never able to, you know, exchange words.
0: Yeah, man.
1: But she did, and it was a blessing. It was a blessing, and I love her dress. I told her.
0: Yeah, man.
1: Oh, Mr. TJ, I gotta say this. Please allow me to say this. There's a lady there, right? I hear her years on your program, and she shared her testimony a couple of times that met my heart, because we have children too. And precious, precious, sweet, populated, when I was taking my daughter to the bathroom, she said, someone want to meet me. And I said, okay, let me run to the bathroom with my daughter and come back, and then I will proceed to find out who this person was. So I did. And when I did, oh God, help me. What's her name? Ermine?
0: It's not Sister Primrose, our Cousin Ermine.
1: Cousin Ermine.
0: Yes, man. Cousin Ermine.
1: That's your family.
0: That's my real cousin. And you know what happened? All the family members that we introduced, you know, all of us was at the house at the same time. You know, can you imagine a one little three-bedroom house? Oh, all of us was there because, you know, my brothers and sister, it was six of us at the time. One wasn't there. One was in St. Catch at a place there in Springfield. But five of us was there. Cousin Ermine, I tell you, Sandra, Paulette,
1: share the story.
0: Paul, Pammy, plus other family members who stop by, and you know, other ladies in the community who get pregnant at a young age and then turn them out and granny take them.
1: So you see, when you guys are together like that, that's where the love grow as a family.
0: Amen.
1: And whatever struggle we are going through in Jamaica at that time, everybody go through it together. You understand me? You understand? And love get tighter than we are and grow than
0: yes.
1: We are. You know what I mean? As a family. So when we do transfer to another, you know, state or country or whatever, we can still carry on that legacy as a family, because we know what the struggle was real as a family in Jamaica. You know what I mean? But Minister C, I gotta say this to you. I met her, and when Papa Leader take me over to her, and I say, can you tell me who you is? I said, Minister CJ Cousinman. And I said, you are the lady that I've been hearing all these years over their program, calling in, sharing your testimony. But I said, your testimony has blessed me so much, and has also have met my heart. Minister CJ, she looks so beautiful.
0: To God be the glory.
1: Yeah, she looks so beautiful. She looks, I'm in love. I'm serious. I'm not playing. I told her to. Anything you mess up on the ear, I said it to these wonderful people.
0: Yes,
1: I
0: mean, ma'am.
1: I said it on the ear, I never say it to them. I said it to her too. I said, me love your dress.
0: Yes, ma'am.
1: Me love your dress. She looks so nice, and I'm glad I get the chance to meet her.
0: Amen.
1: She looks beautiful. And I did say that to Pastor, the lady that's going to have the event.
0: Pastor Denise. Yes, and Pastor Denise.
1: I said to her, she wants a white dress that I love, love, love, love, love, love, love. You know, I just love some of these people's clothes that they wear. You know what I mean?
0: Yes, ma'am.
1: Nice thing, minister. And can I put that out there?
0: Yes.
1: That look nice. I'm not going to keep it a secret out. I feel like me can't say it. Me not want to say it when me know them really look good.
0: Yeah, yes.
1: That's not right. So these people look nice. And their clothes is something that I would buy and I would wear too.
0: Amen.
1: So that shows that them got good taste. And them elegant. You know what I mean? I'm love
0: yes,
1: that.
0: Man.
1: I love that. So I just want to say she looked nice. It was a pleasure and an honor meeting her last night. You know what I mean? And as I said, I just call in otherwise. God bless all of them that they wanted to know me. And I'm glad that I get to know them too. I heard the voice, so now I see the face to match the voice. And I'm glad I get the chance. Your event, you know, Sister Ivy, event, you know, you get to know people that hear you all this time and then want to know who you was, you know, how they introduce themselves. Oh, Mrs. TJ, Overcomer.
0: Yes, Barbara, Overcomer.
1: Oh, my goodness. I love that lady.
0: Yes, man.
1: I was dancing. I didn't know it was her. And then it's a DJ. We don't see somebody come touch on my turn on. That's a true and runner, man.
0: Yes, man.
1: That's a true and. And I'm a true and runner. And she let me go. Me say, one more time again. Come on. Let's do it again.
0: Yes,
1: man.
0: You
1: know what I mean? I like her, too. I love her, too. And I just want to say, I will remember more stuff when your wife come on, but I can't remember everything. Minister CJ, Pastor, the same man, Minister Tyson, the same brother.
0: Yes, man.
1: I do want to see if I can attend his.
0: Yes,
1: so
0: man.
1: Please, who can I get tickets from? You?
0: Well, yeah, you can get tickets through us. Yeah, through us you can get tickets.
1: Yeah. So just remember, boy, I'm going to see as much as I can this weekend. Pastor Dennis, I'm not going to promise.
0: Yeah.
1: Because it come from me so sudden. But let's have a little time out.
0: Yeah.
1: Test out for that so we can know what we are doing. So let's see. You understand me? Let's see. But God bless you, brother TJ.
0: God bless
1: and
0: you.
1: Bye-bye.
0: Bye-bye now. I'm telling you, man. I'm telling you, God is great. But I tell you one of the things in life, you see. It shouldn't be like this. But you know, say poor people get along better. Because poor people have a limited amount of places that they can go. A limited amount of things that we can do together. So you find say the poor people they meet up at the same place, you know. That's why you see rum bar now. The people them that go to bar they get along better than people that go to church, you know. Believe me, man, because they're at that same rum bar every night. And that rum bar is so tiny. And you don't find no man upon them phone in a rum bar. Cause it's too noisy. But in a church, you will find people on their phone. And you find that, you know, when we were growing up, you know, and when dinner served, although so much of us was at the house, you know, everybody catch around the chair, and who can catch around the chair, just sit down on the floor and take a liquor. And Granny used to say, no, heat, because my auntie did buy one set tea, and it was like a gaga that nobody can sit down at night and heat. But guess what? We could have sit down on it. Me used to sit down on the angle and heat. Me see another night, me heat, Granny, you know, and we'll laugh more. So, you know, everybody was at the table together. And if somebody have a toothache, everybody know. Somebody have a headache, everybody know. Somebody have a bad day in school, everybody know. But nowadays, somebody have a bad day in school, then take it to Instagram and you're not on them page, you don't know what they're talking. That some of these kids, they do some terrible things. And people were like, we could read between the line and you, the parents, can't see it, you know. And we know each other and we band together. We band together good, you know, man. But now when people have money now, and the house spread out. When we have the thing then, when we have a 3-bedroom, you know, them just juke one little car, Granny John, one kitchen pan the house. And then just juke one bedside of the stove, you know. And this one my bedroom, you know. So you know, say any morning, any black pepper, any morning them a fry and put black pepper that wake me up. You know, any morning little cooking a go on and a kickler whistle with the tea, that wake me up. And you know, anybody that come, and my house is a house of people used to come early, you know. And when they come early, I right by my bed then consider them, cause this all was a little hanging out here in the kitchen. I mean, I tell you, say, it never comfortable, but you know what? It was a blessing because it brought unity. There were people, when they come early, I right by my bed then consider them, cause this all was a little hanging out here in the kitchen. I mean, I tell you, say, it never comfortable, but you know what? It was a blessing because it brought unity. There were people, older people, that would come and visit my

And if, for example, now say two people keeping malice in the community at a cricket match, we would make sure, say, you know, somebody would join them or somebody would curse them out and say, look here, are you introduced me to so-and-so? And I can't believe that me and no friend and the tone in our chat. Are you the thing that you not deal with? And you just see them just laugh and hug each other and make it up. So, but nowadays, because things still look different now, people more independent, and you know where something they start from? It start from when something in VCR, you know, people get them VCR in their room and lock up in night and watch all kind of porno. So that started it, man. And people get VCR, and then sometime when me now, cause as a youth, me never watch cartoon on TV. As a little boy, I never like cartoon. And me just not understand cartoon. And all people are laugh with cartoon. Until to the day, me not like cartoon. And me not understand cartoon. But when cartoon was on the TV, me have to sit down and watch cartoon. But I watch it, but I wasn't paying attention to it. And there was a bond, there was a unity amongst people, and it's not there anymore. And you see the cell phone, that kill it. The cell phone kill it, because brother and sister, brother Malachi and Michael in the same room, and Michael depan fee my pod, and Malachi depan fee my pod. I'm telling you, and if two people in one room, and they're separate, but together, boy, we have to find some way to bring back the unity. But what I love with this banquet, it bring back some farmer unity. Yes, man, it bring back, it build unity. Because look at pocketbook, can endorse so much friends that walk over to pocketbook. These were the things that used to happen, you know, man. These are the things that used to happen when we would grow up. You know, you say, boy, you know, like Sunday, you find say most people who live and go live at Ochi, then come home back on the weekend. Most people who live at town then come over on the weekend. People who go to school in Kingston and then board in Kingston, they come over on the weekend. So you see that evening it bring a bond. Even some of those kids that get dressed and was waiting on the bus to go to Kingston that Sunday evening, you know, some of them would go over Monday morning. It was just a bond. And without this banquet and without this event, the community is gonna lose. Without the radio station, believe me, churches are important, and I believe church is important, and we should go to church. But nowadays, I know every church have that unity night the more, you know. People go to church with different motive, you know, and people go to church can't stand some people. So we have to come out more often to this banquet, man, because it bring a unity. Trust me, it bring a unity. And the radio start with the radio, and then it just chig out and spread out, you know, amongst, because you know the radio has a wide listening audience, and one the thing about it now, when we're on the radio, we don't specialize in Pentecostal. We don't show favoritism to Catholic. We don't show favoritism to Adventist. We don't show favoritism to Apostolic. We show everybody the same love straight across the board. So, you know, that's what we have to use to build the love, and let us continue to do it, man. And when we meet amongst each other, you know, not tear down one another. Even if you don't like somebody's shoes, you know, those. If you can help them buy one and it's a situation, then they can't afford it. But, you know, some people are different, because I know one lady and no money she don't have. But she doesn't have no taste. She go in the next store and buy the ugliest frock. She go in all her kids them, she buy the ugliest. She have one daughter, she buy the boy shoes to the girl. And remember, she a strict Christian, wear a hat and all them things, you know. Them the people there. Remember one time Miss Pitt. And they say, Courtney, you spit on the street? Me say, I would miss go in bush, go spit. No, don't spit. Then what me fi do? Can you imagine if me did pass gas? Wonder how she... And then I wonder if people like those pass gas. I wonder if people like those burp. I wonder if people like those when they go to the bathroom, them wipe them bottom, and sometimes them finger get in a liquor.

0: something because it happened to me sometime. Me no know, but me I only somebody them thing they happen to. Me I only somebody where you know where walk on the road, where inside of a building and want pass gas and walk go outside, and you say yes, you go let off, you know, and you when you take a stock, you braga da ga da ga da ga da ga da ga, and you have to look see if you see nobody where you know, and if you see somebody coming, you can't look that direction, you know. I'm telling you, I'm the only person that those things happen to, man. I tell you, God is, I tell you, one of the things that happened to me too, you know, I go inside a Macy's and I was on such a hurry and this and a whole bunch of people spray some cologne in my face and let me tell you something, man, my nose are running, you know, and when me go upstairs and come down back, so they say, you ready to buy the cologne? And I see a man in a hurry and she said, check your nose. And I tell her, say, when me go out of the car, and wine and looking at the mirror before me going in the car. I don't know how I'm in the breach with the nostril there. I never see booger up so big it. And I say, oh my Lord, that's what the girl saw. But as I said, I'm the only one out there that these things happen to. So me young girl, I couldn't know say me are the most, what you call it now, the most bad looking person or what? You know, cause some things happen to me when not happen to nobody else at all. You know, me go a banquet one time and me never have, I may have about $6, you know, or $8 for me. And when me look in, you know, a man and see people are buy fish and rice and peas and festival, you know, man. And me see the fish and me say, how much for it? And she said $10. I remember me want drinks too, you know. And me say, all right, no worry, man, I'm just checking. And the lady said to me, say, look here, you want it how much you have? And me going in my pocket like, me have more money, you know. I hack like, I only have $8 change. And somebody come and say, hi, Brother CJ. And me say, Lord have mercy. And then the lady say, Brother CJ, this, Brother CJ, what you want? And the lady just take the $8 and give me one whole plate or something. Big up yourself, Pete, the German mother. I never forget that, man, that event. Because sometimes you're broke, you know. And one time me did broke too, you know. And me and Ivy go on banquet, because Ivy a sing on the banquet and CD a sell, and me did supposed to go in as Ivy person, you know. And me talk to the person before, and I understand that my name and sister Ivy name supposed to be at the gate. But it was a setup though, because let me tell you something, man. When me walk in, as me walk in, the lady say, oh, sister Ivy, your name is here. Your name is not here. And me say, all right, no problem. And by the time me turn back and go to the gate, he come like say whole banquet after me come down there and say, Brother CJ, what happened? I said, nothing, man. And big up yourself, Minister Tyson. Minister Tyson said, come, you want me going to go down them? Then can't turn down a man like you. I said, no, man, I go in. That night, I remember so much people, man. I could remember Janet Lewis, Minister Tyson, everybody come and say, and some people say, Brother CJ, me pay for you, know. But the embarrassment, I couldn't take it. Blessing.
1: Blessing, Brother CJ.
0: Yes, man. Yes,
1: thank God, Irish. Man, it happened to the best of us.
0: Yes.
1: You know, you story in and out, you know?
0: Yes.
1: Yeah. Yeah, man, it happened to the best of us, man. Yeah, me and Taylor, Brother CJ. Uh-huh. One day, me come, one night, me go back to work. Me go far.
0: Uh-huh.
1: So, me go back to you. As a couple of children, I really want to ease myself, you know?
0: Yes.
1: So, when you realize that you have come down the steps fast and everything, I'm broke the car now because it's cheap to go up the road at my home. Mm. I say, man, I couldn't take it no more, man. When me here, in long life for the tree that come.
0: Yeah, man.
1: But I see, yeah, when me look out so fast, what about the behind me? But you know what? I couldn't help it. God knows. It's
0: good. Yes. And it always happens, that's people here, man. When you do them thing there, and you look and think of you alone, when you look back, you see somebody. I say, mighty God, I can't believe. And sometimes some people force you, you know, because you are left, you go hide, you know, and they call you and I try to get your attention. And you say, me soon come. And you say, no, man, come here. And you can't tell people, say, look here, I want to take a pass gas break.
1: What am I telling, man? But I see you don't feel nowhere. Nobody not feel nowhere because part of life, that's after happening, after come out. Yeah, but that's, you know, that's what the Lord provides for us. We let it out and we have to. You can't make something there in you too long, man. If you let it out.
0: Yes, man. I tell your sister then it happened to me. But me and you are the only person it happened to, you know, it happened to nobody else.
1: Why me? I tell if it happens to nobody, something wrong with them inside.
0: No, they build different from us. When they want to pass gas, they just press a button and it go away. When they want to go to the bathroom, them just press a button and it just go away.
1: That's it. That's the beauty of everything that God has made us. Because remember, you know, Father God said, anything that he made, whatever he made, it was good. That's what Father God said in Genesis. All things that he created and made was good. But we know everybody is good. That's why he make us like that to pass and release and all of them. We're there.
0: Yes, man. Now God make it so white people belt, you know. Yes,
1: that's
0: man.
1: That's right. That's right. Can you imagine? And imagine, Brother CJ, if Lucifer didn't know how to make man, my God, me and you would not talk right about no one nobody else. Would have been dead of long time and forgotten.
0: A true man, Harry, would have make we not some robot, make we do some terrible things.
1: I tell you, but thank God, Father God was wiser, smarter, intelligent more than him. That's
0: yes,
1: why
0: man.
1: Jealousy always was in heaven by Lucifer. Because he was a bright and morning star. He was a cherry beam up there. May I tell you, man, he was everything but too much pride. That's why he get the fall in the race, because pride that didn't kill him.
0: Yes, man. I'm telling you, man. But God.
1: And that's
0: God,
1: what you have today. You have a lot of people pride. You have too much pride, you know? You have too much pride.
0: Yes,
1: and
0: man.
1: Father God said, you know, like pride. He
0: yes.
1: said, you must humble yourself unto him. And
0: yes.
1: he will exalt you openly. But some people, Brother CJ, pride that killed them too much.
0: Mm-hmm.
1: So much pride at the job, pride in the church, pride everywhere.
0: Yeah, man, and you know, say, poor people have the most pride, you know, because you see, rich man, we wear the same suit, come and work every day, you know. But we look a poor one, no, we can't afford for the boss to wear the same suit, you see, in 2 days in a row, because we might go think of it. But the man with the money, no care what people want to think about him, you know.
1: Hey, Brother CJ, let me tell you something, Brother CJ. 9 out of 10, the boss himself, he no care what he wears. All he care about the dollars.
0: Exactly.
1: All he care about the money. That's a myth. If he might wear shoes, he is a boss and a tear up to him. As long as he knows, say, he might put in the work and he might give up in millions.
0: That's all he want.
1: Yeah, man. Yeah. You know, but we just want each and every one to just don't have no pride in your Christian life, no pride at all times among your brother and sister, not only among your brother and sister, among everybody who God created on the face of the earth. Everybody. Have no pride, man. Take away pride because God don't like pride. Just humble yourself and always stay humble because God love a humble person, a cheerful person, a cheerful giver. God love all of those good qualities in us. And he wants us to continue exercise those good things in us. So when we go to glory land, yes, it will be wonderful. Because we don't want to have all them something in our way to contaminate the angel. Because they hold it.
0: Yes, man.
1: Yeah, man, because they've never seen it, you know. They've never seen it. For them worshiping Father God day and night. Because Father God is holy. Holy and righteous is the King. So that's the angel job up there, to always worshiping God and
0: yes,
1: doing God's work. So that's why God wants us on earth to do as well. To always love our brother and sister, Brother CJ. No matter what in life, no matter what a man has gone through, don't put on nobody.
0: Exactly.
1: You know?
0: Just love
1: because
0: people.
1: We are not above no one.
0: And you know, sister, then, you know, say when you love people, you say, you feel more light. Because me, I tell you, say, me used to walk around heavy, you know, because the thing about it, when people used to say things about me, used to bother me, you see, man. Me, I tell you, say, he used to bother me, that's, me not tell you the truth. Sometimes me come on the radio, you know, and me have an opportunity to fling out something out there, me know, say, I go lick them, you know.
1: Right.
0: And I tell you, me used to do it too, you know.
1: Yes,
0: me
1: all
0: used to
1: of
0: do
1: us
0: it,
1: used
0: man.
1: To do it, so. All
0: myself
1: used to do it. Have some little pride in me or whatever. But thank God. God let me drop off the whole man.
0: Yes,
1: drop
0: man.
1: It off completely and put on the new man because it's Christ in us. He's the one that's speaking in us. And he's the one that directs us in our truth because he's the truth. And he don't want us to have all them something here in our heart. It's kind of good. Because we never know. We don't go to the herd with a shot. It's a time. Anything can happen. Father God can do it. Snap your hand and call home in children. Then. So, you want to have a good, clean heart at all times among our brother and our sister amongst everyone.

0: everybody in the world. We don't want to carry no bitterness, no grudge, no hate, no malice.
1: Exactly.
0: None of the above. We want it to always be holy because God is holy.
1: Amen. Yeah, man. It's good when you know you live clean, man, and you can go anywhere, you know. And growing up, you know, it used to be like that with me, you know. I'm always a peacemaker. Always I try to make my friend them whole land and talk back together when them not talk. And always, even at the workplace, you know, when I used to work with cable company, I mean, it was the two person that used to be friends and they're not talking again. I used to help to unite them. And then, my sister, boy, you know, when you get, church business can be mess up business, you know, because when me in a secular world, everybody love me, you know, and right now, the talk with me and you are talking, you know, enough people hate me and hate you for it, you know, but we know if we just say to ourselves, say, you know what, I could pray for them, you know, sir, because I just love what I deal with.
0: That's all we have to do. That's all we have to do, brother TJ. Make the light in Christ.
1: Amen.
0: Shine, you know, shine and burn like a flaming fire in us. The Holy Spirit shine and use us. And we can continue to spread love. And
1: yes,
0: I say,
1: man,
0: at all time, love covered a multitude of sin every day out there.
1: Amen.
0: Love. When you have love and compassion, like how Jesus have gapping love for everybody, that's why he died at Mount Calvary Cross for the whole entire world. So
1: amen.
0: That's the reason why he wants him chosen elect, because we are the chosen bride of Christ. He wants us to have that love and compassion for everybody on the face of the earth. You know, why with this pitiful face, you know, we see the madman pass on the street and anybody at all. He wants to show love because Father God said, whatever we do unto them, we do unto Jesus the Father.
1: Amen.
0: So that's what God wants us to do at all times. We must represent Christ. Anywhere we are going, we must let the whole world see Christ in us. We're not to put nothing for it, to identify with. I didn't know what but they know, say, you know what, I'm a born again, I'm a Christian. No, the life that you live speaks for you. It speaks for you because you're speaking Christ and you're living for Christ.
1: Amen.
0: And it's supposed to shine. Shine every day, every noon and night. It must shine. The fire must burn like a fire, like a lava in your life. And it keep on burning, no matter what it is, you know. It burns out carnal mind and hatred and envy, man. It burn them out.
1: I love your sister then. So big up yourself, your sister then. Every time I mean, no say you go enjoy the ride, you know, because it by riding and listening, it make work like it make the ride just short.
0: I'm telling you, I just reach a pen station. May I go just go down sit and look for the monitor and see when my trainer come. But what may I have a lot, brother TJ, you know?
1: Love
0: you.
1: I love you to sister then.
0: I be so much and each and everyone. Everybody out there, worldwide,
1: you know. Yes, I love each and every one
0: with
1: my pride
0: in my heart at all times. And God, we are saying, we are always keep on saying God. No, yet alone here. Yet it's for Lucifer. That's for the child of God.
1: Amen. God bless you,
0: Lisa,
1: sister.
0: Take your time. Ain't no joke around here. Have it locked.
1: Yeah, man. Keep it locked. I'm telling you, God is great. I wonder if anyone else of the concourse crew have it locked. I wonder if Kian have it locked. I want the sister Mavis have it locked. Well, I know Sister Paulette. When I tell you Sister Paulette used to lock up down in Florida, you know. But me no know Sister Paulette no lock up. And we know say knock up no lock up at all. Knock up no lock up. I tell you, God is great. And he's still in control. He's still in control, man. And as I said, this banquet bring unity. People meet new friends. Because we don't have much place to go in America, you know. Because some of us live in a building and you will have second floor apartment with four people live on the second floor and you live a second floor and you don't know, you might only one of them might call to you, two of them not call to you, you don't even know how much people live there. And you go to the supermarket and you see somebody that live in the same building with you and you never know, you pass them like stranger. You know, but when you come out to this banquet, it brings unity. Sister Monica Mickle Avenue, big up yourself. I want Monica Mickle Avenue have it lock. I tell a man. But God is great, you know. God is great, man. It just brings unity and love amongst us, man. And I tell a man, just like Sister Sasha, Debbie Undefeated, and of course to Debbie Mother and Sister Joan, You know, the banquet met them just form a bun. You know, so much people, you know, Sister Sonia Love, Donna Marie, you know, and of course, you know, Knock Up, all of them just form that bun. And then everybody know, you know, as I say, pocketbook always dip on our foot, you know. Pocketbook that's a rock and I enjoy the music. But a lot of people out there love your pocketbook and they always want to know you, and I'm glad to see so much people greet you, man. And it's like a family reunion.

At Jello Sister Mercer Jenkins, big up to you, Ozzy, man. Big up to Ozzy. Yeah, man, I did get that birthday shout out from him, man. God is great. And it means so much when somebody send you a voice note and telling you happy birthday. It's simply showing you that they care.

0: Blessing.
1: Blessing. Happy birthday.
0: Thank you, Sister Sonia, love. Show
1: my
0: that you care.
1: Yeah, Jeffrey, for this guy's device.
0: Yes, man. So,
1: blessing, Minister CJ.
0: Blessing to you, my sister. How you do?
1: Minister CJ.
0: Yeah, man.
1: Me dance off my knee.
0: Yeah, you dance off your knee. When they say you dance off your knee, then suppose you did that wearing mini. Suppose you were wearing mini.
1: Oh, I saw a baby doll yesterday.
0: Yeah.
1: Sister Yannick.
0: Yes, man. I tell you, man. The happiest girl in the whole USA, man. She and Barbara.
1: I'm telling you. You know, I'm in love when she has to do herself, you know.
0: Yeah, man. It just look cute the way she and Barbara do it. The happiest girl in the old USA was there, and then the happiest girl of the banquet was there, Sister Barbara Overcomer and Sister Yannick. Let me tell you something, man. There is nobody that can express happiness better than them.
1: May I tell you, Minister CJ, me can't do a selfie. Every time me do a selfie, me have to delete it.
0: Yeah, man.
1: Oh boy, but Minister CJ, I enjoy. May I tell you, I have to go take off your foot them and sort them.
0: Yes, man.
1: I enjoy. Minister CJ, you know, so me never take a picture of you. You know, so me always up take picture.
0: Yeah,
1: of you,
0: and you know, I have a friend of mine from Jamaica. She lives in Florida. And she said, she texts me and said, look here, send me picture from the banquet. But me not have no picture and no clippings. So anybody have any clippings
1: me
0: or any picture,
1: Minister,
0: send it to me now.
1: Remember, me all the while, me always can send you, so when you didn't wear this, or you know.
0: Yeah.
1: This time, not even Sister Ivy, nothing.
0: So me can wear back a suit then, because you know, depend, out there. And you know, it's the funniest thing, you know. I was here one day, and the guy called me from Brooklyn store and said, boy, me have some seal, you know. Me have some seal, man, and the suit, them when I go for one, them I go for 180, them I go for one, them have some seal, two for $300.
1: Wow.
0: But me couldn't go up to $300, but me still drive, go over there, you know.
1: I'm going to
0: get the suit for you about a year now, almost a year now, me have it for $150. And I say, you know what, me I go keep it, you know. And then I say, what me I go wear for my birth? Then other event come up, and I say, you know what, I go for go wear. I say, no, me I save it, you know. Because, and then it was just right there for my birthday, and, you know, thank God it was there.
1: And Minister CJ, something just come in my head. You know, Sister Peterson.
0: Yes.
1: Every time you tell her, you know, my man lose.
0: Right?
1: Minister CJ, you know, so they coco. You know, we can't call it Coca-Cola macro shape.
0: I wonder if we can play one quick song there. Let me see my friend. What are the Sister Sonia love? Talk to me, Sister Sonia love. Talk to me. Because let me tell you something. That's I'm telling you, man.
1: Let me go down this side. Puppy lady. Lord, she look like Cinderella. Minister CJ, puppy lady looks so sweet. But so when she comes through the door, I say, I twin that. She said, I say, sister, my church sister.
0: Uh-huh. Yeah, man.
1: Minister CJ.
0: All right, Sister Swanna Love, hold on a second. Let me see if I sang this. I hope I hit this. Let me see if I hit this. I hope I hit. Yes. You're gonna lose. I want to see Carol Williams and listen. She loved that tune.
2: Things you say you love.
0: You're gonna lose. If you don't operate right, things you say you love, you're gonna lose, you know. if you have one car, if you have one car and the car look good and you don't carry car, you are going to lose it.
1: Minister CJ, him lose. Big time.
0: He lose. He's a loser.
1: Amen. Minister CJ. Pocket book. Minister CJ.
0: Yeah, man.
1: Because these kids, my mom, when I see them, you know.
0: Yeah, man.
1: When the last time I see pocket book daughter, like a bit of... And she just blossom like that.
0: Yes, man.
1: Pocketbook, you're doing a good job, I'm telling you. Girl, continue doing what you're doing with your kids.
0: Yes,
1: Minister
0: man.
1: Minister CJ.
0: Yes, man.
1: Me miss me dancing partner, you know, but...
0: Knock up, right?
1: Yes.
0: Yeah, man.
1: Sister Ingrid!
0: Yes, man.
1: Mr. Ingrid and me, man. We get
0: so you never did that near Sally? Sally, you did that near Sally?
1: Yes.
0: Oh, okay. But
1: Sally never did that dance with me because, you know, we dance in partner. Gone.
0: I'm telling you, man.
1: We dance in partner. Me only have pictures.
0: Right. And you know, say, I the fittest person that, you know, the first night me meet her, she dance all night.
1: Oh, Sally?
0: Knock up.
1: Oh,
0: the first night me meet, knock up dance all night.
1: Let me tell you, she dance all night, every time she did it.
0: Yeah, she dance all, I saw she fit all the time.
1: And
0: you know who used to dance a lot to all night? Puppy lady, but you know, like puppy lady, you know, when she know, you know, when puppy lady and I move, puppy lady dance, you so dance all
1: yes,
0: night.
1: Yes, first time, but the puppy lady, put it down now.
0: Yeah, man, she retired, let figure knock up.
1: Oh, Minister CJ, it was so good. I was so excited to see all of those ministers.
0: Yes, man.
1: I'm telling you. The twin have me going.
0: Yes,
1: God bless
0: man.
1: You, Minister CJ.
0: Yes, man.
1: God bless you. But Minister CJ, thank you. And we got the overflow.
0: Amen.
1: The overflow. When I stand up and look at everybody sitting down there, I say, that was there. Love you, Minister CJ. So we appreciate you.
0: Yes,
1: you. And thank the good Lord that he let you wake up this a lot of.
0: Yes,
1: that,
0: ma'am.
1: You know, you can come and show your appreciation to us that, you know, who was there.
0: Yeah, man. Because I did tired, you know, but me changed my mind. I'm not tired.
1: Yes. And Sister Clark, my sister-in-law, she looks so nice.
0: Yes, man.
1: Yeah, Tony,
0: tell you,
1: God
0: man.
1: Bless her. God bless her. Minister CJ, God bless you.
0: God bless you, man. I'm big up First Lady. I want
1: God
0: the First
1: bless
0: Lady
1: you,
0: to listen.
1: God bless you.
0: You think First Lady to listen?
1: Yes, Minister CJ. She on time out. She on time out.
0: Yeah, man. All right.
1: But so, she have to listen.
0: Yeah, man. And she you get your porridge. So that's got good.
1: Amen. Amen. God bless you.
0: God bless you. God bless you. I'm telling you, God bless you. All the ministers, they were great, man. All the ministers, they were great last night. It was just one of those nights, man, where, you know, things was just flowing. You know, the ear feels so nice. There was a sweet, sweet spirit. You feel like a little breeze. And I remember growing up, when it come on to Christmas time, you used to feel a little breeze there. It not cool or nothing, but you just feel that breeze there. I just some blessing is about to happen. And I tell a man, that's it. That's the breeze that I felt last night, man. That calmness. But the only thing I'm saying, all right, little more that I go happen, little more that I go happen. And the night done and it don't happen. The night done and it don't happen. But you know what? Me enjoy myself. I enjoy myself. God is great. God is great. You know, I could be sitting here this morning and say, where did all the people then go? What happened? Where the people them never turn out? But God make it possible, man. God make it possible. I'm going to play that tune in. I'm going to play that one they've been through enough all morning. So tell you what happened now. I'm going to bust that one now. All right. I don't know if Sister Carol Williams is locked. Blessing, blessing.
3: Blessing, Brother CJ, real quick. I just want to endorse something that Sister Love just said. I did not hear nothing else that she said because I was on a call with my doctor. But I catch her voice when I click back over to you after I finish with my doctor, saying it was nice enough that God kept you and for that you could be here to tell us, the guest that was there that celebrated with you, thank you.
0: Yes,
3: and I just
0: want
3: to say, I really endorse that. So, Mr. CJ, thank you for telling us.
0: Amen.
3: You know what I mean? Letting us
0: so
3: know.
0: So, me telling the thanks last night, I didn't even remember. Did I tell the audience thanks?
3: Huh?
0: Did I thank everybody for coming?
3: Yeah, I think so. Yeah? I think so.
0: Wow.
3: No. When you're calling, yeah, you keep saying. So I just want to say thank you for doing that. You know, all this time from you came on. You know what I'm saying?
0: Okay.
3: Thank you for letting us know that you appreciate us coming out to celebrate with you. Thank you for that. I just wanted to say I really do love that about you.
0: Yes, man.
3: Every time.
0: And you know one of the things about it, you see? You know,
3: every time I have an event, every time our sister Ivy, only tell us once and get on the ear, thank you guys. And you list all the things that people have done. So thank you.
0: Yeah, man. People do a great job, man, coming out and make me feel good, pocketbook. Big up yourself.
3: Yeah. Ministers, I can feel. You feel love, don't you?
0: Yeah, man. Of course, we feel love, man. I tell you,
3: special.
0: I tell you, man. Remember, say, you know, in night when me get married, you know, me go play domino and get six love, you know. And when me come home, me no get no love. We get enough by domino game, right?
3: Only one.
0: I tell you, man.
3: So awesome last night. I still can't get over it.
0: Yes, man.
3: I still can't get over it. I'm not gonna lie, you know. Me no Pastor Tanisha come up, but me can't visit the Ivy November. Me tell the truth.
0: Yes, man. November soon come to, you know. So anybody that out there,
3: that time I go fast, you know.
0: Yeah, man, you see, anyone out there listen, the best way to deal with the banquet, you know, if you have a job, every time you get paid, you have one piggy bank and you put one
3: good
0: $5
3: idea.
0: And $10
3: good
0: a night.
3: Idea. Very good
0: put
3: idea.
0: One $5 and
3: very
0: one $10.
3: Idea.
0: And if you can't put $20, you put it too. Because guess what happened now? One time you go to check on the piggy bank, you know, and when you take a stack, you see, I have a banquet in November, and Apostle Bennett have something in October. And you say, guess what happened? No. Enough in my piggy bank figure both places, you know.
3: Yes. Because you put all that time from you, say, it can be more than the amount waste for the banquet. It can be more than that because you put so much that it even past that. You understand me? So you're right. But can I ask you a question?
0: Sure.
3: Apostle Bennett there last night?
0: Yes, he was there, man.
3: He was. Minister CJ, wherever he sits, I could not see him. Every time he comes to your guys' event, I can see him on the table full up. Theme table. I didn't see it.
0: Yeah, man, his table was right there, man.
3: Where he was crowded. Where he was crowded. So I couldn't see. So he was there. Oh, wow.
0: Yes,
3: that
0: man.
3: Be the glory. I did
0: great
3: not
0: things
3: know.
0: Has done.
3: I
0: yes,
3: hear
0: man.
3: Me, you know, you mention it. But I never saw him because every time he comes, I could see him and his wife and all the wonderful people that he brings with him. You know what I mean? But I didn't know. But that was good that he was there. But Minister CJ, I still can't get over. It's still number one.
0: Yeah, man.
3: It's still number one. Last night, nice. Minister. It's sweet. Remember we said the other day when you were on fire, it's like sweeter than this. Sugar.
0: Sweet and this a sugar. The man say no. The man say same thing for sweet but not so. I say sweet.
3: Yeah, I love what
0: sweet,
3: you say.
0: Sweet and that a sugar.
3: It sounds more cuter.
0: Yeah, man. And him have a list tongue in the man say sweet but not so. Sweet but not so. Sweet and that a sugar.
3: Sweet and this a sugar. But It was nice. And you know what I mean? And every year you go to Minister CJ, I know it's far away, but not gonna lie, not tell the truth. I wish you could have come a little bit more sooner again. But we know other events that come out. That's how much it was nice last night. That's how much. And as I said, the music was off the chain. And you know, you get a wonderful crowd. And
0: yes, man.
3: The people are beautiful. And are you dancing as you walk with a beautiful wife?
0: Yeah, in the block.
3: Yeah, in the block with the cute look. Are you dancing at Mr. CJ?
0: Yeah, that's what's Kiana.
3: Mr. CJ, between you and Sister Ivy, which one do you think Kiana really grew in more to with the face? You are she.
0: I don't know. Everybody, I got to listen to what people say. Everybody says she look like Ivy. I don't see, but me can't say yes. May I forgive you the benefit of the doubt and say, oh, the right and me wrong.
3: Twin. Me say, when I tell what she happened, me never really come in. Me shy, me go and say, Kiana, hi. But, you know, she and her mother was passing me close. But I didn't want to say anything because I was honest. I'm not shy like that. You know, that's the truth. But with her, I didn't want to touch her and say, hi, Kiana. You know what I mean?
0: Yeah.
3: Somebody doesn't let them pass. You know?
0: No, man, you can't say that, man. She's a friendly person, man. Very friendly.
3: I'm not saying she's not. I just me. You know what I mean? And me. You know what I mean? Because I was like shy to talk, and I touched me. I touch her, you know. I said, hi, Kiana.
0: Hi, pocketbook.
3: I talk a lot about you.
0: Pocketbook.
3: I mention your name a lot.
0: So, pocketbook. Look here, may I ask you a question, all right? Like you growing up, right? Like anybody in your community where you and them not really talk, and you just not don't have anything, you know, but like say, so, them go a different school, and you just see them one day and say, well, I'm where I say, sister, who you do? And you approach them first and call to them.
3: Yeah, when I was in school at Jamaica, yeah, that was younger me, yeah.
0: Yeah.
3: Yeah. Mm. Yeah, the younger me. Even now, I guess, I think I do that now.
0: Right, that's closer.
3: Yeah. You know,
0: that's good.
3: But I was shy with her. I don't know. I love her, and I mention her name so much up at the minute. I don't know, 5 years ring. But I don't know. Something just froze me to just touch her. She was close range.
0: Yes.
3: But I just touch her and say, hi, Kiana. But when she passed her mother, I look on her mother's face. I'm going to look on her face.
0: Yes,
3: and you guys, everybody say the boys them look like you, right?
0: Yeah.
3: The boys them, right? But her, I don't know because she's a girl. No, no, no. Mister, she look like twin. I mean, if CJ, I'm gonna say this, and then I'm gonna get off the phone. Her body, she got it from Sister Ivy.
0: I tell you.
3: Get off that dress. That dress that she had on, trust me, she's fine shaped.
0: Yes, man.
3: She's carved out.
0: I'm telling you.
3: Trust me. Is it safe to say that?
0: Yes, man.
3: I'm not going to go anywhere further. Is it safe to say that?
0: Yes, man. You can say that, man.
3: She got her mother body, man. For real. Kiana, she is fine.
0: I'm telling you.
3: I tell you, man. She looks nice. Is it okay to tell us your daughter's shape very nice?
0: Yes, man. Of course, it's okay.
3: No, man. She carve out, man. She's like, yeah, you hear that? You know if you're listening now. You better listen. You pass it on. Legacy. You pass it on. Kiana, beautiful and gorgeous.
0: Yeah, man.
3: Just every time she passed, Minister CJ, my.
0: Yes, man.
3: What a young girl. She good. She look nice, man.
0: To God be the glory.
3: You know what I mean? And then well educated to have the beauty and I heard Panabati.
0: Yeah,
3: come
0: man.
3: Come on now, Minister CJ. Minister CJ, can I say this? I mean, I'm going to live again. Can you imagine the husband you're going to go selling Lafayette?
0: I'm telling you.
3: I think she's gonna get the best upon best. But you think
0: Minister CJ's like, we're not, well, only the best is good enough.
3: Yeah, man, she gonna get the best, man. The best upon the car. Can't look like she not gonna play out. She not starting enough foolishness. Okay?
0: There you
3: okay?
0: Go.
3: Trust me. But anyway, she's beautiful and gorgeous. And trust me, once again, she looked just like her mama. Just like her mama. You understand? Anyway, Minister CJ, God bless you. Bye-bye.
0: God bless you, pocketbook. I'm telling you. I'm telling you. Sister Carol Williams, have the thing locked. Blessing to Sister Carol Williams. I'm telling you, man. God is great. God is great all the time. And the number to reach us, you know, it is 718-715-4668. 718-715-4668. 718-715-4668. Everybody says she look like Sister Ivy. So you know what happened? She a little girl, me I hear that. I may look and me can't see it, but I give people the benefit of the doubt. But me with myself, all me look pon Ivy and look pon Kiana, I may not see where they look alike. But you know what? So much people can't wrong. So I give you all the benefit of the doubt. Sister Carol Williams, this one is for you.

0: I said the birthday start, you know, man, from when we get this nice steam fish, you know. And we left back some of the steam fish for the next day too, you know. But the next day, me did go on event, so my belly did full up. So I tell you what, yesterday morning, me eat the rest of the steam fish. Can you imagine one little steam fish, me make it serve me 2 days? It all that good, man. It all that good. And me drink some of my cow foot soup this morning. Yeah, man, I had that cow foot soup this morning, man. That cow foot soup, it up there. I want to big up to Karen, Sister Victoria, daughter. Yeah, man, if I don't want to get enough food, man, I think I'm every other Friday. Every other Friday she have food, man, I tell you. And you can just get your order from her, man. And I did get my harder, man. I love it. Blessing.
1: Listen again, but I just called about for one thing. I gotta ask you this. I know you go to Jamaica a lot, you know what I mean? And your wife, when she attend with you sometime. But let me just say, you mentioned Steamfish. And because you mentioned Steamfish, I know I wanted to ask you this from a while, but I can't remember. Mr. CJ, do they still have in Jamaica, you know, because I haven't gone for a little while, but I'm going to go soon. Do they still have in Jamaica, Susumba?
0: Yes, Susumba is still here, but it's not so popular. It's not as popular like when we were growing. There was some things, you see, that used to grow a lot when we were growing up, man. Like all the other thing there, rose apple, and I don't see that there's something there anymore.
1: Wow. Mr. C, before we go ahead, remember when I was the younger me, before I came here, because I came here very early, very young, like I think 16, 17, okay?
0: Yeah,
1: and
0: man,
1: I've been to Jamaica a thousand times. But what I'm trying to say to you, it's been a little minute, I've not gone back. But what I'm saying to you, I remember when I was younger, and even when me that go back a lot, I've never eat it or have it get cooked for me, and nobody give it to me. But I remember as a young child, Mr. C, Susumba saltfish, two finger banana, some dumpling, and a slice. I am love it, gone to bed. So because you go so many times and you're beautiful, I was just wondering if you guys see it, ever eat it. Have you ever eaten it, Minister Fish?
0: Yeah, I've eaten Susumba.
1: When you're younger.
0: Me eat it, but it bitter, do you know?
1: Yes, yeah, and I love that about it.
0: Yeah.
1: I love it.
0: It too bitter.
1: You never
0: for me,
1: like
0: though.
1: It.
0: No, never like Susumba, but me never love Susumba, but me love cucumber.
1: Yeah, oh yeah, I love cucumber too, and steam fish as it was mentioned in TV.
0: Yes,
1: but
0: ma'am.
1: I love it as a child, you know, when I was, you know, before I came to America, I used to love it with food, never with rice, with food, you know. Minister Cecilia, one more question, what about rondon? You love rondon with mackerel in it?
0: Yes, but me not love too much. I love it, but I don't want too much mackerel in it. Too much mackerel take away flavor.
1: Some people selfish.
0: Yeah,
1: some
0: but the mackerel, yeah, it tastes better selfish with the mackerel, but you don't want to put too much mackerel in it because it'll take away the flavor.
1: Oh, yeah? Oh, wow. Mm-hmm. See, everybody different. And I love it with okra in it. That nice two dumpling and two finger banana.
0: Yeah, man.
1: You know what I mean? That nice Minister CJ. All right, since you say you don't see it that much and you don't love it, I was just wondering if it's still in Jamaica. You know what I mean? I wasn't sure, but I used to love it as a child. Anyway, thank you very much and be blessed. Bye-bye.
0: Bye-bye now. Blessing. Uh-oh, them gone. I'm telling you, man, God is great. God is great. I tell you, we're going to replay this one for Sister Carol Williams down there in Jamaica.

0: Blessing.
1: Blessing, my brother.
0: How you do, Sister Ingrid?
1: I tell you, I wake up this morning, I'm tired, but God is good.
0: Yes, man, I tell him. I wake up tired too, but me change my mind. Me no bother tired.
1: Right? After here, I was listening to Pastor Nidian, but then after a while, I go back to sleep, back and but God is good. But Bossy Day,
0: yeah, man.
1: God do it again. God
0: him do it again. Him do come it again. To again, Sister Ingrid.
1: As I say, you know, you must pray.
0: Yes,
1: pray without ceasing. Yes, when you pray, nobody can move, can keep you back.
0: Amen.
1: As the prayer go up and you worship him, the praise go up.
0: Yes, man.
1: So he do it again. God is good all the time.
0: All the time. I want to see that.
1: God was in that place last night.
0: Yes, he was there. The anointing was there, man.
1: Yeah, it was, you know, the anointing started from church, you know?
0: Yes.
1: The word was good and it wasn't, but coming and Brother Goldburn, oh my God, Pastor Goldburn,
0: yes,
1: that man, he minister.
0: Yes.
1: You know, every time I hear his song, it's like, you know, you draw closer to God.
0: Amen.
1: You know, and I just want to, I'm happy I come out. Yes, you know, sometimes they're saying, oh, you know, they're feeling I'm tired. I just want to, I say that, but no. But I see them as a come support you and doctor. I ask you come support and doctor if I want me have the time.
0: I thank you so much for your support, man. Every one count. May I tell you, Sister Ingrid, every one count.
1: See, that's why when you say when you have Jesus, you have everything.
0: Amen.
1: You have everything because you know we're not supposed to worry.
0: That's true.
1: Oh, you know we are human beings, but for once we have Jesus, we're not supposed to worry, you know.
0: I know. We are so rich,
1: we are so wealthy.
0: Yep.
1: Because everything we want, he give it to us.
0: That may is
1: not be
0: so
1: on
0: true.
1: Our time, but
0: yes.
1: He give it to us. It's coming.
0: You're so right, man. God come
1: but to God be the glory. We thankful. I enjoy myself as usual, and we just thank enough. We put God first.
0: Amen.
1: We never leave. We can't do nothing without Him. I can't do nothing without him. Because only him alone can keep Ingrid going. Care whatever come up my way, the struggles, the trials, the tribulation, but God is in it. He'll take me through the valley. You understand? But I enjoy myself. I'm happy to see everyone. Happy to see everyone. And everybody looking fabulous. And Brother CJ, I think last night, turn up.
0: Yes, it is up there.
1: Yes, man. Yes. And all the ministers did their job. But Pastor Goldberg, me thank you.
0: Yes,
1: me thank you.
0: Yes,
1: I love you.
0: I love him.
1: Yes, man. He had a power. He had a turret in him. You understand, Brother CJ? When he can't, these words come out.
0: Mm-hmm.
1: Come closer to God and give their heart, you know?
0: Yes.
1: In his ministry, Mr. Michael, yes. Mm-hmm. All of them.
0: Yes.
1: But I read about, you know, about those. I'm telling you, Mr. Michael and Pastor Goldburn, I thank you all. Yes, yes. The minister when they sing. So,
0: Amen to that. Amen to that. They really, really do a good job, a great job.
1: Yes, man. But I do thank God. I didn't miss it. I didn't miss it because I'll be missing something.
0: Yes,
1: what
0: man.
1: I experienced.
0: Exactly.
1: Yes. All the time you come, but I see it's a different experience you have.
0: Different
1: every
0: experience.
1: Every time you come to the banquet.
0: Each one take on its own different tone. Yes,
1: and,
0: man.
1: And it's not an experience where you experience sadness and, you understand? It's always love and togetherness.
0: Yeah, man, and that's something you can't plan for doing. You know. You just come and it just creep up on you and it feel good.
1: Yeah, they come with an open mind, so you come in with God in it. You understand? They come with the negativity and if you have a problem, just forget it outside the door. Someone to come and eat with man at the door.
0: Exactly.
1: And you come in here and say, listen, this is, let me come in to enjoy myself. You don't care what happened around me outside. Because it's a different feeling you're going to get when you're entering.
0: That's true. That is
1: happy
0: so
1: to see Sister Clark, my husband.
0: Yeah, man. Right? I'm telling you, man. It was just.
1: And Brother CJ, me can't leave out Benzie back. Me said, yeah, man. Benzie when she are dancing.
0: Yeah, man. Benzie back said in life. In life, I party that.
1: Yes, yes. I just thank God, Brother CJ. No more worries, no more whatever. God, yeah, give joy this morning to send proof to you that he did it again.
0: Amen. And do it again, man. And come through again big time, man.
1: Yes, man. Yes, yes, yes. Yes, that's how, you know, we tell that is how your faith, how big your faith is, you know?
0: That's
1: how
0: true.
1: How big is your faith?

0: because God is...
1: Do it again, man, and come to again big time, man.
0: Yes, man. Yes, yes, yes. Yes, that's how, you know, we tell that big time is how your faith, how big your faith is.

0: Yaman.
1: Not Lisbon. Because Irvine was there. I saw her.
0: Yes, man. It was just beautiful. As the song say, what a glorious day to be alive.
1: Oh, yes.
0: Yes, man.
1: Oh, yes. You know what? You know how good it is? But I see that some people can't move this morning. And we have the opportunity if we can move around. Sooner I'll do this, do that. I'm going to give God thanks.
0: Amen to that. When COVID come, we could make no move and we have opportunity to go jollificate yourself. Go and go jollificate yourself.
1: Yeah. But a lot of Christian brothers see you. They just make Christianity so boring, make it feel so boring, and make it seem as if you can't enjoy yourself or you can't go out there and, you understand? Feel higher than the secular world, or you understand? Yes, we are trying and we are fighting. We're trying to make it in heaven, or we are trying to make him live a clean life. But
0: yes,
1: we have to make it and say, listen, we cannot suffer from enjoy our life.
0: That's true.
1: We have to try and hold on.
0: Yes, we have to hold on.
1: We don't care what going on. I said sometimes people come and say, oh, I don't know how you're managing here. I said, listen, don't sorry for me.
0: Yes.
1: Whatever the president been doing, it doesn't have nothing to do with Ingrid, because I serve a great, big, wonderful God. I said, don't come here with it.
0: Yep.
1: Don't do that.
0: Exactly.
1: I put them in the place because I know who I pray to.
0: Yes, man. And sometimes you don't want to hear, nobody knows the trouble I have been. Nobody know but Jesus. Sometimes you don't want to hear that, you know. More want to hear, I'm

0: kidding.
1: Yeah.
0: Yes, ma'am.
1: I know I'm here, but I said, I know I hear me. Yes, things happen and whatever, but me not pray to the president. I mean, I pray to whosoever run the country. I'm not.
0: I will serve a God.
1: On God.
0: I him run things. God run things.
1: All the time. All the time. Without Jesus, me not have nothing.
0: We don't have nothing, I tell you, man. And as the Bible says, what does it take a man to gain the whole world and lose his own soul? So we as Christian, we are happy regardless, because we know there is life and there is a promise that is given unto us, eternal life, and that is priceless. You no matter how much money you have to make a commitment to serve God. Make a commitment to live good. And when you live good, yes, we are human beings. You go on the pretty dress and no, say, boy, $100 for. But at the same time, you have to pay your cable bill and your light bill. And you have to make your pretty dress pass you. Yeah, but you know what happened? But God still bless you.
1: Oh, yes. And brother CJ, you have to sometimes, because if you are going to depend, say, the church sister know your problem, know your situation. If you are going to depend on them, you are going to feel. Because you're not going to get to come at the banquet, you're not going to do nothing.
0: Exactly.
1: Because they see you and they're going to help you. So that's why you have to lean everything to God.
0: Exactly. That's what you have to do. Hold on a second, Sister Ingrid. Hold on.
1: Thank you.
0: I'm telling you. Talk to me, Carla. Hello, Carla. Hello? Carla, chat to me now. Yes, Sister Ingrid.
1: Yes, so every day I just look every day and I just trust in my God. I just want to know my heart and my mind. Because if your mind is clean, people don't understand. Your mind controls everything in your body, your mind. And if your mind is not clean, it will affect everything, your kidney, your youth, everything in your body, it will affect. And if your mind is not clean, you're sick, everything, you feel pain, so do whatever. If you go to the doctor, you go to the holistic doctor and they show you from how your body is, then you will know how whatever, if you know how the body set up, that mind controls everything, that brain. So you have to have a clean mind for you to really, want to know that my mind clean, but I know that when I'm going out there for anything, I can help someone, I can do something good for somebody. You understand what I see, Jason? So if anybody do me nothing, I know people are going to like me.

0: all the time. But guess what? I know my mind is clean.
1: Yes, when your mind is clean, Sister Ingrid, your whole body set free. Your heart, your mind, your body, your soul.
0: Yes, yes, everything, yes, man. Brother CJ, I'm telling you. But tell me, I'm saying you can't walk around with grudge and whatever, because guess what? It's going to make you sick. A stress make you sick.
1: Yes.
0: A stress make you sick.
1: Uh-huh. Stress.
0: But to God be the glory, my brother.
1: Great things. Keep it locked, Sister Ingrid. God bless you. God bless you. Blessing, blessing. Blessing, Carla, talk to me now. Carla, y'all listen, your foot, y'all listen to radio, man. Talk to me. Blessing.
2: 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Talk to me. Blessing.
1: Well, you know, I give you more than enough opportunity. Sometimes you have to run. I'm telling you, they were listening to the phone, they were listening to the radio, and they were not listening to me. But God is great. 718-715-4668. 718-715-4668. One more time for Sister Carol.

0: Balsy there.
1: Yeah, man.
0: I agree with Sister Ingrid. Stress us it will kill you.
1: Yeah, man. Pressure bus pipe.
0: Man, because I take a page out of my book, Brother CJ, last night. Sister, that is said, why Benzibox, I'll make you one look romantic. So I was laughing when that is said last night. My God. When it's the party creed and my party finger that was out there bothering me last night. I can't bother Brother CJ. I not tell you why they was bothering me, Brother CJ, but you know why.
1: Yeah, man. What you say now, Sister Benzibox?
0: I said that is Sister Daddy was saying Benzibox, yes. I will make you one look so romantic. Yeah. I said I don't know, Sister. So when I hear Sister Ingrid say stress or something, my kid, people, Brother CJ, me have to enjoy it for myself, you know. Cause I stressed him, then I want something nice, you know, Brother CJ.
1: Yeah, man, your Sister Benzibox, I'm telling you, man.
0: You know, you have a replay back when you listen to the chat room, you're hearing two voices, Brother CJ.
1: I did know.
0: Yeah, man, two voices. When knock up talk, you hear two times and it's replay back. I type it in there.
1: All right, then. Yeah, man. Yeah, my Sister Benzibox, yeah, man.
0: Yeah, you're talking to me now, you're talking to me over and over.
1: Me, no.
2: All right,
0: take it out, Brother CJ.
2: Yeah, man.
1: Yes, Sister Benzibox. I was multitasking, you know. Oh, Sister Benzibox, God. I was multitasking, Sister Benzibox. I just got a call, same time.

0: Could you possibly rewind and come again?
1: I'm telling you, one more time. Take one and you better do good. One more time.

0: Could you possibly rewind and come
1: I tell
0: again?
1: Him gotta take this one for Mr. Benjamin Baxter. I tell him, man, if I could help somebody, you know, man, then my living shall not be in vain. I tell him, man, it's so good when you can help somebody, man. You feel good. And like me, if me can help somebody, I mean, I really deprive myself when I go to bed without hungry. And I can give somebody one or two of my dumpling. Man, it make me feel good. It make me feel good if you know say me can eat and them can eat. Instead of me eat four dumplings and them not have none, them take two and me take two. It feel good. So if I could help somebody, then my living shall not be in vain, man. I tell you, people, and if every one of us have the ability in us to help somebody, you know, somewhere. You might not have the money, but you can help the somebody, you know, you can help them spread up them bed. Yes, man. And there is somehow, some way you can help somebody. You can help somebody with a word of encouragement. Because sometimes you have got you, you know. You have got you, you know. And somebody call you and say, how you doing, brother CJ? Boy, just keep up the good works, man. Because the other day, you know, me they down, you know. And you say something, man. And it just motivate me. And me I say, oh my goodness. I say so many things over the years. Sometimes I chat madness to you, you know. And sometimes what you think of madness turn out to be a blessing to somebody. You know, and helping somebody don't mean you have to give them money. Kind of everybody have money can give. You can help out people in many ways, man. One more time.

0: Blessing, blessing.
1: Brother CJ.
0: Yes, man.
1: The poof loud and clear now.
0: It's loud and clear now. Yeah, man. Maybe your phone did want to restart, man. Maybe you hit the chat room twice.
1: No, man. It was a double chat. But let me tell you something, Brother CJ. So when we go to concert and event, we must see breakthrough. We must see deliverance.
0: Yes.
1: Brother CJ.
0: Mm.
1: And last night we could see somebody get their breakthrough last night. Somebody was delivered last night. Did you see Minister Sergeant last night on the floor?
0: Yes.
1: Yeah?
0: Yes, man.
1: So when we got concert, Brother CJ, we must see somebody get them breakthrough and the deliverance and music thing, man.
0: Yes, man.
1: Mighty God, what a last night.
0: What a night.
1: It was a singing again, brother. Mr. Goldberg, it was brother.
0: I think it was Caswell Daly was singing at the halter.
1: Yes, it was Caswell. My God, the man getting a Mr. The man break down last night till he drop on the floor and couldn't see any.
0: Yes, man.
1: My God, what a last night.
0: What
1: and
0: night.
1: We want to see many more like last night, Brother CJ, when people come out and get them breakthrough and deliverance. A lot of people come out with a lot of things for them, Eddie, Brother CJ.
0: Uh-huh. A true
1: Monica
0: man.
1: Brother CJ, if you tell me story, people say me in a concert last night. Since last night, oh, you want to look romantic. So last night, me have to go outside and laugh when me, she say it.
0: Yeah, man,
1: but
0: I know.
1: But looking romantic, but she don't even know, Brother CJ, but I just try to put out the best.
0: Yeah, man, then see the glory, them don't know the story.
1: Hey, glory to God. Huh? Minister Patrick Reed and Patrick Finger got there last night about me, but some know, but some don't know, Brother CJ, but I don't show it.
0: There you go.
1: I make it show in action.
0: Yes.
1: Because action speaks louder than words.
0: Amen to that.
1: When you put out the action, nobody know that you even have a problems, Brother CJ.
0: Yes.
1: And I don't let my problems make it be a problem to me, Brother CJ. You see, when you put on the Sheryl Rose Green the last time, Brother CJ.
0: Yes, man.
1: Some people don't even know when you play Sheryl Rose Green what I am inheriting, Brother CJ, and what coming through the music, Brother CJ.
0: Amen.
1: There's a lot of times, Brother CJ, when I bow on my knees and I break down, Brother CJ. That individual song where Minister Sheryl Rose Green sing, Brother CJ, when I listen to it sometime, Brother CJ, it is for me and for many.
0: Uh-huh.
1: Glory to God. I love what I see last night.
0: Yeah, man.
1: And I see that same down already there. I shall ever bring the unity. I shall ever bring the peace. Glory to God. I shall bring the unity and the peace, Brother CJ. Dana Rader, my diva. Populate, bless up yourself. Brother CJ, it was lovely and sweet and nice last night.
0: Yes, man.
1: A nice meeting,
0: sweet.
1: Sister Victoria Secret. I never remember her, Brother CJ. Nice meeting her last night again. And everyone, Brother CJ.
0: Yeah,
1: Mr.
0: man.
1: Carpenter, you know. She gave me a nice cool pineapple juice. And I was going home last night. I take a picture and show it to my son because my son loves her so much.
0: Yes,
1: and
0: man.
1: I went and said it to show Brian.
0: Yes, man. Oh, Brian, I saw you.
1: No, man, so Brian, I don't want to get deported without Jamaica, but he's doing good, Brother CJ, and I'm big security guard right down there.
0: Okay, that's good, man. Them are work, man. That's good,
1: yes,
0: man.
1: Yes, man, get him all in fire guard, man.
0: All right.
1: Yeah, man, I'm doing good down there, Brother CJ. Very
0: to God
1: good down
0: be the
1: there.
0: Glory. Because, you know, Jamaica is a place of paradise, you know, so you're there. It's just that, say, when you're here and you go back down, sometimes you would have liked if you can come back. But you know what? Let me tell you something. A whole heap of people down in Jamaica happy and they want to come to America.
1: Brother CJ, we make him live good.
0: Yes,
1: man. Me and Soji, we take care and make him live good, Brother CJ.
0: Yeah, man, it works. If you're there in Jamaica working, you know, and somebody up here can send you one little $100 and $200 here and there, you're nice, you know. If you have a job at Jamaica work, you struggle under water, and every month you get $200, you're sweet, you know.
1: Brother CJ, and you see, true, you know, no kids down there, and you know, I call him overtime, you know, Brother CJ, and make
0: yes.
1: him up money. You know. The only time when him run short, he call and say, Lilith, he call me Lilith. Sometimes he call me mom, sometimes he call me Lilith. Well, yeah, say, me run short, you know, and we send him a little back up, and I told you, we send him a little back up, but
0: yes.
1: we're not making short or nothing, Brother CJ.
0: That's how you go, man.
1: I sit with him there, friend of my ear, tear wall and rate.
0: Yeah.
1: We try to, you know?
0: Yes, man.
1: You know, so that's the thing, Brother CJ, but people don't know, you know, but when we come out of these events, some, a lot of the burdens leave us, Brother CJ.
0: Yes, that's what I tell people.
1: We can't support all of them, you know, but when we go, Brother CJ, the burdens are lifted.
0: Yes.
1: All of our, that's what the Sister Bridget sing this song.

0: That is what the concert them do, Brother CJ. When we come out, all the burdens are lifted. God bless you, my brother. God bless you, Sister Ivy. And Kiana, look, just pity
1: me, yes,
0: Sister Ivy, Brother CJ.
1: Same way, sir. Come on.
0: God bless you.
1: God bless you, Sister Benz. God bless you.

0: Blessing, blessing.
1: Blessing, blessing. Blessing, I just have to say this to you.
0: Yes, ma'am.
1: The music was so good last night that I've never seen dancer do this before, right? And no, she can dance a lot. That's why she earned that name, right? But you know, when the time when you're playing music, you sing that music, eat our bones. You know, so like, sit up on the floor. Lean up on the floor.
0: Wow, wow, wow, wow.
1: You never see that, Minister CJ?
0: No, me didn't want zone. You know, says, a lot of things you say I didn't see because me did, you know, me did, it's like me did high. You know,
1: like a music high.
0: Yeah, but me did high. But, you know, as I say, it was a spiritual high. And from it was like, it's just it's like all them stress and tension. And yeah. It's like everything just Lego. So, you know, you just kind of high and you say, well, you know what? I want to go over and meet some people. So I can't wait for Ivy and Pastor Tanisha to take over. And then I wanted to, like, introduce the pastor. Them I wanted to introduce, you know, the Morgans, them, and Miss Carpenter. And I want to introduce, you know, Pastor Bennett. Even though everybody know everybody, but it's a way of showing your appreciation. Because to whom respect is due, we must give honor to whom honor is due, you know.
1: Yes. But Minister Fiji, I see her. She enjoyed herself last night, you know.
0: Who is
1: dancer.
0: That? Yeah, man.
1: Dancer. But it look like the way she enjoy herself. I see like she did up on the floor a little bit, but she never stayed too long. Yeah, but she get up. And I say, oh my, that's all good. It look like your music was last night, did she?
0: Yeah,
1: but
0: man.
1: It was, because all of her enjoy it. And then like she got up on the floor and I just say, wait there. I thought about the and she just, the music so sweet that she just lay down a little bit on it and then get up. You know, but I've never seen her do something like that. You know what I mean?
0: She must get flat. She not get flat. She not get flat.
1: Yes, remember that Sunday to get flat, everybody get flat. Remember that Sunday? Minister CJ.
0: Yes, ma'am.
1: And she get up, and she just said, dance, and my daughter looked at her and said, my daughter, you know, which is 30, she looked at her, Angelina knew her, you know, from she young till now, right, till the age what she is, she remember her, and Angelina said, no wonder why they name her Dancer.
0: Wow, she earned the name.
1: Yes, my 30-year-old said that. And I said, Angelina, and if you even know her age, I should look good. Minister, I'm not telling lies still, you know. But I love when that time come, when me get to her age, me fit like that, for real.
0: That's true. That is not ordinary fit, you know. That is not ordinary fit. One night we there, Brooklyn. And you know how me pet and powder my speaker them. And when me look, me say, dancer, come with not even the tapping, the bass box. We say, please. Alice, Sister Alice strong like a bull.
1: No, man. But take me out of tour, man. For real. Anytime I go to the event, they admire strength. She has strength, man.
0: Yeah, man, for she's real. Strong, man. And she bring her vibes. And she bring her vibes, though. Big up yourself, Sharon. Knock
1: yes.
0: Up. Yeah, man, Valerie Mount Vernon, big up yourself. Yeah.
1: She's fit. And I know she put her age out there. Me can't remember it right now.
0: No, I think Sister Olive is like about 86. She said 86, I think. Either 85 or 86.
1: Yeah, me give my daughter that last day. She about 80 something in Angelina. And she said, no wonder why she named, you know, they name her that name. You know what I mean? I'm going to say, look how fit she is. I'm going to say, Lord, mother, love, when my time comes up in that, which is going to be a few years away, many years away. But what I'm saying, Minister CJ, I'd love that God grace me like that.
0: All right. Yeah, pocketbook. Yeah, what I want. Pocketbook. Stick a pin. What I want you to do, you see, I would love for you to take it up with Sister Ivy because I have a 12:30 appointment.
1: Oh, you gotta go. All
0: so
1: right,
0: Sister Ivy will be coming up any minute now.
1: God bless you. Bye-bye.
0: God bless you. Love you, sister. God bless you.

Yeah, I'm telling you, I'm telling you. I said it's a continuation from last night because I yeah, so nice. I just want to greet up Radio Line and each and everyone that is locked in at this time. I see Knock Up that is locked in, Valerie Mount Vernon, I tell Minister Benz. Sister Bala all the way up there in Connecticut, and Sister Shereen Robinson. Sister Jenny, blessing to my Facebook family. Minister Tyson, I tell you, KJ, was good seeing you. And also Sister Dati, yeah man, Sister Donnet Dati. Thomas, yeah man, it's all about the big birthday celebration continuing. One more time from the top.

0: Blessing, blessing, blessing. Blessing.
1: Tasha, Queen B.
0: Wagwan, wagwan, wagwan. Wagwan, pocketbook.
1: Is that Ivy?
0: Yeah, so nice.
1: Is that sweet last night?
0: Yeah, man, it's sweet. So till me want another one weekend I come. But guess what? Not this weekend, yeah. The next weekend, yeah. Continuation.
1: Continuation. I said to your husband, I said, you know, your birthday just passed, but why? You could have done it twice. That's how nice it was.
0: Yeah,
1: and you could have been another one just real quick. Real quick.
0: Real quick. But no worry yourself, man.
1: Real quick.
0: By the time you turn around, in 9th of August there. And at this
1: organized. Yeah. But it's Isaac.
0: Yeah.
1: A few minutes ago, after your husband get out of the chair, and you sit on back in the chair, and I hear your sweet little vibe. Yeah. Continuation of the celebration.
0: Yes.
1: You mean, oh, without joke, no, not society, without joke, but as me, your sweet little vibe, and deep, you know, you need to go sleep. You need to go sleep. Continue with that. You need to get some sleep because last night was off the chain.
0: Yeah, man, it was. It was for real.
1: You're going to sleep, mommy?
0: Yeah, man, I get sleep, man. Yeah, man, I came in and I got some sleep, man. I did. I really did.
1: Because it's Isaac. When me let you know, in the still of people, you know?
0: Yeah, man.
1: When me I walk out, you know?
0: Mm-hmm.
1: In the inside, people that were waiting until Pastor Tanisha, so people were still there waiting.
0: Yeah.
1: Because I was. But my baby said, mommy, that's it.
0: Right, that's it.
1: You got to go. And I had to listen and just use it because she's tired.
0: Right.
1: But anyways, I was waiting, but I never knew you guys were going to come this late. But as I said to your husband, I understood.
0: Right.
1: I understood because instead of we are all, him just let it run, all God make it lead. You know
0: yes,
1: what I mean?
0: Yes.
1: Yeah. Him just let God lead the way. And it was the right thing to do. It went well.
0: Amen.
1: You know what I mean?
0: Yes.
1: But it was good, Sister Ivy. I enjoy every bit of it.
0: Yes.
1: What you say about it? Because your husband so happy about it. What do you say about
0: man.
1: It?
0: I mean, believe me, in the beginning, you know, to how the ticket sale was going, I tell you, this is the first banquet me ever really, really, because, you know, normally when the ticket sales are kind of down, you know, I'm saying, you know, I saw the CJ Gospel people, you know, that's how they buy the ticket, last minute thing, but me not telling that one give me a headache.
1: For real. I said, I'm gonna be honest with you. When every now and then you hear Minister CJ mention it like weeks ahead or close to the time that him worried every year him do it, him say it. I never really hear you say too much. So I believe that's my opinion. I believe like you more solid and confident that the thing about, you know, just sell off and the code of a show punch. I believe you are the one thinking that way. I never knew you felt that way too. Never.
0: No, for real, man.
1: For real.
0: I'm telling you.
1: You do too?
0: Yeah, man. Believe me. I mean, even last week, I mean, this past Friday, I think we sold about maybe 25, 30 tickets, something.
1: For real?
0: Wow. And then the calls start coming in Friday night and I start getting some zeal and I kind of feel a little better. Yeah, you know, but you know something, it's showing us, you know, that we have to trust God more, yeah, man.
1: Constantly.
0: Yeah.
1: Every time.
0: Because
1: when I'm coming, he felt, not you really, he felt that way. And, you know, we the supporters and the listeners and the CJ always encouraging him, it's God's going to show up. God's going to do it. Remember we always said, God's going to show up. And God do it.
0: Right, every time
1: when we go there.
0: Right.
1: Remember that?
0: Yes.
1: All the time. But we understand. I understand when he feels like that. I do. And I get it. Can you explain? you explain why, because we don't know behind the scene or the ticket are sell unless you guys sell up.
0: Right.
1: We don't
0: right,
1: know.
0: Right.
1: So it's totally understandable. You understand? Now that it's passed and it's gone, you know what I mean?
0: Yeah.
1: And God show up. Now we get it. We get it. We totally get it.
0: Yeah, man.
1: You know what I mean? But God show up last night once. For real, sister, in the when you get cold, it fell out.
0: And you know something, Pocketbook, not only did he show up, him show after.
1: Yes. It was like shower, like the windows of heaven opened up and pour out a shower of blessing last night.
0: Amen. And you know, that's why me I tell you, you know, there are times when, you know, it's, you know, a situation occur and you know, you worry.
1: Yes.
0: You worry the whole week, and then at the end of the week, when everything come on over, you just see God just come through for you. So
1: yes,
0: it assure we say, we have to just try if we do less worrying and just continue to put more faith and trust in a God, for real.
1: And I'm not going deep, but you know, the word of God, and the, but still it's going to come to the forefront.
0: Yes.
1: All about that.
0: Yes.
1: Anyway, you take it.
0: Yeah.
1: You understand? We can't leave out because we are children of God and we are believers, right?
0: Amen.
1: So
0: Amen.
1: We have to think, you know, stand up on the word. But
0: yes,
1: this time we are human beings still, and we take
0: yes,
1: a little dip.
0: Exactly.
1: Every now and then.
0: Exactly.
1: But we have to come back to the forefront of the center of the word. Like, for instance, and I'm not going nowhere with it, but it's just a simple thing. Just an example.
0: Right.
1: Like, for instance, earlier I said to your husband when I called one of the time, because I called so many times, and I said I was on the phone with my doctor. And she said, you know, when you go to the doctor, you must experience it.
0: Mm-hmm,
1: and I experience it. And you do all these tests that they required for you to take. Yeah, but because you had something went down in the past, in the future, with your body, right?
0: Right.
1: And you take all these, so you waiting now for the result. You know that result can stress you out, Sister Ivy. For when you do all that and the doctor have to go see all these blood work and x-ray and whatever, you know it can make you worried and the devil play your mind with, you know what I mean?
0: So true.
1: And you have to go through that trusting and standing on the word of God, Sister Ivy, and speaking over yourself and using the word. But I said, if I walk up right before you, you bring none of these diseases. You have to draw out the scriptures, you know, and pull the enemy lies down.
0: Amen.
1: And I was on the phone earlier when I told your husband that I was on the phone with my doctor. And Sister Ivy, it was like four to five tests I did. 4 to 5. And Sister Ivy, the doctor called me. And every one of them, boom, boom, boom, boom, all 5. Negative.
0: See,
1: can you believe that? Ain't God good?
0: Him say him good till him can't good no more.
1: Good man.
0: Him good till good done.
1: When him Apache have to say, God, you're good enough.
0: You're good enough.
1: I
0: yeah.
1: can't remember society. What's
0: God, you're
1: saying.
0: Good enough. Yeah.
1: But God, you're good enough. But I love it. I just can't say. But God is with every one of them. And sister, it can't clear. The enemy can play upon your mind the whole time.
0: Yeah.
1: But you have to counteract him the whole time.
0: The whole time.
1: With the scripture. Say something like you and your husband every time. The event. Just an example I was giving. But I'm glad. I'm glad everything came back and I'm healthy. Thank you. Jesus, I love you.
0: Amen.
1: That's anything for love God's sake. I can't walk in a society. But anyway, I understand why your minister CJ gets a little bit worried every now and then. But Sister Ivy, me pocketbook, I tell you.
0: Yeah.
1: Every time your husband feel that way, me come at the event. Me come at the event and say, God, show up.
0: Amen.
1: And show up every time.
0: Amen.
1: Well, don't feel that way.
0: Amen.
1: And last night was a show up.
0: Yeah.
1: Last night was a show up and show up. What are you for ministers last night?
0: Yeah. God, give God thanks for them, you know. The Bible can't lie, you know. The Bible can't. I mean, I tell them, whatever
1: God
0: a man sow, that him I go reap, you know. You're so good seed. You know something? Last week, you know, I was on jury duty a couple of days.
1: Mm-hmm. Mentioning.
0: Yeah, man, back and forth, you know, to the courthouse, and I got a call from one of my coworker, man, and she just called and she said, Sister Ivy, I just called to let you know that I love you, man, and believe me, that just that one call. You wouldn't even realize what that do, man.
1: Make a big difference.
0: Believe me, man. I may tell people, in a hard, you know, believe me, it's not hard to love. Believe me, it's not hard to just do a good deed. It's not hard to be kind. It's not hard to just tell somebody good morning. You pass mm-hmm. somebody and you just say, good morning, how you doing? And, you know, this is what I instill in my kids all the time. I say, look, you don't have to know the person to say good morning. You mm-hmm. don't, if you're coming in from school, I say, moreover, I say, as soon as you get to the school bus, the first person you're going to see is the matron. Tell her good morning. Mm-hmm. After you pass the matron, because she come down to at the end of the step to let the students, to let the, you know, the kids go on the bus. And then the next person you're going to encounter is the driver. And then the mm-hmm. next person you're going to encounter is the school kids on the bus. Not because they're small. Tell them good morning. Tell them good afternoon. Tell them good evening. Believe me, man.
1: And even if them don't answer, because
0: that's fine.
1: I totally 100% agree with you, but there is like one or two times in that situation where somebody don't reply back, and then you can't really beat on them too much, Mr. Ivy, because you don't know what they are going through at that time.
0: No.
1: You understand me? And facing at that time. Not saying it gives them the right not to respond back to you and saying good morning too, but sometimes some people are going through some stuff and then just don't feel like saying anything. But you're right, you're definitely right, because at work, you know, we deal with guests,
0: right.
1: And there's many times we're on the floor and they're staying, they're not leaving. Even when they might leave, you just say thank you for staying with us, and me tell them have a safe flight going back home, because flying in New York to stay,
0: right.
1: So you're going to go back on a plane to go home, and when they're leaving and I say have a safe, no reply.
0: But you know something, Paki, but that's fine.
1: And I said to them, thank you, because you're bringing business so me can have a work.
0: Yeah.
1: Me can have a job. And no places I, and I, in my heart, I forgive them. And I say, Lord, I don't know what they're going through at that moment. So I'm just going to just release that. You understand me? But take them home safely. And yeah. I thank you for bringing them so we can get a paycheck, okay? But go ahead.
0: And you know something, pocketbook, that's okay. Because there's a lot of times when I go on the elevator and the elevator is full of people, you know,
1: mm-hmm.
0: and I say good morning and nobody answers, but that's okay.
1: Yeah.
0: That's fine. It doesn't really matter.
1: Yeah.
0: That's not going to stop me from being, you know, from
1: continuing.
0: Exactly. That's not going to stop me from
1: too.
0: Because somebody don't respond back to me. I'm not going to say, oh, forget about it. Me now, when time a company elevator, me now say good morning to nobody.
1: Yeah.
0: No, because that's what's in me. You know, I grow with manners, discipline, and good behavior. That those good morals and those good principles are instilled in me, and I pass it on to my kids.
1: Yeah.
0: You know, I pass it on to my kids. I always tell my kids, I say, look, when you guys go out, I don't want to see you running around nobody's place, running up and down like the place is a playground. And if you notice my kids, when they go to all the events, they always
1: it works.
0: They
1: it
0: always
1: works.
0: Sit down.
1: Sometimes
0: yes.
1: When I know them from them young, you know, well, I don't really know them when they're more younger.
0: Right.
1: You know what I mean? Because I just came on board a few years ago, but they were still young, but not too like many of the CJ family know them from them, like teeny weeny beeny, you know, itty bitty. But the young man that I see, you could tell all that you're instilling them as paid off.
0: Amen.
1: Because once they come, they stay right behind the
0: music.
1: With their father. They sit, one on the right, one on the left.
0: Yeah.
1: You know what I mean? Are together. So you're right.
0: You know something, even when they were not verbal, when they come in from school, I would always say, hi guys, how you guys doing? How was school today? Did you have a great day? Even when they couldn't respond back to me, I say, how was school today? Did you have a great day? You know, how was the food? How was the So I'm talking to them like I'm talking to normal kids, which they are normal, but just that they were not verbal. You know what I'm saying?
1: Yeah,
0: I'm not going to, you know, talk to them as if, No, I talk to them like I'm talking to a normal child who can respond back to me. And I say, was school good today? I say, oh, yes, I know you had a great day at school today. You know, and I'm saying to myself, even although I know that, you know, they're not responding back to me, but just keep talking to them. Just keep talking to them. Just keep asking them, how was their day? You know, what did they do with the teachers? You know, did you go outside?
1: Aww.
0: Yeah. So every day when they come, I would say, you guys have homework. Some of the time, even when they couldn't respond, they would take their bags to me. Yeah, they would, you know, bring me the bag and pass the bag, give me. And I look in the bag and I say, oh, the teacher sent me a note. And I say, what's in the
1: Yeah, nice.
0: Yeah. So,
1: and it is, and that will, the note will tell you what
0: yeah, how there. Was their day,
1: what
0: you know,
1: you
0: if there's any,
1: yes, they want you to know about them.
0: Right,
1: yeah,
0: and you know,
1: okay,
0: you know, there's homework, yeah, right, and you know, let me know your availability, because you know, I have certain things that I want to discuss with you, so let me know your availability that you know, we can have a phone conversation,
1: yeah,
0: yes, so.
1: But last, yes, I would, you know, a little bit back to last, it was, you look nice.
0: Oh, yeah.
1: You look so nice, Sister Ivy.
0: Praise
1: You're busy,
0: God.
1: But you look nice.
0: Praise God. Praise
1: Kiana
0: God.
1: Look nice. Kiana looks so nice.
0: Yeah.
1: You know what I mean? Last night. She's so quiet, Sister Ivy.
0: Oh,
1: she's
0: yes.
1: She's so quiet.
0: She's been like
1: you know that.
0: That,
1: right?
0: She's been like that. Let me tell her something. When Kiana was a baby.
1: I don't talk that much, and I'm a douche, yeah. Because not a lot that. Kiana look nice. Kiana looks so nice.
0: Yeah.
1: You know what I mean? Last night. She's so quiet, Sister.
0: Oh,
1: she's
0: yes.
1: She's so quiet.
0: She's been like
1: you know
0: that.
1: That, right?
0: She's been like that. Let me tell her something. When Kiana was a baby.
1: I don't talk that much, and I'm a douche, yeah. Because not a lot that event, let's see.

0: Cerita sahibi,
1: trust me, sahibi, you know,
0: nah,
1: trying to
0: feel about you, you know.
1: Yeah, that's what they say.
0: What do you think as a mother?
1: Yeah,
0: that, I mean, asked your husband, what do you think?
1: I think so, yeah, yeah.
0: You think, she, yes. You see your face for now, right?
1: Yeah, yep, yep, yep.
0: Yeah, the boys them look like their dad,
1: mm-hmm.
0: but you, I don't know because she had the only girl.
1: Mm-hmm.
0: You know what I mean?
1: They said they say Malachi kind of have a resemblance of me.
0: Yeah,
1: and yeah, yeah, and I CJ Jr. So half and
0: I
1: half.
0: I need to look at me more closer.
1: Half and half, yeah.
0: What about your big son? The big son looks.
1: That's
0: like
1: what I said. They say half and half. You know, the other day, yeah, he and I went somewhere. CJ Jr. and they say, "Oh, you look like your mother, man."
0: For real?
1: Yeah.
0: Because you and her passed me a couple of times, right?
1: Right.
0: And she, as I said to your husband, she was this close where I could touch her hand, right? But for some reason, I don't know what happened to me with her. I couldn't touch her, and I couldn't say, "This is Ivy, I can't, it is, you know, I can't." I don't know what happened. It's like I didn't, you know, means the last word to say, you know, that means that after, you know, and Lord, I'm at night. But I couldn't say nothing, but I looked at you while you guys was passing me, and I looked at her, and I said, "Jeez, I'm getting two people look alike, so." You know what I mean? No, sir. Getting two people look alike, so. And she looked exactly like you.
1: Damn.
0: Exactly. And then when she passed me, you know, and you and I passed me, me had to put her back way, you know. And I said, "Man, she got the shape." You know, you start up shape now. She got her mother body.
1: Yeah, man.
0: She do, Sister Ivy.
1: Yeah.
0: I don't know why she emphasized on it so much, but you just have to call her thing, I think. You know what I mean?
1: Call her spirit,
0: She got your body. You passed it on.
1: Yeah.
0: You passed it. Well, God passed it on, but she got your shape. She shaped nice.
1: Yeah.
0: She shaped nice to Ivy. She shaped nice. She got a nice body. She
1: yeah,
0: does.
1: She does. She does.
0: You know what I mean? Mm-hmm. And I know you know that as her mom.
1: Yeah, man, she does.
0: You know that.
1: Yeah.
0: You gotta know that.
1: Anytime, you know, Kiana and I go anywhere, they say, "Oh, Kiana." I remember even when she was graduating, you know, we went to, no, it wasn't when she was graduating, somewhere she went, and she introduced me to one of her friends, and her friend said, "Oh, Kiana, me see where you get this shape from." And I was laughing.
0: Yeah,
1: she
0: does.
1: They say, "Yeah, man, your mother shape, good
0: you
1: man.
0: You laid down the foundation. You laid on the foundation, Ivy. She came out well, man. She came out well. God knew what he was doing."
1: Mm-hmm.
0: But this Ivy, it was nice. I can't get off it last night. It was so
1: it
0: nice.
1: It was nice.
0: You know, last
1: awesome.
0: Night was off the chain. Your husband did roll with the music.
1: Yes.
0: And also all the gospel singers, them, did well. Sister, she was the only female, and she said it too. She said, "I am the only female." She said that last night.
1: Yeah, Minister, Pastor,
0: you know
1: Minister,
0: what I mean?
1: Yeah.
0: And she sung those two songs well.
1: Amen.
0: I was blessed tremendously.
1: Amen.
0: Tremendously, I was blessed. And she looked very nice.
1: Yes.
0: She looked very nice.
1: Yes.
0: The Morgans, I don't know them that well, but every time I see them, it's wonderful that they support you guys.
1: To God we praise, man.
0: Yeah, every time. When I see them at the event, it's wonderful that they show up.
1: Yes, man.
0: You know what I mean? Pastor, oh, please help me with this lady, that she's going to have an event soon.
1: Pastor Tanisha?
0: Yeah, what's her name again?
1: Pastor Tanisha?
0: No.
1: Oh, Pastor Denise. Pastor Denise.
0: No,
1: Pastor Denise. Yeah,
0: Denise.
1: Pastor Denise.
0: As I said, I see her a lot. We never exchange words, but I always admire her being at the event, ma'am.
1: Right.
0: But she exchanged words with me. And I just say, "I see why you need a pocketbook." I did that.
1: Yeah.
0: Why did you say that last night? "I see why them call you a pocketbook." I'm just like, "And I mean, Sister Ivy. I have the two kids, them."
1: Yeah.
0: You know, and I said, "I'm the second pocketbook." I'm going to say, "Yes."
1: Yeah.
0: That's her. You know what I mean? And she looked nice last night.
1: Yes,
0: love her white dress. I'm being honest.
1: Right.
0: I love that white dress that she has on. And I spoke to your husband a couple of times. I call it Blackie Mother keeps skipping my mind.
1: Right.
0: I'm so glad I saw her last night.
1: Yes.
0: I didn't see her. But any woman named Sister Ivy on an event and my back turned, somebody just come over and touch me. Yeah, and that's Blackie mother.
1: Wow.
0: You know, so I'm glad I get to see her last night. She looked nice too.
1: Yes.
0: Very nice last night.

0: and it was nice seeing her. And as I said, ministers, CJ, cousin, that lady that I heard so many
1: cousin
0: times.
1: Cousin Ermin.
0: Yeah, I've never met her. Mm. It was nice seeing her and get to. It was an honor, a pleasure and an honor to meet her last night. Looked very nice. And as I said, Poppy Lady, God bless your heart, sweetie. God bless your heart, your strength. And God bless your strength. You know what I mean?
1: Yes.
0: And keep just holding on to God and changing and draw from team strength. Your strength alone not going to do it. But amen. With him, with his strength, I'm telling you, you can't pull on any mountain. I'll go over any mountain. But she looked beautiful last night. Amen. Like, don't you think?
1: Yes, man, she looked beautiful. Yeah, man, the yellow, they turn up loud, man.
0: The yellow man, I tell her outside, I love the yellow man, and the little bling bling them all over, the bling them just make it turn up, you
1: yeah,
0: know,
1: man.
0: Just a bling with it.
1: I'm telling you, yellow
0: love
1: them.
0: The little, all of this rhymestone, them, because I just pick off all of them and carry them to the shop, whatever I want. Because it's on the road like diamond.
1: It was really looking good, you know what I mean? She looked beautiful last night. Amen.
0: And, Everybody looked beautiful.
1: Everyone, yes,
0: everybody.
1: Man.
0: And dancer, as I was saying to your husband before, he told me he got to cut and run. Sister, I'm open to get, and if I live to see that age, because we don't know if it's the rapture or if it's going to shut our country mm-hmm. to heaven one day. I don't know. You understand me? But if he let me live to see dancer, Sister Ivy, I'm being honest from the bottom of my heart. I think I said it before. I hope I have the resilient, you know what I mean? Strength and the long run like dancer.
1: Yeah.
0: What do you think, Sister Ivy?
1: Yeah, man. So true, man. I tell you. Hey, me not tell and truth. In time, me see dance up on the floor still, you know, me keep me distance.
0: Me
1: keep me distance because believe me, if me go down, me can't come up back, so me wouldn't even try.
0: I don't know, but all I know, I see her wet down on the floor, lay down, and then get back up again. I'm saying, oh my goodness.
1: Mm.
0: You know what I mean?
1: Yeah, man.
0: And then my daughter told her, I said, I see why they call her a dancer.
1: Mm.
0: You know what I mean? Sister Ivy, man. But I love God grace me like her.
1: Amen.
0: Real.
1: Amen.
0: But I love
1: long
0: God grace
1: life.
0: Me like her.
1: And
0: you know,
1: healthy.
0: The long years.
1: And healthy.
0: And also the strength and the healthiness she have. You know what I mean?
1: Yeah.
0: I wish God grace me like that. But as I said, last night was good. It was good. How you feel, Sister Ivy?
1: Yeah, man, me feel good.
0: So please explain to me.
1: I feel good, man. When I look and I see the family that came out to support and the place just full. And me say, God, you're good, man.
0: Yeah,
1: you're good. Good can done when it come unto your God. You will never put your people them to shame, man.
0: And as I said, some of them, Sister Ivy, Minister CJ said he never knew some of them because he never heard from them. So to see them, just a show of love. And I always say that when I'm calling in before we get to the event, people, me see it happen. So it's stuck in my mind where people just show up at the last minute.
1: I've seen it happen.
0: So for some reason, I feel it will happen all the time. I don't know why.
1: I mean, even...
0: People just come at the last... Go ahead.
1: Yeah, even when you know that, you know, they're going to... You know, the families, them a last minute shopper. Them shop the last minute. But you still have that little butterfly in your stomach. You still have that butterfly in your stomach. Because it's by faith when Eastwood Man are call you and say, you know, you guys going to give me an account? And you give them account by faith. You know, you just set up for XYZ amount by faith, you know.
0: So I understand now. Because they do ask you, right?
1: Oh, yeah, yes, they do. They call.
0: And you have to let them know.
1: Yeah.
0: So when you don't see the ticket number line up to the number where you have to give them, that's where you get concerned.
1: Yes.
0: That's what you're saying, right?
1: Yes.
0: Wow.
1: Yes.
0: Wow. Okay. Yep. Okay. I get it now. I totally get it.
1: Yep.
0: But God is good. He showed up and he showed up. out.
1: Amen.
0: So Spivey, can you imagine your daughter event?
1: I'm sorry again.
0: I apologize. I couldn't stay for her to play some music for me to get to hear it live. Otherwise, someone she on her program, I would have get to see her live in action. I'm sorry that I couldn't, but I would maybe see it at her event. I don't know.
1: Yes.
0: At her event.
1: Yes, me. I'm sure.
0: You think she'll play? I'm not putting her on the spot. I'm just asking.
1: No, we definitely mother and daughter. Definitely, me. I go sure. I say, look, okay. I the mother run so things.
0: Saying, it's signed. And
1: seal. Yep.
0: All right. Well, I hope I'm able to get to see that.
1: Oh, no, it's going to be
0: too late. You're going to come a little bit too late.
1: No, we're not going to go on late. No. I'm here the MC, you know. I'm here MC it.
0: Oh, God.
1: I love it. Yeah, I'm here MC it, man. Well, ladies and gentlemen, the moment you have been waiting for is about to begin. Yes, where Sister Hyvie, the mother of Pastor Tanisha, will be just going to lay out some music to let the audience see that where she get this music.
0: Oh, Sister Hyvie, I love me some DK. I have problems saying it.
1: DKNY. DKNY.
0: What we are saying it? Because my tongue get tired upon me.
1: DKNY. That's all. DKNY.
0: Okay, DKNY.
1: Right.
0: I love her, Sister Hyvie. She is so down to earth.
1: Yeah, man, she is. You know she what is.
0: I mean? And I always outside. Me and I have a little thing I go on. She's so playful. She's so playful, and I love to play with her. You know, she's like a little bitch kid. You know what I mean?
1: Right.
0: So anyway, we were outside, and when I'm leaving, and I'm taking off my shoes, and then I see you guys went behind the turntable, you and this beautiful lady in a light, vivid blue dress. Is that her?
1: Yeah.
0: That's her?
1: Yeah.
0: So, you know, the whole time me that isn't, they never get to see her and who she is.
1: Right.
0: And when me and them run back at the door and peep through the peep through it, you know. You understand? Angela, you never said, Mommy, you not going back inside? I said, no. I'm just going to see who Pastor Tanisha is. Who this lady is. You understand? Somebody's behind the turntable, Sister Hyvie. As my witness to say that I am not lying, I turned to DKNY. I said, that's her, that lady in the blue dress. Is that Pastor Tanisha? And she said, yeah, man, I see that. I said, look at this now. I gotta go. And I know music are gonna release. And then your DJ, no worry, man. 2 weeks from now, I'm gonna be in there again, man. No worry, just come back again that time, man.
1: Yeah, man.
0: And you don't say that to worry, Pocket. No worry, man. You're gonna be there again 2 weeks from now.
1: All right then,
0: no problem.
1: Yeah, man.
0: You know, so I glimpsed this lady in a light vivid blue sequence dress.
1: Right.
0: I'm going to be honest with you.
1: Mm-hmm.
0: And that's Pastor Tanisha.
1: Mm-hmm.
0: Pastor Tanisha look good. Yeah. Pastor Tanisha look good. Trust me. The dress sit on. The dress sit on.
1: Yeah, man.
0: He carve out, Sister Ivy.
1: Yeah.
0: You know what I mean? Carve out. But Sister Ivy, she now wear the dress. The dress now wear she.
1: Aye. No, man. I dress her, I tell her, man, it turn up loud.
0: Good, man.
1: Yeah.
0: And I'm from outside me, see, because the whole time me, I didn't know what who she is.
1: Right.
0: Because it's so crowded. I didn't know where she was. I want me, when I'm going to do it, I'm peeped through the little something. You know,
1: right.
0: Behind the turntable with somebody.
1: Mm-hmm.
0: You know, I know your color dress. And then this light, bright blue. That's the one. And then a DKNY. Let me know who she is.
1: Right.
0: That's her. That's a Christian. Man. I'm talking to.
1: Amen.
0: Okay. But she look good. She look nice. Man. She look beautiful. So I hope when her event come, I'll able to see her more closer in person.
1: Definitely.
0: You know what I mean?
1: Definitely.
0: At her event.
1: Yes,
0: but
1: ma'am.
0: I've enjoyed myself a lot. I'm glad I did not miss it. So maybe I hear it secretly on the radio. You know what I mean? But I'm glad I was there. I can't wait for you in November, though. November going to?
1: Yeah, man, November 1st.
0: Yeah, that's on, right?
1: Yes, man, that's on.
0: All right, I've been on the phone a while, and maybe there's other callers want to come, and I don't want to hold the line no more. But it was nice last night. I enjoyed myself. Sister Ivy, I got to say this. The one of the people last night with me and my daughter, it worth every penny. Is it okay to say that?
1: Oh, definitely. Definitely.
0: It worth every quarter.
1: Amen.
0: And dime, yeah,
1: amen.
0: And coins. It worth every penny last night, and I'm glad I spent it there,
1: amen.
0: Last night. Just
1: amen. Praise
0: I
1: God.
0: I get my full money's worth last night.
1: To God be
0: full
1: praise,
0: money's
1: man.
0: Worth. And I can't wait for your. I'm not Pastor Tanisha,
1: right?
0: But I can't wait for your November one.
1: Yes,
0: too.
1: Man.
0: I cannot. Me put it out here early. Yes, me that about it early. Because you know, if it nice and Sister Isaac. You just shed a little light on this. Help me with this.
1: Yes, man.
0: Sister Yanni, help me. So what you have to say,
1: Sister Yanni? Sister Yanni, turn up, man. Sister Yanni. Sister Yanni, turn up till she turn over.
0: Sister Yanni, look.
1: Yeah, man.
0: Sister
1: Yanni, let me tell her something.
0: She's on the floor, she never even knows something. She's up beside her. People beside her, you know. I just see some of the bunks are. And then I just start, what people can you do that? And then I just start bunks each other, hip to hip. Hip to hip. Some of the whispering eyes, I'm saying, what are we? You look like a little baby dog. I said, what's up, that laugh?
1: Yeah, man, you know, little baby doll dress.
0: Baby doll. I just said, yes, pocket book. I do. She looks so cute. Like,
1: yeah, man, you know, little baby doll dress.
0: Man. And I love her hairstyle. She said, Yannick, I have energy when she come and phone the thingy. It makes you live for phone the event. Then
1: yeah, man. Food. She always support, man.
0: She said, Yannick, I love on the event.
1: Yeah, man.
0: I feel forward to it. And when she come out, she always come out looking nice.
1: Amen.
0: And full of energy.
1: And you know, as you know, pocketbook, you know, even when Brother CJ, myself, and now, you know, our daughter's going to put on the event, it's not about us. It's about you guys that come out to support.
0: Oh,
1: yeah, man, because I want to feel good and I want to feel welcome. Yeah, man. You have to make the supporters know that, guess what, man? It's not about just receiving you buying a ticket. It's about you coming out and being a part of the event. Feel welcome, feel wanted. Yeah, man. And I always try to make everyone come out and make them feel welcome and make them feel a part of the event.
0: Get them involved,
1: participating.
0: I bring one of my pocketbook, you know, because sometimes I don't have them.
1: Right.
0: But when they do bring one come, it's like a blessing.
1: Amen.
0: You know what I mean?
1: Amen.
0: It's a blessing when I do bring one come.
1: Amen.
0: I don't know when again I'm going to be able to bring her because they spend time with them father. You
1: yes,
0: know what
1: I understand.
0: So when,
1: yeah,
0: I, when you know, for them come, that's their time with their
1: right,
0: dad, and it
1: right.
0: has to be, you know, and that's the right thing to do.
1: Yes.
0: You know,
1: yes.
0: He's in their life, they're very close, they love their dad, he loves them, so they have to, it's not about just the mother alone, it's also about the daddy.
1: Right,
0: you understand
1: right,
0: me?
1: Right.
0: That's his time with them as a parent.
1: Right.
0: You understand me?
1: Right.
0: So, I love that you said that, Sister Ivy.
1: Yeah.
0: That, you know, you and your husband love when you come out and celebrate whatever event on our
1: own. Yep.
0: Thank you for that.
1: Yep, I really
0: appreciate
1: do.
0: That.
1: I really
0: and
1: do.
0: And make us want to come.
1: Exactly.
0: And make the sacrifice. As your husband say, I will him say, no.
1: Yes.
0: I think about I will him say. Pocket book, put a little 10, and a little
1: $5, yes.
0: 20. Some people
1: right.
0: have it once there, and
1: yes.
0: some have to put it well like that.
1: Yeah.
0: Smart.
1: Have a
0: you
1: little buckle.
0: I mean? Sometimes we can turn up more.
1: Yeah, have a little buckle, and guess what?
0: Mm-hmm.
1: Maybe today you find yourself with that extra $2, drop it in there. Maybe you find yourself with that extra $5. I mean, believe me, by the end of the week,
0: so
1: you'll be surprised.
0: I like all my job, no, me get tips.
1: All the tip them when you get,
0: yeah
1: you just put it in that bottle, little bottle.
0: Yeah, because I'm gonna be honest. because them that come, they appreciate us. Maybe they don't do say hi to you or bye to you when you do, you know, show that niceness,
1: right,
0: that gratitude, that thank you for coming.
1: Mm-hmm.
0: Thank you for staying with us. You could have gone to any other hotel,
1: of course,
0: but you came to ours.
1: And there you go.
0: Made me have a paycheck to come pay my bill. God bring you in.
1: Amen.
0: God do it. Bring you guys into our hotel. So I can, and bless me that way, so I can have a job to pay my
1: bills. There you go.
0: And bless somebody else out of what he has given
1: Amen.
0: To me. Someone less fortunate. So it's not for me alone either. It's to bless somebody
1: else.
0: Support the event, right?
1: There you go. Absolutely right. No addition, right? No subtraction. You're absolutely correct.
0: So when you have all these three events, pocketbook can support it.
1: You know that, you see?
0: So your husband, right? Put away, because you know, because it's meant to party, as Sister Ivy.
1: Right.
0: Well, the event is when, so we got the time, so we can put a little quarter and a little two pence and a little you know, nickel and dime. You know what I mean?
1: Yeah.
0: Go ahead, Sister Ivy.
1: You know, you see, I remember once I went to MC an event, right? I don't know what had happened to the MC. I don't know whether, you know, something had happened, but it was an emergency. So I went to MC the banquet. And, you know, as I said, I normally incorporate people. I make people feel welcome, make them feel comfortable. Yeah. And, you know, at the end of that event, I got two events to MC. And you know what the pastor lady said to me? She said, Sister Ivy, you know, things happen for a reason, though. Me say, everybody I talk about you. What a nice lady. Oh, me tell her, man, she turn up the event, man. She said, I make the guests feel so appreciative. And I said, that's how I, you know, when I'm emceeing an event, I always want the guests. I don't want them to just feel like they're just somebody. I don't want them to just feel like they're just somebody who just buy a ticket and come and sit down. I want to incorporate them. I want them to feel comfortable. I want them to come back again. I want them to make them feel like they are a part of the event.
0: Because you came over to us, you know, and you know you're busy, you're done used to me already, you know, you don't more, you know, I'm a great to do already, right?
1: Right.
0: So it's okay. It's good, it's solid for the night. If you never say nothing to me again.
1: Right.
0: Yeah,
1: right.
0: That's how we cool. You understand me? And you already give me a little hug at the door, and you hug my precious little daughter, Angelina. You remember the first time she asked Angelina come to an event?
1: Yeah.
0: The red and white.
1: Yes.
0: You remember Lily Farah?
1: Yeah.
0: I went Lily Farah and kissed her upon her cheek, you know, Sister Ivy. That blew my little daughter mind. It blew her mind, you know, Sister Ivy. It's like, when we go sit down, you know, we're going to see. She said, Mommy, the lady lifted me up and kissed me. She kissed me. Suck her, you know, because the sister didn't know you and you're like a stranger.
1: Right, right, right.
0: She
1: said,
0: I'm going to go and kiss me upon my cheek. I turned to her and said, Baby, that's love. That's love. That's called love. You know what I mean?
1: Yeah.
0: That's love. Worse than a warrior.
1: Right, exactly. Right.
0: You know, so know that baby is growing up.
1: Wow.
0: For 13. So you hugged her last night.
1: Yeah. You know what I mean? I was so happy to see her.
0: So when we went there now, as I said, we never look for you to come over and say anything to us.
1: Right.
0: You understand? Because I'm saying, in my mind, we cool, we're solid.
1: Right, right. Right.
0: Solid. And so you came over now one of the table time, when I time we got called up the table and to go do them food.
1: Yeah.
0: And you came over to me. And me and normally eat at the banquet, the metal of the truth.
1: Right.
0: Because me already eat from home.
1: Yes.
0: So my belly kind of full.
1: Right.
0: You understand? So I'm good. You know what I mean?
1: Yeah.
0: And she eat order of them. She eat up a lot of order of them. But she don't want the food.
1: Right.
0: Never. From the day she come on the event.
1: Right.
0: She's good. She don't want to cook food.
1: Right.
0: But then the little shrimp, because the shrimp them taste good, you know?
1: Yes.
0: The shrimp, the hot dog.
1: Right.
0: And the barbecue with chicken.
1: Right.
0: Those are the things to feed upon, right?
1: Right.
0: To pull our belly and make it juicier.
1: Yes.
0: Something like the regular juice then.
1: Right.
0: Anyway, Sister Ivy, you came over to and when that time for our team, you come to me and say, pocketbook, you're good, right? You don't want nothing to eat. You don't want nothing to eat. I said, no, Sister Ivy, we don't need nothing to eat.
1: Right.
0: You're good. You're handling that road. I'm going to say, yo. I said, all right, cool. I'm going to say, all right then, Sister Ivy. So for you to come over and even ask that, Sister Ivy, that shows the kindness of you. You
1: amen.
0: Understand me?
1: Amen.
0: You know what I mean? So that was nice of you to even ask. You know what I mean?
1: Yeah, man. To God we praise, man. To God we praise.
0: Yeah, man. So that was nice.
1: Yes,
0: you
1: know, man.
0: So you, to us, it's like you just go on the table and you see that people, you greet the people, man. You see that people. That's me. I love it about you. You do that every event.
1: Amen.
0: Say, you look like you love doing something.
1: Yes.
0: Like that.
1: Yeah, man. That's something that I love to do, man. I really do. I enjoy doing
0: you
1: it.
0: You don't see a port. You don't see a port.
1: No.
0: You don't want to see a port. You want to walk on and see that they get them all right,
1: yes.
0: And all of them. Oh, and the lady that you do, I told your husband already. What's her name again?
1: Miss Mount Vernon. Yes, Miss Mount Vernon.
0: She looks nice, Sister Ivy.
1: Yes, man.
0: Nice. She's very loyal to you, Sister Ivy.
1: Yes.
0: Every time on the event when she help you, she's very loyal.
1: Amen. Amen. She is.
0: She's very loyal to help you out like that. All the time.
1: Yes,
0: you
1: man, she is.
0: And that's what is that? A friendship? Your father, that good friendship.
1: That's right? That's a family ship.
0: Okay, okay, that changes it better than
1: yes.
0: That word was not in my mouth.
1: That's a dedicated
0: mind,
1: family, man.
0: You come up with it, it's feel.
1: Amen.
0: It's feel.
1: Amen.
0: You know what I mean? But Sister Ivy, I enjoy every bit of it. I'm glad I never miss it. Thank you very much for telling us to guess that. You love that we came out and
1: yes.
0: Support you guys all the time. Thank you for sharing that.
1: You're very welcome.
0: I don't know about nobody, but that means a lot to me.
1: Amen. Amen.
0: That
1: praise
0: means
1: God.
0: A lot to me that you guys, you know,
1: yes,
0: say
1: ma'am.
0: You appreciate us coming out and celebrate all these events. All the and so as your son, let's talk about that like a quick minute now. Before we cut you
1: yes,
0: and run. Your son them did good yesterday.
1: Amen, amen. Give God praise, man. Coming from afar, far, far where they're coming from.
0: Sister Isaac, Michael, right? Malachi.
1: Yes. Malachi Rap.
0: The new release.
1: Yes, that's name? Malachi.
0: Please help me.
1: Yes, man, that's Malachi. Yeah, man.
0: Malachi, the one that does the rap.
1: Yes, that's Malachi.
0: Mm-hmm. Yes, Sister Ivy, he did a new release up on the floor.
1: Yeah, man, a new release, man.
0: Yes, it sounds good.
1: Praise
0: he
1: God.
0: He sounds good. And he never did the one that he has like a bookmark. The one
1: yes.
0: That he said, you know, I know that Jesus can. He never
1: yes.
0: did that last night.
1: No.
0: This new one is good.
1: Amen.
0: I love it.
1: Amen.
0: I love it.
1: Amen. Praise God. God, we give praise, man. Yes, man.
0: Sister Ivy, your son with the dancing.
1: Yes, man.
0: He did good last night. How you feel, Mama, to see your kids I do such great things for God? How you feel?
1: I just give God the praise, man. Hold on a second, pocketbook. Please, God, please, all caller, please, all do not hang up. You know, I give God all the praise because they're coming from a far away and to see that they're in, you know, they surrender their life to Christ now. And, you know, God is really using them. It's a blessing, man. It's a blessing.
0: And they love doing things for God. You can see they enjoy it.
1: Yes, man.
0: They enjoy. What
1: amen.
0: As I said, everything was off the chain last night.
1: Yes.
0: Your son them performing, all the wonderful gospel artists, your husband did well with the music.
1: Yes,
0: you looking fabulous. And also making sure all the guests, them, you know, was well taken care of. I don't see anything that never went well last night. And all the wonderful people them that come and greet me and hug me and introduce themselves to me and touch me and oh my God, it was wonderful last night.
1: Amen.
0: I enjoy myself to the fullest.
1: Praise
0: so Ivy, God bless you. Keep up the good job. I can't wait for Pastor Tanisha. Let me put that out there. And I cannot wait for your November banquet.
1: Yes,
0: and
1: man.
0: I think I'm going to see you very soon too far. What's his name again? I can't remember the name. I'm not good at names. What's his name soon?
1: Minister Tyson. Yes, Minister Tyson.
0: You guys are
1: yes,
0: going to be
1: ma'am.
0: Here, right?
1: Yes,
0: so
1: yes,
0: I'm looking
1: yes.
0: forward to that.
1: Yes,
0: so God
1: ma'am.
0: Bless you.
1: Bless
0: and
1: you
0: if
1: too.
0: I get a chance, I'll touch my base. If I don't, God bless you. Society.
1: God bless you too, pocketbook.
0: Bye-bye.
1: All right, bye. I'm telling you, man. Blessing.
2: Blessing. Good morning. Good afternoon, Sister Ivory. This is KJ.
1: Wagwan, KJ.
2: Hey,
1: what
2: I enjoyed myself so much last night.
1: Amen.
2: Oh, my goodness.
1: Amen.
2: I'm happy I met Pocketbook. Oh my goodness. It was so nice.
1: Yes, man.
2: A lot of people that I know from long time, they come and hug me and they're like, wow, haven't seen you a long time.
1: Wow.
2: I'm happy to see them. Oh my God.
1: Yeah, it was a blessing to see you too.
2: This party sell out.
1: Yes,
2: nice.
1: Man.
2: Beautiful.
1: Nice.
2: Sister Ivy, guess what? I'm so tired. I couldn't even go to work today. It's okay. I take off. I need a break.
1: Yes.
2: I didn't take off for a while. I need a break. Sometimes you just need time for yourself.
1: That's true.
2: You know what I mean?
1: True.
2: So I'm happy to be there.
1: And I really appreciate
2: myself.
1: You coming out. Yes, coming to celebrate with the family, man. It was a blessing to see you because I saw you in May at my birthday, and to see you, you know, last night again.
2: Of course, it's a blessing, man.
1: It's a blessing.
2: I used to come back then, but you know,
1: right?
2: I don't know what happened. It's like maybe you know, but I'm glad to be back.
1: Yeah, man. I'm happy to know that you're back too, you know?
2: Yes.
1: Yes, man.
2: Good seeing you. Looking so nice, beautiful.
1: Praise God. Yes, man.
2: The food was so delicious.
1: Amen.
2: Everything was good.
1: Amen.
2: Yeah.
1: Yes.
2: So have a blessed day. I love you with the love of the Lord.
1: Love you more. Love you more, KJ. All right?
2: All right.
1: You take care now.
2: Okay.
1: All right. Then. God bless. I said big up to Sister Clark. Pocketbook, big up yourself. Jesse.

0: please, oh caller, please, oh, please, oh, talk to me, caller, talk to me.
1: Blessing, blessing, Dr. Ivory and Minister Fiji and CJ Gasparo Family Movement.
0: Welcome.
1: I enjoy myself too, and I meet a lot of people. Yeah. Oh my God, they would eat me alive.
0: Yeah, they would get belly full.
1: Yeah, and that liquor pastor, what's your name again?
0: Which one? Pastor Tanisha?
1: Yes.
0: Yes.
1: Silly and cute.
0: She not little.
1: But I look for a bigger woman than that.
0: No, I didn't say anything.
1: Yeah, she did come round, Tony. You maybe you know me bar. Yeah, so she gone home.
0: Yeah, man. Okay. She live a Connecticut.
1: We still around.
0: Yeah, man.
1: Maybe later or so.
0: Okay.
1: But everything was okay. People, they were so nice.
0: Right, right.
1: And well, we look for that at all times. We know that people, they are nice at all times.
0: Amen. Amen.
1: Yeah, yeah, so man. I'm here listening to you. And I will give you a call before I leave.
0: All right, Sister Clark. Sound good. Sound good.
1: All right.
0: And big up 20 for me, yeah? Big up 20 for me. Yeah, Mr. Sister Clark? Sister
1: Clark. Hello?
0: No, I said big up 20 for me. Big up brother 20 for me.
1: Tony.
0: Yeah, man. All right.
1: All right. Talking to you.
0: All right. We are said 20.
2: All right, Sister Ivy.
0: Well,
2: morning, morning, lot of blessing, man, lot of blessing.
0: Lot of blessing, man. It was good seeing you guys,
2: yeah,
0: man. I'm telling you.
2: Last night was really blessing.
0: Amen, amen.
2: Blessing last night, you know, everything went well.
0: Yes, man.
2: Okay.
0: Yeah. Yeah, man.
2: But everything is good, man. Everything is good.
0: Praise God. Mm. Praise God.
2: Yes.
0: Yes, man.
2: Yes.
0: So. You guys leaving out when? Later, tomorrow? When you guys leave? No, when are you guys leaving out?
2: I think maybe tomorrow.
0: Okay.
2: Tomorrow night, yeah.
0: Okay, all right. Yeah, man. Mercy. Traveling mercy and grace arrival, man. I know, you know, God will be with you guys. And, you know, it was a blessing, man, to see you guys, man. And I really thank you guys for, you know, taking the time out to drive down, because I know it's a long drive. And that's to show you how, that's love, man. That's love.
2: Yeah.
0: That's love, man.
2: It's very, very inside.
0: Yeah, man, that's love.
2: And but we do enjoy ourselves, and everything was on the books.
0: Amen. Amen. Praise God.
2: Everything was on the books.
0: Yeah, man.
2: Yeah.
0: Appreciate it, man.
2: Yeah, I will look forward to for this event.
0: Yes, man.
2: Every year, you know.
0: Every year.
2: Once life is there and health and strength, then definitely having support, you guys, no?
0: Amen, amen. Appreciate it, man. Yeah. Appreciate it.
2: Yes.
0: Yeah, man. Yes. Appreciate it. Praise God. Yeah, man, you guys never leave us out, man. And, you know, that's, I'm telling them say a good friend is better than pocket money. You know, when you guys were living in New York, you were there, and now that you're in Florida, you still find the time out. And that's the show, man. You see, me tell people, say, it doesn't take much for you to just be nice. Be, you know.
2: Yeah, that's true.
0: It doesn't.
2: That's true.
0: Show people how much you appreciate them and how much you love them, man. Trust me.
2: Yeah, that's true. That's
0: just one word. One little word can go a far way. Boy, brother, sister, Clark, Tony, we just love you guys and appreciate you, man. And for you to take in the time out to come all the way from Florida, you know, put in time from your job and to come and to just be a part of the celebration. Man, me not take this thing lightly, man. No, I don't look at this lightly, man.
2: That's true.
0: Yeah, man.
2: That's true.
0: Really appreciate you guys, man. Really and truly do. Yeah, man.
2: All right, we make it so busy, guys, before we leave, so.
0: Okay, then, Tony. So you guys be safe out there, all right?
2: Enjoy the rest of the day,
0: man. Will do. And you guys just be safe out there, too, okay?
2: Okay, sister.
0: Yeah.
1: All right, later we'll call you. Bye.
0: All right, Sister Clark. Blessing. I'm telling you, man. I'm telling you that Sister Clark and Tony.

0: Blessing, blessing, blessing.
1: Mr. Ivy.
0: Yeah.
1: Mr. Ivy, I just have to say this to you.
0: Yeah.
1: You know, because of your banquet, your husband celebration, on the 26th, last night, you know, say, my daughter can't wake up.
0: Wow. She tired.
1: Mr. Ivy, at 2:00 she ever wake up this child, you know?
0: Wow, wow.
1: She's still answering to me. We're supposed to go somewhere, go get some little school stuff here. Yeah, wake.
0: She enjoy herself.
1: Me not at me yet.
0: Mm. She enjoy herself, man.
1: Go in there in our room and try to wake, and she open up her eye and speak to me, and as we walk out, knock out. Mm-hmm. She can't wake, and as we talk, she gone again. So let we can't. Tell me something for Carly and tell her.
0: She enjoy herself.
1: That's how much enjoy herself. She cannot even wake.
0: Wow.
1: I mean, she
0: wow.
1: Don't sleep like that.
0: Wow.
1: Man. For real, she said, no, but never come up to say that. Well, husband celebration do to my daughter.
0: Tell it, dear.
1: And she don't sleep, and she do not sleep like this, you know.
0: Wow.
1: So last night, you know.
0: Wow.
1: By 19 o'clock, she up.
0: That's showing.
1: And now, after 1 and yes. She can't get up.
0: That's showing how much she had a great, enjoyable time
1: yes.
0: Yesterday.
1: I can't open. I'm going to try, Sister Ivy.
0: Mm-mm.
1: And it's not. So, let me not go here before we're doing a school shopping again.
0: Wow.
1: It's over for the day. Anyway, I just called it to tell you that
0: right.
1: How much of a wonderful time.
0: Amen. No problem. Bless you to pocketbook. Bless you to man. I'm telling you.

0: Blessing, blessing, blessing.
1: For my living shall not be in vain. Oh, it's Isaac.
0: Wagwan, wagwan.
1: Lord, prepare me to be as you weary.

0: for me. You know, me love that song.
1: Right? Yeah, man. Me know. See, I love it, man. Yes, man.
0: Love it, man.
1: Bad. Bad.
0: What a night.
1: What a night. What a night. What a Sunday night.
0: I'm telling you, man. Lord, we love you.
1: All
0: Lord,
1: the time.
0: We thank you. We thank you for always
1: coming through
0: and giving us your blessing.
1: Amen.
0: We just have to just be true to you and just always do right by you.
1: Yeah,
0: because you never disappoint us.
1: Never.
0: Even when we fail, even when we have worms, even when we are nervous, you tell us that, Lord, you're going to come through, and you came through for us each and every time. If only we just have that faith and believe that once you bless us, we are blessed. Doc!
1: Yes, man.
0: It was such a beautiful night. It was such a blessing to see each and everyone comes out and celebrate with Brother CJ.
1: Amen.
0: It was a beautiful, awesome night.
1: Yes, it was.
0: It was good to have the pastors. It was good to have each and everyone. Sister Clark, surprise. You know, some of you know, Sister Clark.
1: Hold on a second. Hold on. Please all call her. Please all. Me alone didn't know, say Sister Clark, are coming at town.
0: You know, say me didn't know. You know, me know.
1: Your guess. You're never sure.
0: No, man, me didn't know. You know, let me tell you now. Me know Sister Clark. You know, it's a whole secret. Because, remember me call you and you say, you know, me Sister Clark. And you ask her, you know. You say, Sister Clark, you come. I mean, I know. That alone, because Sister Clark, now, because Sister Clark, I say, how far it will come out when you hear his stammer? Catch him and catch up in some kind of knowing can't keep his secret in a want to pop out.
1: But you still
0: have an idea.
1: You're still in a speculate because you never did 100% sure.
0: Because when we look at me see my brother Tony, me say back foot.
1: Why you couldn't say front foot? Why it have to be the back foot? It couldn't be front foot.
0: But I must say, man, the ministers did a
1: awesome. Amen.
0: It was good to see, you know, Pastor Bennett and his family.
1: Yes.
0: It was good to see the Morgans. It was good to see Sister Carpenter.
1: Yes.
0: I didn't even know that Sister Maxine Lyons was there.
1: Yes, Sister Maxine Lyons
0: was
1: there.
0: You know, I didn't even know Mr. Mrs. New Rochelle was there.
1: Yeah.
0: I don't really know them. Like
1: right,
0: you know, it's always such a delight to see Sister Percy join her husband.
1: Yes,
0: they're such wonderful people. You know, it was good to see Sister Irma. I'm not lying, Sister Irma turn up.
1: Yeah, man, a true man.
0: Yeah, man, Sister Irma look younger.
1: Yeah, man,
0: Sister Irma look good.
1: Cause of Irma, yeah, man.

0: man, she turn up, man. And brother CJ, brother too. He's handsome. Yeah, because I'm a greeting sister.
1: That's the pudding man, you know. I make the pudding, you know.
0: Yes.
1: Yeah, man.
0: Yes. Yes.
1: Yeah,
0: you
1: man.
0: Know. Sister, I remember tell me, not lie you. The frack there is, I think burgundy is your color.
1: You think so? Man. Yeah.
0: Yeah, burgundy. Man, the frack there, sit on man. Yeah,
1: Michael Reed, see me now.
0: Something to you, man.
1: Michael Reed, say, come here, Sister Ivy. Sister Ivy, you turn up, you know. Mr. Yeah, Michael
0: man.
1: Reed, cool yeah, your
0: man.
1: Foot.
0: That dress really, really, really stood out. The style, the fit.
1: Wow.
0: Yeah, man, you turn up, man. And you couldn't have a different hairstyle than the ponytail.
1: Right,
0: yeah,
1: man, right. Wow.
0: Yeah, man.
1: Praise
0: and
1: God.
0: And the minister, how am I wearing a cream suit or a beige?
1: No, man, he had on like a, it was like a light burgundy.
0: Oh, yes. Maybe the light make it look.
1: Yeah, it was like a light burgundy.
0: Beige.
1: Yeah, man. No, it was like a light burgundy. Mm-hmm.
0: And Apache man.
1: Yeah.
0: Such a sweet person, a good person, man. We sent Carol home last night, you know.
1: Yeah, man. And undefeated Sister Beverly and her friend. Yeah, man.
0: Yes, because look, when God puts something together, man, I'm sorry if you go. Because, you know, he offered me the ride. But then when I didn't see him, I thought he left.
1: Right.
0: So I call a cab to add Peterson to it because I can't add one person to the ride.
1: Right, right.
0: But then appear confusion. And then now we said, okay, Peterson, go ahead. But then the driver say, I'm mine. So I said, come on, man. Appear from. So I cancel.
1: Mm-hmm,
0: and same time, Apache come. I said, Anna, offer you a ride. I said, well, God meant for you to bring
1: us. Wow.
0: And he brought each and every one of us home.
1: Praise God,
0: yes, man. Sister then me,
1: wow.
0: Peter, Sister Claudette, Sister Debbie, man. You know, such a blessing, man.
1: It is, man. It is.
0: And he look really good, man.
1: Yes.
0: Yeah, no,
1: yeah, man. In turn up, man.
0: Yes, man. And Henry and Dashin, man, as always, you know?
1: Yeah, man.
0: We not like Sister Ivy, Peter, so turn up.
1: Yeah, man.
0: Oh, and Peter, so turn up, man. That's a dress, that man. That's a statement.
1: Yeah.
0: Yeah, man, the girl look good, man.
1: Yeah, man, that's true, man.
0: Yeah, man. Yeah, man, tie
1: in at
0: the back.
1: In at the back there.
0: That man.
1: Right. Me wonder, you know.
0: Family, man.
1: Because me wonder how she put on that dress there.
0: That
1: two-piece there.
0: Man, because me ask her, me say, my girl, how long you take for tie this?
1: But how she tie back? And somebody tied for her?
0: I think it come like that.
1: No, but how she put it, I want to know how that dress fit. Does it, how you put it on?
0: I think maybe she can kind of explain. I mean, yeah. Turn up.
1: Because me, I look at it and I see, me not see where it put on from the front. So I don't know. So me, I wonder if you have a loose
0: up. Because me, I look to it, you know, and I say, because me, I look to it, you know, and I look and I say, Missy Button.
1: Yeah.
0: I want detail from head to toe. Me only see the split, but me not see where she enter.
1: Me not see it either. Mm-mm.
0: Yes. Yeah, man, she turn up, man, and then the little tie, lovely, man. Mr. Cesarvi, you're not the popular lady, a princess. We want
1: fans of
0: man.
1: It are the yellow.
0: Yeah, man, the yellow, the man.
1: Yeah.
0: It's bright, man. It bring out our personality, man.
1: True. And, you know, you see, pink and yellow is not a color where me really like, you know, but, boy, me see the yellow last night, and me not tell lunch the yellow happen.
0: With the pink, right?
1: I want to tell her, say, me buy one pink dress. If we go one event once, and boy, when me go at the event, even Brother Paul say, boy, Sister Ivy, that dress, yeah, it happen. Me, I say, cause I'm not a person who like pink, but me just see the pink, man. And me just say, boy, me like that pink dress. Okay, it have a kind of a little sheen to it.
0: Yeah
1: man, I'm going to go one banquet the other day, man, and me say, everybody was complimenting me on the pink, man. And me say, you know the reason why me don't like pink, when I was pregnant with Kiana, all I got was pink. You don't think
0: really?
1: So only pink alone girl wear. Yeah. Everything for the baby shower appear pink. So because of that, me kind of the turn off from pink.
0: Yeah. But, and you know, pink, bright colors can always combine together.
1: Yeah.
0: You can have yellow match with blue.
1: Right, right,
0: right. You can have
1: the
0: pink with the yellow. You can have the blue with the orange. You can match all those colors. Mm-hmm. They go well together.
1: Yeah, that's so
0: true. You understand?
1: True.
0: You can have yellow with brown.
1: Right,
0: you know?
1: right.
0: It just make the color pop, you know. You can mix it up, man. Once it's bright color, you can always mix it up.
1: With something, yeah. True.
0: Yes, you can mix up the orange with burgundy, because if the burgundy let the orange pop.
1: Right,
0: you
1: right.
0: know? Instead of just always saying that your head is orange and white or it's orange, you can mix it up with green.
1: Yeah.
0: EMT mixed with labor, right?
1: Yeah.
0: Yeah. So, you know, and there were a lot of I knew people that was there. I met Odette.
1: Yes.
0: She came for the first time.
1: Mm.
0: But, Doc, what a small worldly.
1: Mm.
0: Silent listener wife.
1: Mm-hmm.
0: And Pastor Martin used to go to school together.
1: I first me know that. Hold on a second, D. Don't hang up. Yeah. I the first me know that. I didn't know that.
0: Yes, Allah, yes.
1: Small world.
0: He didn't know because I was bringing him over to meet Cousin Ermi. And then I said, silently, so I said, his wife. And then when he dressed back, he like, what? And they start and, you know, realize they go to school together.
1: Wow.
0: Small world.
1: Wow, small world. Mm.
0: Yes.
1: Wow.
0: And it was good to see, you know. Sister Primrose,
1: yes,
0: you
1: yes.
0: know, always looking fabulous. Sister Mavis, Sister Den, we love our African peace. Sister mm-hmm. Dati, you know, Pastor Martin, you know. I met that lady, she was sitting over two more to mm-hmm. like Brother CJ.
1: Right.
0: She had on a black. And she said, you know, nice couple. Look, I don't know if it's the first time, but, you know, it was nice to meet her. Of course, a banquet, Connecticut, right?
1: Who?
0: And Sasha.
1: Yeah. Sasha,
0: yeah.
1: Sasha and Joan. Sasha and Joan. Sister Sasha and
0: yes.
1: Sister Joan. That's mother and daughter, you know.
0: Yes, right. I know.
1: Yeah, man. Oh my God, I love them so much. I remember the first time when I met her, Sanjay, because she has a sister named Sanjay, you know. Sanjay and
0: okay.
1: Sasha and her mom came to the first banquet. I think it was years ago. Yeah, man.
0: Yes. But and you have Sister Barbara Overcomer.
1: Yeah.
0: You know, it was looking lovely, good to see her.
1: Yeah.
0: Of course, you know, I you know, embrace, you know, award wife. Didn't know it was her.
1: Yeah.
0: Looking lovely, you know.
1: Yeah, sister hold on a second, Tam. Sister D. Hold on a second, then. Blessing.
2: Blessing.
1: Oh, well on the Sister CGP. Yes, man. Dana, we have the lady herself. Can ask her about the outfit. Come on, want to know how you getting at the outfit there. Hey, Sister CGP, know that you're on the line now. How you getting at that dress there? Me want to know.
2: I have a zip in the front, a long zip in the front.
1: You serious?
2: Yes, it doesn't show the zip.
1: Norman, it doesn't show the zip, man.
2: It won't see the zip. Yeah.
1: Come here, me look, you know. Me look at me say, oh, yeah. Me if you go ask Sister CGP, oh, she get another dress here, because if she have to open all of the back for reaching, who tight back for you? Wow.
2: So when I came to the banquet, it never tied around the back, you know. When I came to the banquet, you know, I saw a little young lady and I asked her to tie it for me.
1: Yeah?
2: I couldn't tie it by myself. Yes.
1: No, sir. It's a up, man.
0: That's a nice dress.
1: It dressed turn up
2: thank
1: loud,
2: you,
1: man.
0: Yeah, man.
2: Thank you.
1: Turn up, man. And Walana?
2: I'm talking about your dressing. I love your dress, Sister Ivy. Your dressing on fire. I love it.
1: Yeah?
2: Beautiful.
1: Oh, to God,
2: I think I told you.
1: Yeah. You did tell me. Yeah.
2: I was saying it to you.
1: Yes.
2: Nice dress. And I'm Tanisha. Oh, my God. I see her outside before she came in.
1: Mm-hmm.
2: I see her. I was like, oh, my. I hear sense. This time I said to her, I like your style. She said, I mean, do you think I'm Sister? What you say?
1: Yeah, man, she do I hear, man.
2: Oh, my God, that your style of sit down, Sister Ivy.
1: Yes.
2: And the dress just sit up on her. She yep. look good. She
1: amen.
2: Look good.
1: Amen.
2: Not to ask her on the radio. Oh, my God, Donna, come like that. Maybe I will tell Donna, so she go like, she's a movie star. So she put me in the mind of, what's her name? Tajari. Oh, in man, Empire.
1: Man, I know what I'm
2: saying. I'm talking about dressing like that, you know, man.
1: Eh?
2: I'm talking

0: Let me call
1: that, man. But well, I know, sister CGP, if you notice, notice all of the event them. Late arrival met distinguished guest. Late arrival met distinguished guest.
0: I come to line because you come here, watch your time.
2: You never say 8:31 or 8:30.
0: I'm going to reach my car. Then I'm going to say, Dana, where are you there? And I soon come there, soon come.
1: You know how much people come up to me and say, Sister Ivy, who named Dana Radio? Hear me now? Late arrival met distinguished guest.
0: Hey, Sister Ivy, I'm going to tell you something.
1: Hey.
0: When Dana touch her, we're in a man. Everybody ain't, you know. Nobody not give it to me some music, but I see
1: So somebody come to me, you know, and say, Sister Ivy, I done a radio that you may tell you, late arrival met distinguished guest.
0: And then now she has gone and she has shaken everybody and she agreed everybody. And you mean all.
1: I can't, brother.
0: Your birthday turned up yesterday, man.
1: Amen.
0: Everybody was looking beautiful.
1: Yeah, man. It was.
0: A blessing.
1: So, Sister Peterson, you know, say, in next one, I pass at Tanisha. Because we are going to turn it up in a car. And me are the MC, you know.
2: Pastor Tanisha, man.
1: And me are the MC, you know.
0: I ship on a boat.
1: Yeah, man, we are going to go. It's CJ Gospel. We are going to go turn it up.
2: Man, we are going to come out. Man. Yeah, man. Come out.
0: Well, 2 weeks from now, no?
1: Yeah, man, 2 weeks from now. Not this Sunday coming, the following Sunday.
0: Yeah, the following Sunday. Mm-hmm.
1: Yeah, man, we are going to turn it up, man.
0: When Pastor Tanisha tell me something, you know, I said, I feel pretty good, you know, come and say, they say, really?
1: Uh-huh.
0: Yeah, and you have that amount of children?
1: Yeah, man, a 5 kids she have, man.
0: They said, top 10, no, it's not no gospel. They said, don't tell nobody that.
1: Yeah, man.
0: The girl not look really like, sister, yes, sir.
1: Yeah, man,
0: no, man. She turn up, man. She look good.
1: Yeah, man.
2: Put her on weight, Doc.
1: Eh?
2: She kind of catch up to you on this your brother. Yeah, she have a nice shape.
0: Yeah, she put her on weight. Yeah.
2: Yes, man.
1: Yeah, man.
2: Yeah, man. She look good.
1: Yeah, man.
2: She look good, and I like her personality.
1: Her personality
2: is so warm.
1: Amen. Amen.
2: It's inviting.
0: Now wait for you to say something to her.
1: Right.
0: Or come to you and say something, man.
1: Amen.
2: Yes, man. Very warm. Very
1: warm.
2: Inviting.
1: Yes, man.
2: You know? And we are going to come out and show her our support.
1: Amen.
2: Because as a young pastor, you know, she's doing the right thing that God wants. Mm-hmm. She's walking the walk. She's talking the talk.
0: We have to support her,
2: embrace her.
1: Amen.
2: Because all she does is just pure, show the love.
1: Amen.
2: You understand? And it's brotherly love, sisterly love.
0: Brotherly love, man. That's for sure, man.
2: Yes, man. August 9th, man.
1: Aita, do it.
2: Come out.
1: Yep. Music by the CJ Gospel Entertainment. And Sister JCP, Dana Radio, who are the MC?
2: Sister Ivy. Yes. I'm
1: going to
2: see
1: their
2: music.
1: And guess what?
0: I'm going to see their music and you have the MCs.
1: Yep, and I'm going to play music too. And Pastor Tanisha is going to play music too. We're going to have a little segment. We're going to have a little segment, man. We're going to do a little segment.
2: It's going to be like a family event, you know. You're going to meet her kids. We're going to come to
1: Yeah, right.
2: Show her the love.
1: Yeah, man.
2: You understand? Nice. Because, look. She know that we love her, but we're gonna show her.
1: Yes, man.
2: Yes, man.
1: Amen.
2: Yes, man. We're gonna come out and support
0: her. All right,
2: you
0: got to come talk to me. Take care of daddy, okay?
1: All right, then big up, daddy.
2: Yeah, understand, because look, she know that we love her, but we're gonna show her.
0: Because you're trying to find her, man.
1: Yes, man.

0: table with Blackie, mother, sister Yanita.
1: Yes,
0: it
1: yes.
0: was such a delight to see Sister Goody
1: Amen.
0: Looking beautiful as always. You know, we embrace each and every one.
1: Amen.
0: There's words, you can't find the words to show our gratitude, because without you guys, the ministry would not be what it is. You know, it's a family that pray together, we stay together. You know, none of us are perfect, and if there is an issue, we can work it out, because God is love.
1: Amen. Amen.
0: And we truly appreciate each and every one. It was good to see Brother Devon. You
1: yes.
0: know, we embrace, we love you, Miss Malvernon.
1: Yes.
0: You're such a good dedicated
1: Trust me,
0: supporter.
1: Man.
0: You understand? You stand with the ministry.
1: Yes.
0: And we truly appreciate you, Sister DKNY. You know, we appreciate you. It was good to see Sister Needham. You know, looking
1: Pastor
0: God,
1: Needham.
0: Pastor
1: yes, Needham, Needham.
0: You know,
1: yes.
0: Pastor Martin.
1: Sister Ann McCarthy and her
0: Sister
1: crew.
0: Griffin. You know, of course, Sister Ingrid.
1: Yeah.
0: You know,
1: Sister Victoria.
0: Sister Victoria, you know.
1: Yeah, man. And also,
0: each and everybody.
1: And also, my friend, Sister Victoria from River Jordan. Let me share her husband. Always, every event. I met her when Pastor Allen was on. Yes, I met her through Pastor Allen. And let me tell you, man, that lady never leave us out, man. Even if she's going away, oh, yes, she so. Send her support. Her name is Victoria. So we call her River Jordan
0: yes.
1: Victoria. Yeah, man. Then the next time I'm going to introduce her. Yeah, her and her husband.
0: Yes.
1: Yeah, man. They were there last night.
0: It's a blessing, man. Because when I heard Sister Mark, you know, of course, Sister Wright can never be wrong.
1: Right. And Sister Elaine down the lane.
0: Sister Elaine down the
1: yes,
0: lane.
1: Yes. And her friend.
0: Know?
1: I can't remember her friend's name, Sister Elaine, but I got to ask her. But that's my little buddy there, man. I'm telling you. So many people, man. So
0: and
1: many.
0: I see a lot of new
1: Sister
0: faces
1: New Joy.
0: That we embrace, you know?
1: Sister New Joy and sorry, Sister New Joy
0: yes,
1: Auntie.
0: Sister New Joy.
1: No,
0: may I look for her
1: no man. No, no, she wasn't there in hurry, but she sent her
0: no, aunt. The
1: aunt. Yes,
0: the
1: her aunt. Yes,
0: yes,
1: man.
0: Yes.
1: Yeah, man.
0: So
1: Sister
0: when they look at me, say, no, man, no family, good looking.
1: Yeah.
0: Brown and nice.
1: Yeah, man, Sister New Joy aunt.
0: Yes, you know. It's good to have them, you know. We
1: blessing,
0: embrace
1: man.
0: Each and every one, and we truly thank each and everyone.
1: Amen.
0: We appreciate each and everyone. And this is our way of showing Brother CJ how much we love him.
1: Yes,
0: your boys
1: man.
0: Did wonderful.
1: Praise God.
0: Sister Ivy.
1: Amen.
0: It's such a blessing. You know, God is good.
1: Yes.
0: You know, to bring them this far.
1: Amen.
0: And continue, you know.
1: Amen.
0: Your daughter is a blessing.
1: Yes,
0: you know,
1: ma'am.
0: She
1: you know,
0: come more, late, but
1: I want her. I wanted her to you know, cause she can praise dance very good, you know. Oh my gosh, yeah, man,
0: but
1: she can.
0: Had to work.
1: No, she had some homework that she had to do, so she finished her homework and then she came on over to Eastwood Manor, cause she had to turn in her assignment early this, you know, today. So, you know, we understand that. Yeah.
0: So. Right, and Kango Lady, you know,
1: Sister Norma,
0: you know, Sister Goodley was in the house.
1: Yeah,
0: you know,
1: Minister Patrick Reed.
0: It's really a blessing.
1: Yeah, man, Sister Joan and Sister Sasha all the way down here from Connecticut.
0: Yes,
1: yeah, man.
0: Yes, they're such a wonderful,
1: and
0: you know, it's always a joy to see mother daughter.
1: Yeah, man, Sister Monica, my neighbor and her friend. Yeah, man, Sister Monica, my neighbor. Big up yourself, Sister Monica. I'm telling
0: Sister
1: you,
0: Monica,
1: man. Yeah,
0: your
1: man.
0: Neighbor.
1: Yeah, my neighbor. Yeah, man. She's my neighbor.
0: You have another name. You have another name. You have another neighbor. Sister Ingrid?
1: No. Joseph. No, it's not. It's a female.
0: Yeah. And she said, "Are you safe up in your window? You can't see in our house or something like that."
1: You sure, not my Sister Monica?
0: No, man. One next one, man.
1: I have another neighbor, Annie. Annie, you're talking?
0: Yes.
1: Annie. Yeah. Annie, man. Yeah, man.
0: She was there too?
1: No, she wasn't there. No.
0: Oh, okay.
1: Yeah, man.
0: I think Sister Monica, your neighbor, I think she called in something.
1: Yeah, man. Sister Monica normally texts.
0: Oh, she texts.
1: I think one time I heard Sister Monica calling.
0: It was good to see Sister Monica too.
1: Yes. Yes, ma'am.
0: Yes, Sister Monica was in the house looking beautiful as always. But Sister Ivy, we have to go find a way

0: to do the pudding, man.
1: Yes.
0: To share out the pudding.
1: Yes, man. So true.
0: And the cake.
1: Yep.
0: Yeah, we have to come up with a solution to that.
1: Wow. Yeah, man. For real.
0: Because it need to divide equally.
1: Yep.
0: So we have to find a solution of it to deal with that.
1: Yeah.
0: You know? But you see others, you see, you know, what you call it?
1: Appetizer.
0: Appetizer.
1: Yes. The other herbs you're talking.
0: Like, you see, like potato pudding and fruit cake and them something there. A lot of
1: people. Oh, dessert. Like dessert.
0: Dessert. Dessert. Yeah, dessert. That's the name. Dessert.
1: Yeah.
0: You know, a lot of people like myself now eat that every day. So when you see it, even if it's a little piece, you want to grab it.
1: Yeah. but at the same time, you want everybody to get a little piece, you know? If it's even a little taste, you want everybody to taste a little, you know?
0: Yes.
1: You know, but you know, I saw
0: it. Of Missionary Martin was looking absolutely. You know, see her outfit matching back.
1: Yes, me see. Yes,
0: me
1: man.
0: See when you see bug and the flowers, me say bug foot. I see Sir Martin get the outfit there, turn up.
1: Me I tell
0: you. Man, she look good, man. All the wig.
1: All the wig, you see?
0: Yeah, man, the wig turn up.
1: Man, well, I tell you, Dada, yeah, the best in the West. No, somebody come to me now.
0: We see the little roses, and we see the pocketbook, and we see one. We say, no, and missionary, you turn up, man.
1: So, somebody come to me and I say, Sister Ivy, we done a radio. And I say, trust me, man. I say, late arrival, a distinguished guest that. When she come, everybody know.
0: I feel like I'm a lot of people.
1: Oh boy.
0: It was a joy. I love moments like this.
1: Yeah,
0: because
1: man.
0: It do take off a lot of you, Sister Ivy.
1: Amen.
0: It does. And you know, it was good to see Sister Sally, Sister Donna Marie. Of course, okay, we forget the beautiful Queen, Sister Sonia Love.
1: Yeah.
0: Absolutely, man. We can't forget Sister Sonia Love.
1: I tell you, man, can't forget her at all.
0: It's always good to see the family, man.
1: Amen.
0: The family pray together, man, mm-hmm. and we stay together. Mm-hmm. And God is going to expand this ministry.
1: Amen.
0: To go to higher heights. And
1: deeper debt. Yes, man. Praise God.
0: Yeah, we love you guys and we appreciate you.
1: We love you too, man.
0: And Brother CJ. Sister Pastor Tanisha coming on?
1: I'm not sure because I know she must tired, you know? Reach out to her. Yeah, I'm not sure.
0: It's a pleasure, Doc, and I'm listening. Thank you.
1: All right. Big up yourself, D. Big up yourself. I'm telling you, man. I'm telling you, that's the voice of Dana. I want to welcome Brother Goody, Sister Goody, and it was a blessing to see them in the house. Yes, man, last night. And Sister Cecile Powell out of Jamaica, big up yourself. Blessing.
2: Blessing to Sister Ivy, Brother CJ, and the CJ Gospel Hour with happiness.
1: Yes, man.
2: Sister Ivy, I enjoy myself.
1: Amen.
2: And you know what made me so happy? I bring two guests to Eastwood Manor. And the table that I was sitting around, it was just pure laughing right through the
1: Sweet.
2: Time. I don't know what they were laughing about, but they were talking and laughing.
1: Sweet.
2: You know?
1: Sweet.
2: And I like that.
1: Yes.
2: Because, you know, because of that, they will come again.
1: Amen. Amen.
2: You know what I'm saying? But Sister Ivy, let me tell you something, man. When me give the message to tell Brother CJ, say, see how it has shine outside and you see my Eastwood Manor go shine, you know.
1: Yes, man.
2: And you see what happened?
1: Praise
2: it
1: God.
2: Shine.
1: Praise God. Praise
2: and
1: God.
2: And they all have a good time.
1: Time.
2: And
1: yes, man.
2: I tell you, Sister Ivy, sometimes I don't know. But one thing I can tell you, sir, the best selector woman in the woman lady, I have to say lady because you're a lady, in the Bronx. You are the best. And then your daughter come beside you then now too. So we have two. You see how this, this station you bless?
1: Me, I tell you, man. Can you imagine?
2: It's a whole blessing that flow about the place.
1: Amen. Two female selectors.
2: But you have to do the right thing. We reap some of it.
1: All right.
2: You know?
1: I tell you, man.
2: We have to give a lot of thanks, man. And let me tell you something, man.
1: Dancer.
2: I enjoy to the max.
1: Dancer, let me tell you something.
2: I enjoy, man.
1: Dancer, you see Tanisha Banquet? It a go turn up. It a go turn up, man.
2: Oh, yes, man.
1: It a go turn up. God's
2: because
1: willing.
2: One thing I love about her, she's not selfish.
1: Yes.
2: You know, if she even though come over and greet, there's a little laugh right on that face.
1: Yes, yes.
2: You know what I'm saying? And that is good enough to tell her that everything is all right in there. She showed me laughing at everybody when she look at her face laughing.
1: I'm telling you. Because guess what, dancer?
2: And she's humble.
1: Amen. Amen to
2: and
1: that.
2: And she's not a show-off person.
1: Right, right.
2: So you know, that's what I like.
1: Amen.
2: I don't like people that show off. I like people
1: that show humility
2: within themselves.
1: Yes, yes, man. And I think them better
2: and
1: than nobody.
2: She is it.
1: Amen.
2: Let me tell you, say, me not losing it, sister Ivy. Thank God me not lose it. But me I tell you the truth. She good. She good by the music there.
1: Yeah, man. She bad, man.
2: Because me tell you something. If me did really have rhythm, me not have to worry about. But that's still in there now.
1: Aye.
2: The music hold. Oh, my God. Me go to me come in back. Oh, Jesus. Sister, me tell you something, man. You all did a good job.
1: Praise God.
2: I mean, no, say sometimes you're tired. Me not want you to tell me, showing your face you're tired. But you still push.
1: Yes, man.
2: People, Father God, looking for people like you.
1: Amen. Amen.
2: Just have that push. Yes. And because you have that push, you go on.
1: Amen.
2: So all I have to tell every day, little serve long.
1: Yes.
2: And God bless you.
1: Bless
2: and
1: you.
2: And you just keep on doing what you're doing, man. Always look up, man.
1: Amen.
2: And keep, we have to live in life to keep focused.
1: Yes. Yes.
2: So now you know you have to just work hard. Because it's not easy.
1: Mm-hmm.
2: But Father God, so we have to try.
1: Amen.
2: Right?
1: Amen.
2: We have to try. So may I come off now. But remember, little serve long.
1: Little serve long. All right.
2: Serve long.
1: All right.
2: Especially when we are getting younger.
1: Yes.
2: We have to know what we are doing.
1: Amen. Amen.
2: You know?
1: Yeah, man.
2: So God bless you again.
1: Bless you too, man. Bless
2: and
1: you too.
2: Thank you very, very much.
1: Praise God.
2: And I always will remember CJ Gospel Hour with
1: happiness. And you know something? I thank each and every one of you, man. Each and every one of the family. Because without you guys' support, man, oh my gosh.
2: So you couldn't do it.
1: May God continue to bless you. May your store basket never be empty. May you continue to give your health and wealth and strength everything, especially keep you healthy.
2: Right,
1: keep you healthy and just keep being the individual that you guys are, man. Trust me.
2: Yes,
1: believe
2: man.
1: Me, I've never come across a family that I love so much like the CJ Gospel family.
2: No, you don't, man, you know,
1: and you know, right? You know what I love about you guys, man. You don't have to know somebody individually. If somebody's celebrating a birthday, everyone calling and they give their love. If somebody pass away, they calling and they give their condolence and their words of encouragement. But tell us up, man. I got God love, man, and may God continue to bless you guys, man. I'm telling you.
2: Yes, and it's hard sometimes, but people love you in such a way that they make sacrifice.
1: Yes, yes.
2: That's the point, they make sacrifice.
1: Amen.
2: Because there's a lot of events going on, you know.
1: Yes,
2: so
1: yes.
2: So when you get somebody really to come, man, may I tell you something, man, sacrifice.
1: Sacrifice, it's a blessing.
2: Because we'd like to go to every one of them, tell you the honest God truth. Let me talk about myself.
1: Yes.
2: I would like to go to every one of them, believe me.
1: Mm-hmm.
2: But me know it's in. It is impossible.
1: It is.
2: So that's why when me come, we have fun in the Lord.
1: All right.
2: Because every time me out there dance, me think of Jesus. Say, He is the one that saved me.
1: Yes, yes.
2: And I think somebody was checking about my age this morning on the phone there. My age is 85 years old, and I'm so proud.
1: Mm-hmm.
2: I want to put a black card to my back to everybody. Say, yes, this girl is 85. I don't hide my age.
1: Amen.
2: I am happy to know that God
1: has blessed
2: you with this age.
1: Yes, it's a blessing. It's a blessing, Dancer.
2: It's a blessing, society. Yeah, it's a blessing. People don't want to believe my age. Yes, I'm telling the whole world this morning, I am 85.
1: Wow.
2: And not of the good that I have done, but God's favor.
1: Favor. Amen.
2: Favor.
1: Amen.
2: All right? Now stay no longer.
1: All right. God bless you.

0: God bless you.
1: So I don't hear me, I help because of phone business.
0: Yes, man. So God all right, bless
1: sister
0: you.
1: Ivy. So that's why I missed you so long.
0: Yes, man.
1: And sometimes it take a while before me can come on the year. So me come and give me a little talk and that's it. Okay?
0: Yes, man. All right, dancer.
1: Just
0: hold up
1: and keep focused, my dear.
0: See, yes, man.
1: See, you have a company beside you that will make you stronger too.
0: Yes.
1: Your daughter.
0: All right.
1: Oh God. Fire.
0: Fire,
1: she's fire, man.
0: I'm telling you.
1: And that's what you need. You need fire like that to back you up.
0: Amen, amen.
1: All right?
0: Yes, man. Thank you, dancer.
1: All right, God bless.
0: God bless you, God bless you, God bless you. I'm telling you, Sister Newell, welcome on Facebook, man. Welcome on Facebook.

0: Eh.
1: It is Ivy.
0: Yeah, man.
1: Me went go look for something, so me never hear the rest of the program. But me just tap back in, God believe me. And me hear dancer, I talk like a while, right?
0: Yeah.
1: And me hear she, I will get surprised when she say, when you come out to dance for Jesus,
0: yeah,
1: right?
0: Yeah.
1: And you were saying, oh, you appreciate and all of that to us, whatever. But me hear what you say, I hear somebody that asked what me heard you. Right?
0: Mm-hmm.
1: I guess that somebody was me. Alright, but me hear what you say, she put a card on her back. You see, I put the edge on it.
0: She a year to five, man.
1: She put something on her back, a card, and put the edge because she's proud of it, and which is so.
0: Yes.
1: Which is so, alright? So me say, to myself, Dancer, I believe that was me. But what I want to say to you, that if you're hearing me, I am proud of your age. And when I grow up, I want to be just like you.
0: Right, yes,
1: I want God to grace me and bless me with that same long life, same strength, same energy, and look good just like you.
0: Amen. Amen.
1: Yeah, but it was so funny when she said, all right, you don't put it on her. Everybody can know that her age, that she's proud of it.
0: Right.
1: And which is so, she should.
0: Amen.
1: She should. And I believe that was me. I'm not sure, but I believe that was me asking your husband. I'm not sure about her age. Mm. But Sister Ivy, all I have to say, it's all positive because I just want to, God bless me just like
0: Amen.
1: Her.
0: Amen.
1: When that time
0: Amen.
1: Comes. That's
0: Amen.
1: All I would say.
0: Yes,
1: bless
0: man.
1: Me just like her.
0: Yes,
1: all right,
0: man.
1: Sister Ivy. So
0: all
1: thank
0: right,
1: you
0: then.
1: For sharing exactly what it is, Dancer.
0: Yes,
1: and
0: man.
1: I'm proud of it, and I'm happy for you. God bless you.
0: Bless
1: Bye-bye.
0: You too, man. Bless you too. I'm telling you, man. I'm telling you.

I tell a man, because I know that my living, yes, man, shall not be in vain. I'm telling you. What I'm telling, man. I'm telling you. Oh, yo, that one you load. So I just want to thank each and everyone again for coming out to support Brother CJ last night.

0: Blessing.
1: Blessings, Queen B.
0: Wagwan, wagwan, sister, love you.
1: I love your dress.
0: Yeah? Thank you, man.
1: Let me tell you, your jeans and the door and your and our daughter.
0: Yes,
1: it's
0: man.
1: Top of the line.
0: Aye.
1: We have cones on the finger. I'm gonna say what? Let me call you back.
0: All right, no problem.

I tell him, I said last night, sell off. And I just want to thank each and everyone again to let them know how much I appreciate all the ministers that minister, all the ministers that came out and didn't get a chance to sing. I just want to thank you guys, man.

I tell him, and I tell you, the blood of Jesus ransomed me. I'm telling man, what a song. What a song. Yes, man, I'm telling man, God is good all the time, and all the time, God is a good God. Me say, last night, I'm telling you, can't stop talking about it. What a night. What a night. What a Sunday night. It was a blessing, man. It was a blessing to see each and every one that came out, yes, man, to celebrate with Brother CJ and Sister Ivy on that great, great, great, great, yeah, man, great, I'm telling you, man, great, great night. Yes, man, but that one I go down in that history again. That one I go down in that history again, I'm telling you, man, this one went down in history. Again, another one in our history. Another one in our history, man. I'm telling you, man, what a mighty God. What a mighty God we serve. What a mighty God. What a mighty God. Man, I'm telling you, man, what a mighty God. What a mighty God we serve. What a mighty God. What a mighty God.

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Everybody gone sleep because they had a hangover in a Jesus last night. And the best hangover for you have, you know, it was in a Jesus. No hangover with liquor or drugs or whatever, but hangover with

0: Blessing.
1: Blessings, Dr. Ivy. I sure does have a hangover today.
0: I'm telling you, Sister Valerie, Hernan.
1: Dr. Ivy, I put on some dance, so you don't never know the pain if I have so much pain.
0: I'm telling you, man.
1: I enjoy myself to the fullest.
0: Man, it was off the hook, man.

0: my gracious me, what a wonderful time, man.
1: Yeah, man, it was off the hook, man.
0: Man, I had a wonderful time, Dr. Ivy, and I enjoy every entertainment.
1: Yeah, man. The ministers were on point, man.
0: The minister, man.
1: Yeah, man, the minister, man.
0: Oh, Dr. Ivy, it was a blessing. It was a blessing.
1: So yes, man.
0: Everybody got to sleep, they junk.
1: Yeah, man, they have a hangover. They have a hangover upon the Holy Spirit, man. I tell you.
0: Man, the Holy Spirit ain't at that place with Dr. Ivy. What a minister, man. Ministering.
1: Yeah, man, the Holy Spirit was in the place, man.
0: Oh, my gracious. It was me. I had a wonderful time. No regrets. No regrets. And the turnout was awesome.
1: Yeah, man. The turnout was awesome. And it's good that we can be under one roof, under one settings, and be on one accord. You know, everybody up on the same page.
0: Yes.
1: It was awesome, man.
0: Let me tell you something. You don't know how special you and Brother CJ is here.
1: I'm telling you, God is good, man.
0: You don't know. I was telling the guy that rode me home.
1: Yeah.
0: My name is Joy. I was telling them how much years me lock up in a house and I wouldn't move.
1: Wow.
0: Until Dave Deep Sea introduced me to CJ Gospel. Oh, that was the best thing ever happened to me.
1: To God we praise, man.
0: Yes, man. Yes, man. It's a blessing. And your brother CJ, keep up the good work.
1: Amen. Amen. Praise God.
0: You don't know what you're doing for people like like me.
1: Yes, man. I'm telling you.
0: You're doing a great job. Dr. Ivy. And keep up the good work. Here, sir.
1: Amen. Amen. And we just want to know that we love your sister Valerie Mount Vernon. We love you too.
0: We love you too, Dr. Ivy. If everybody was like you and brother CJ, let me tell you, the world would be a better world, you know.
1: I'm telling you, man. I'm telling you.
0: The world would be a better world. We'll be better off. Yes. Yes.
1: There you go.
0: True love.
1: Amen.
0: True love. Dr. Ivy, true love. Even sometimes when I come out and you see me Minister Daily.
1: Yes.
0: I come from the same place.
1: Right.
0: And it tell you about the grandmother who raised me.
1: Yeah.
0: And the grandmother who raised him.
1: Mm.
0: Dr. Ivy, those love is not around no more.
1: True.
0: Those care is not around no more.
1: Yeah.
0: You know, but thank God we got it, man. We got it from the roots.
1: Amen.
0: Know?
1: And then you know something, Sister Valerie. Even though it's not around, but you, because it's instilling us, we can make a difference. We can make a difference.
0: Yes.
1: You know, we can make a difference. We can change.
0: My little grandson fought in school, and the reason why he fought in school, he was called an old lady lover.
1: Mm-hmm.
0: Because he saw this old lady crossing the street with the shopping cart with the clothes and run to help her. The other kids were laughing after him and call him old lady lover.
1: Wow.
0: Yes, Dr. Ivy, let me tell you something. Unless we stand up for what we were raised for and teach our kids and our grandchildren this, let me tell you something, we're going to be in problem.
1: Yep. We have to instill.
0: A lot of people always said to me, I repeating them like, me still that Jamaica. Mm. Yes, that's it. Just like me still that Jamaica.
1: Yep, that's our foundation. That's how we were raised. With morals and good principles.
0: If you throw it away, man, you're finished.
1: Yep.
0: And that's what a lot of people does and don't see the mistake they're making.
1: Exactly. And you know, man, and I try to raise my kids, and I even, you know, even tell them, you know, you know, if you pass somebody, you're coming from school, and you see somebody standing up, and you know, just passing, you say good afternoon, good morning, good evening. Don't just look in the person's eyeball to eyeball and just pass them like that. I said, no, you don't do that. That's no manners.
0: I said when you do that, it doesn't represent. A table with seven, eight people, and you come and you greet two. And not even as much to wave to the rest.
1: Nope. You greet every.
0: And then call themselves Christian, ministers too.
1: Yep. You gotta greet everybody. You go around a table, you don't just greet the people.
0: It doesn't hurt to just wave to everybody.
1: Exactly. Exactly.
0: Dr. Ivy, we sat around the table and we say it over and over yesterday because we're just watching the things and that's going on. It's unbelievable.
1: Yep. If I go to an event or anywhere and somebody sit me at a table and I go, I say hi to everyone. I say, how are you guys doing? And I
0: let
1: have
0: me
1: my
0: tell
1: seat.
0: You something.
1: Yeah.
0: Me and Dante was talking about the same thing.
1: Yeah. I mean,
0: it doesn't hurt to say hello to everybody. The way we were raised, you don't see somebody and don't say good morning. Or
1: exactly.
0: Good evening.
1: Exactly. Yep.
0: And I don't understand some people. They know somebody at the table and they come and they hug the one person. They know.
1: You don't do that.
0: As much as to give them finger to the rest of people around the table. If they know what they look like, it's Dr. Ivy.
1: Yep. You don't do that. As
0: you
1: I said,
0: that.
1: No,
0: that's so impolite.
1: You right. You know, you be polite and you greet everybody. Hi, how are you guys doing? And then you know you speak to the person that you know. Yeah, but I guess everybody's different.
0: You
1: know,
0: I'm telling you.
1: Yes, everybody's different.
0: I'm telling you. I wrote down a set of names, man. Every time I go, I write down a set of names.
1: Mm-hmm.
0: Those people can win me anytime.
1: Wow.
0: Win me to their church. Mm-hmm. I see even pastor come by and they say hello to one person that they know and then they say hello to the rest of people.
1: Wow, no, you
0: pastor.
1: Can't do that. No, you gotta be polite and
0: my God.
1: Just greet everybody. You
0: Minister
1: know?
0: Douglas, when he gives you a hug, it's from heaven.
1: Yeah, yeah.
0: Yes, yes. Caswell Daly, you, Brother CJ, I mean, it's not fake, it's real.
1: Yeah.
0: You can feel it. But Dr. Ivy is like you don't even exist, man. You call to them 1, 2, 3, 4 times. Let me tell you, DKNY yesterday. My son sell natural juice.
1: Right.
0: And just for her, how DKNY is, I could go and buy a juice from her.
1: Yes.
0: And I have juice stuck up here.
1: Right.
0: From the first time I met that lady, her countenance,
1: yes.
0: Ma'am, let me tell you something.
1: Her personality,
0: flowing.
1: Yeah. Warm. And as I tell
0: warm.
1: You now, all the time I say, if you want to have friends, you got to make yourself friendly. And if you want to be loved,
0: exactly,
1: you got to make
0: exactly.
1: yourself
0: it's
1: lovely.
0: Just like, I just want to know one person.
1: Yes.
0: If 10 person come at my table, I introduce them. I don't remember the name. I say, what's your name again?
1: Yeah.
0: That's being polite.
1: Yeah, very. Yes.
0: And that's the way Jesus would do it.
1: Yes.
0: My Lord.
1: Mm.
0: But it's like here, Dr. Ivy, and it's a world. God has a perfect world, but it's the people in it.
1: Yeah.
0: The people in it, you know, but it's sad.
1: Yeah.
0: But we had a wonderful time. That didn't stop us from having a good time.
1: Amen.
0: We had a wonderful time.
1: Off the hook.
0: Off the hook, because I'm tired. When I say I'm tired, I'm tired.
1: So you're one of them with the hangover.
0: I get up and I jig this old pain, man. I didn't even remember. I was telling Ali the dancer, I said, I didn't even remember. Say I have pain in these knees.
1: I'm telling you.
0: Mm-hmm. I'm glad, Dr. Ivy. I'm glad for the turnout. And, you know, we really had a good time.
1: Yeah, man. It was a great time, man. A great, awesome time.
0: Your brother CJ must be tired, but I don't need to go take a rest.
1: Yeah. Yeah,
0: all right,
1: man.
0: Dr. Ivy, have
1: right.
0: a blessed one. All
1: you
0: right,
1: too,
0: and give all my gospel TJ gospel family, my love.
1: Will do, Sister Valerie.
0: All right, Dr.
1: All right.
0: Ivy.
1: God bless
0: all
1: you, right. Sister Valerie Mount Vernon. Bless you. I tell him, man, I said, we had the Maxine Lions. Yes, man, the Lioness just joined us. Big up yourself, Lioness, and it was good to see you in the house. Last night, man, it was good to see. I was so surprised when I saw your sister Maxine, because I know you was just down there in yard. You did it just there yard, but you know, to God we praise for you, man. To God we praise.

0: Blessing.
1: Blessing, Mr. Ivy.
0: How you doing?
1: Blessing to the CJ Gospel family.
0: We are some cousin Armin.
1: I was happy to see everybody. And I hear that lady just say something, but it's not intention you go to the table. Because I know I go to a couple table.
0: Mm-hmm.
1: And as the person that know me, see me, they stand up, like populated table.
0: Mm-hmm.
1: And then by hugging her and talking,
0: right,
1: I didn't get to introduce myself to people because I wanted to know everyone.
0: Right.
1: I didn't grow up like that. And right. That is not like a do it.
0: Wow.
1: It's just, I've seen populated so long. And as she see me coming, she stand up.
0: Right.
1: So if I offend the people that are around the table, I'm asking them to forgive me.
0: No, I don't think it personally went out to you. No, I don't think it's something personal that went out to you. It's just in general something that you see happen.
1: But you know, mm-hmm. I don't want people to think the wrong thing about me.
0: Yeah, man. I understand.
1: And Sister Primrose, again, she jump up.
0: Right.
1: But I think when I walk away, they tell them who I was.
0: Right.
1: But I apologize. I should just greet everybody. But it's like I haven't seen those people and I know them. I haven't seen them a long, long time.
0: Right.
1: You know?
0: Right.
1: So when they see me coming and recognize me, they get up.
0: Yeah, I understand. Yeah, man.
1: So, you know, but I give shout out to Dana Radio because when she see me, she was very impressed.
0: Right.
1: And, Pastor Nita,
0: mm-hmm.
1: you know, they see me and they run over and, you know, hug. But I bring Brother Tex with me and I introduce Brother Tex to them. It's not intentionally doing stuff. Sometimes it just, you're not thinking.
0: Yeah, and it just happened, you know? Yeah.
1: It's not thinking, so, you know, but I was glad and I'm happy everything went well.
0: Yeah.
1: And I was glad to see all my CJ Gospel family.
0: Right.
1: Because even Sister Carpenter, I did not know it was her.
0: Right.
1: I did not know. She stayed here and puzzled with me for a while. Because Dr. Morgan, Lilith Morgan bring her over to me.
0: Right.
1: A puzzle. I didn't know who she was. I couldn't guess.
0: Right.
1: So, you know, I was happy to see everyone.
0: Because
1: I haven't seen, about 6 years, I haven't seen my family.
0: Yeah.
1: Because I remember, what's her name, Sister, Logan. That sells the juice.
0: Oh, DK.
1: DK came over and she hugged me and she said, Cousin Herman, I hear your voice.
0: Right.
1: I hear your voice. Now you're coming out. And I'm like, yeah, after going through so many dark roads,
0: I just
1: started coming out, you know? And DK was happy, you know, I pat your finger. They were like, every day, because, you know, always at those banquets.
0: Right.
1: When I take so long to come back, because I remember when I tell you that I was coming, you were so excited. And say, I think you didn't believe me.
0: Right. Yeah.
1: So.
0: Because I haven't seen an event in a while.
1: Yeah. 6 years, because my daughter passed away 5 years now.
0: Yeah, right. Wow.
1: So I check it from that, and I was glad to see Minister Benz, everyone, and I finally meet Pocketbook.
0: Right.
1: I think Poppy Lady.
0: Yes.
1: Or Pastor Garwood.
0: Right.
1: She introduced me. She showed me a lot, and it was nice to see Bishop Martin.
0: Right.
1: I didn't know him. I was excited, and you know, I'm very excited. I go crazy.
0: Right.
1: For people. Pastor Tanisha.
0: Yes.
1: Oh, my God.
0: Yeah,
1: you know,
0: man.
1: And his Pastor God would show me her, bring her over.
0: Right.
1: So, you know, I was happy, and it was a blessing, and I'm happy. You know, and all my cousins that, you know, I see, I was very excited.
0: Yes.
1: So it was a good, I know my cousin get a good birthday celebration.
0: Yeah, man.
1: And we appreciate everyone. We are a people lover. We love people.
0: Yes.
1: And it run into our family. We just love people. We appreciate people. So, you know, at the end of the day, I'm just glad that everyone came out and support, and it was a blessing to see each and everyone, because there's a lot of people I wanted to meet. I hear the name them, but I didn't get to meet them. I'm with my foot to my back. I couldn't move around that much.
0: Right.
1: And I wasn't on the dance floor like I used to. But it's a blessing, because it was a big blessing. And when God is in something, I'm telling you, when God put his hands in it, no one can take it out. So it was a blessing meeting who I really meet, and and who I didn't meet the next time. It was just a blessing. And we appreciate each and every one of you that come out and support. And I appreciate you guys being there for my cousins, because I'm not sometime, but I appreciate each and every one near and far. So I have my hangover too. I have my hangover too, because, you know, I have to come to Jersey, so I didn't get home till like almost 1 o'clock. The time getting the bed. But, you know, it was a blessing.
0: Amen.
1: I love it. I love it. I love it.
0: Amen.
1: And blessings. God bless. Blessing, because I hope you're resting yourself.
0: Yeah, man.
1: So,
0: blessing, cousin. Blessing, cousin Ermine. Yeah, man. And thanks for touching base, man. Thank you.
1: No problem.

0: Blessing, blessing, blessing. Please all caller, please all. Blessing, blessing. Talk to me, caller.
1: Tell sister, what's your name again?
0: Who?
1: She just come up for a station.
0: Cousin Ermine.
1: But I said I was glad to see her.
0: Yes, ma'am.
1: How much years now I don't see her.
0: Right, right. All right.
1: Mm-hmm. I was so glad when I see her.
0: Amen. All right.
1: Years now.
0: Wow.
1: I believe from Brother C.D., grandmother died.
0: Right, right.
1: You're going to see her again. But
0: okay.
1: She look all right still. I know, ma'am. We are battling a sickness, but God understand.
0: Mm-hmm.
1: And I hope she feel a little better.
0: Yes, man.
1: All right, me up on the road. You're fussy bad, though.
0: All right. All right.
1: You're not used to this again.
0: I know.
1: You're not used to this at all,
0: Mm-mm, I know. All right.
1: Can't even get Placey Park.
0: Wow. Wow, I know. That's New York.
1: Yes, that's New York. Mm-hmm. Never change.
0: All right then, Sister Clark. Yeah, man. Is. Blessing. Talk to me, Carla. Blessing.
2: Music!
0: I'm telling you, man. Music. You're so nice.
2: Let me tell you something, my sister. Me go call out some names.
0: Hey.
2: Well, if me can't remember all of them. But let me tell you, these ladies, I knew them from the first event. You know,
0: yes.
2: I'm telling you, they're looking, the blessing just run them down.
0: Amen.
2: I'm telling you. I said to myself, if we did have such nice time if I was out in the world.
0: No, I don't think so. Nah.
2: So see, where I'm from, we come to know Jesus. Glory to God.
0: Yep.
2: It's a wonderful thing.
0: Even if you go out there, Sister Love, and you have a nice time, when you come home, there's still something missing.
2: Yes, that's so true. And then the hangover.
0: The hangover. And when the hangover wear off, the problem come back to you. And the loneliness come back to you. The stress come. Yeah?
2: I saw Sister Ermine before she got in.
0: Okay.
2: I'm telling you, she looked not a day, nothing, you know, you know, age.
0: Yes.
2: Sister Aita.
0: Yes.
2: Sister Clark.
0: Yes.
2: Sister Mavis.
0: Yes.
2: I don't think she live here anymore, but she was on Sister Mavis. Sister Mavis, table.
0: How that?
2: I met her outside. I name in my mouth, but
0: mm-hmm.
2: A puppy lady.
0: Mm-hmm.
2: Let me see who again. The candle lady.
0: Yes, man, Sister Norma.
2: Mm-hmm. Sister DK.
0: Mm-hmm.
2: Miss Maud Vernon.
0: But you know something? Let me tell her something. Sister Love.
2: When I came.
0: Sister Love. Everyone who associated with the CJ Gospel Hour look good. Me not telling a lie. Look good.
2: Repeat yourself.
0: Everyone who's associated with the CJ Gospel Hour look good.
2: Yes. But trust me.
0: Yes.
2: From the time about 2011
0: mm-hmm.
2: to now.
0: There's some specific people.
2: Yes,
0: right.
2: Yes. I'm telling you, the Lord is just blessing
0: them. Yes.
2: Blessing the family.
0: Yes, man, for real.
2: So I just give God thanks and I enjoy myself. Mister, last night, me if I come home, come put on the thing that probably needed.
0: Sister Love,
2: this Tiger Bomb, but
0: yeah.
2: Thing,
0: Sister Love,
2: Pastor Needham, the
0: Sister, Pastor Needham said there's some things were not smell too right. But I was listening to him, you know. I was listening to him this morning. He said, "Dopey there everywhere, dopey there pan his job, dopey there." I laughed till I weak.
2: I'm telling you.
0: And he right at you.
2: But you know, it was a blessing, my sister.
0: Amen.
2: I'm telling you, you look so beautiful.
0: Me say Michael Reed say, come here, Sister Ivy. Sister Ivy, you look good, you know?
2: Yes, I'm telling you.
0: Michael Reed is something else. Me not tell that you, man.
2: the boys are 20 now?
0: Yes, 20.
2: And you're flat as a bummy.
0: I'm telling you.
2: Me still have my pole.
0: Oh, but, my God.
2: Just give God thanks. Amen. That we can live to see. Because we went through 2020.
0: Yes.
2: And this is 2026.
0: It's a blessing, man.
2: All the praise and
0: amen.
2: All the glory. But my sister,
0: yes,
2: may God continue blessing your ministry.
0: Praise
2: and
0: God.
2: And all the family. You know, God continue bless them. Sister Clark, I'm telling you, you're so special, my sister-in-law. Mm. God bless you.
0: Bless you too, man.
2: Family Alexis.
0: All right, then,
2: love
0: sister.
2: Love you, my sister.
0: Love you too, man. Love you too, sister-love. God bless you.
2: One more time.

0: Blessing, blessing. Yes, man.
1: Boy, well, I'm telling you, Sister Clark, because I speak to them, you know.
0: Right.
1: And then Sister Sonia Love, she look like a little girl. I'm telling you, it's something going on with CJ Gospel Family.
0: I'm telling you, man.
1: Nobody look. Everybody just look so fresh, young and green, you know.
0: Yes, man. So true.
1: I mean, when I see everybody, I was like, wow.
0: Mm-hmm.
1: Wow, we our ages, you know. Some girl told me the other day, she said, "Mommy, your age is behind you." Well, let us tell you something, CJ Gospel Family. All of us age is behind us.
0: Yes,
1: it's not in front, and it's behind us.
0: Amen.
1: So whatever we're doing, we have to just keep doing. Praise God, love God.
0: Amen.
1: You know, because that's where the blessing
0: comes from.
1: Because I can't believe we all look so young. Look like
0: yes.
1: I mean, all of us look like, I don't know. I
0: that's
1: can't
0: true.
1: Explain it.
0: Because look at me, 64.
1: I'm telling you. That's why I say all of us. All of us in the Bible.
0: I'm telling you.
1: That's power. Because we used to be there so long.
0: Yeah. Yeah,
1: and look at us now. With you know what, I made a mistake yesterday and said to my cousin Ron, he was standing beside me, and I said, "You see, this is Dancer, she now 70. Oh, this morning we got to know that Dancer
0: says 85.
1: Said,
0: yeah,
1: oh my God,
0: yeah,
1: oh my God,
0: yep.
1: So I'm telling you, we are all blessed. It's
0: amen.
1: I mean, everybody just looks. So fantastic.
0: Amen. Amen.
1: Everybody look young. So whatever we're doing,
0: keep doing it.
1: Keep doing it.
0: Amen. And that's serving God. Yes, man.
1: And is serving God.
0: He beautified the meek with salvation.
1: Every day. Fasting.
0: Amen. Yeah.
1: Live for God.
0: Amen.
1: We are not perfect, but we are doing what
0: God
1: wants us
0: amen.
1: To do.
0: Amen. Amen.
1: And that's why we look so young, fresh and green.
0: Yep.
1: And we're going to look like that forever.
0: Amen.
1: Trust me.
0: So, amen.
1: Big up each and everyone. Each and everyone on the CJ Gospel. Everyone is our family. Like, I mean, it's because I always said the family that prays together.
0: Stays together.
1: So let
0: amen.
1: Us pray together.
0: Amen.
1: And keep praying to God together. And
0: amen.
1: We will see the results.
0: Amen.
1: God bless.
0: Blessing,
1: God bless,
0: blessing, blessing, blessing, blessing.

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we're going to sing us some Jamaican songs. But if we sing them, you got to get out of those seats and you got to dance like you're really from Jamaica. 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

0: Hunt at 646-702-8140. 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
1: So when me I said they not no number. Give me a number, make me call them then now.
0: No, of course they got number. You can call Jerry, he my manager and my friend. 646-234-8856. That's a Jerry. And then if you want to tailoring alteration or posteriness, you know, call Rolly. Yes, 646-538-2734. 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Your head are going to look distant, then gone.
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1: Get ready, get ready, get ready. 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